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0: everybody, this is The Sweet, and it's about to get all funky today. 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
8: 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And today,
0: hey everybody, this is The Sweet, and it's about to get all funky today. 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

0: logo.
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1: If not for you, oh God.
0: Iwo ni ati leyin gbogbo
1: wa. You are our support.
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1: We bring appreciation this day.
0: Gbogbo eyin eniyan.
1: Everybody.
0: Atokunrin atobirin.
1: Men and women.
0: That
1: believe in the power of God. Give glory
0: unto him. I'm
1: sent to you again.
0: Every
1: home.
0: Wherever
1: you may be.
0: I'm
1: asked to prophesy. Man shall not be stagnated.
0: Those
1: that want to stagnate
0: you, let
1: the Lord stagnate
0: them.
1: Nothing destroys destiny.
0: Like
1: when there's stagnation. Nothing wastes vision. Like stagnation. Nothing wastes one's age. Like when you are stagnating. Let me pray for you this day. Those that are about to stagnate you, may heaven stagnate them. Powers of Satan. Stop the every power of the enemy to stop the future, every knowledge to stop your way. I pray this day, no matter how tough the battle, authority says they will not stop you. No matter how tough it may be, authority says you are unstoppable. No matter how tough it may be, I say it again, you are unstoppable. No matter how tough it may be,
0: one in four
1: saints. They will not send you back.
0: Oh, we pray. At the point to Lord,
1: you have stayed too long on this
0: path. Deuteronomy 1:6.
1: Only
0: at the siwaju.
1: Move forward down.
0: Agbara ni the mamu ya the siwaju.
1: And the power that moves him forward.
0: Mofio ni gbadua.
1: Today I pray.
0: Bogwa ito tirere ni nwemi.
1: You that are getting with this picture.
0: And iti of farire ti ba.
1: What the arrow of witness has
0: done. Bogwa fanya.
1: Every such arrow.
0: Kogwinoda.
1: Catch fire.
0: What the siwaju.
1: You will move forward.
0: What the siwaju.
1: You will move forward.
0: What the siwaju.
1: You will move forward.
0: In the name of
1: Jesus.
0: Gbogbo iṣẹda to ba ri laye.
1: Anyone is still alive.
0: Ni won ni assignment.
1: They have an assignment.
0: Ko si eni keni.
1: There's no one.
0: Ni abi orun.
1: Under this
0: si o ni assignment.
1: They don't have the assignment.
0: Awon to ba ri assignment won se.
1: So that I will to fulfill it.
0: Aye ni o da won duro.
1: It's the word that not stop them.
0: Awon to ri pe won ri se
1: yen. Those that cannot.
0: Se na da won
1: duro. They were stagnated.
0: Olorun ri gbogbo to da.
1: God saw he has created.
0: Pe daradara
1: that they are good.
0: Now nkan merin kan wa.
1: There are some four things.
0: Gbogbo do jokoti.
1: I need to start again.
0: Gbogbo do da duro laye.
1: That will not be stopped in your life.
0: Alakoko.
1: Number one.
0: Aye o gbogbo da ise re
1: duro. They will not stop your career.
0: Ibe ni aye re gangan.
1: Is where your real life is. Anyone they want to destroy, they will start with their work.
0: So,
1: I beg you,
0: farabale for me,
1: be diligent with me. Number two, they must not stop your health. It's very hard. If sickness comes, every good thing want to do in life,
0: we
1: stop. Number three, sir,
0: pray,
1: my brother,
0: the
1: source of your blessing, they must not bless you.
0: Satanic strategy. Evans Square.
1: At Evans Square.
0: Emma Binu Pauli me.
1: That's your brother. This is my son.
0: Oh, Shepata.
1: It was not very important.
0: Let's lose Shepadi Abuja.
1: Go and help that
0: Abuja.
1: And we thank God.
0: Bashem Fari.
1: As we finish.
0: Ni Mungwa Ilua.
1: I came straight to
0: you. One in Lua go go.
1: I'm not going to the bed.
0: Gbogbo eyi ti ore safe.
1: You that goodness elude.
0: Eyi ti anu safe.
1: You that mercy is eluding you.
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1: 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I send that this hallelujah.
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1: 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Yes, may that come to your home.
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1: Seven hallelujah.
0: Ogo meje.
1: Seven times.
0: Osana meje.
1: Seven times.
0: Ati.
1: Life seven times.
0: Are you ready?
1: Yes, sir.
0: Oh, hallelujah. Hallelujah. Hallelujah. Hallelujah. Hallelujah. Hallelujah. Hallelujah.
1: Hallelujah.
0: Edition.
1: Turn to the next place.
0: Nikba meje.
1: Seven times.
0: Ogo.
1: Ogo. 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
0: Oh yeah,
1: Stand on the top place.
0: Hosanna, Mede.
1: Hosanna, Hosanna, Hosanna, Hosanna, Hosanna, Hosanna, Hosanna.
0: Awa kaye.
1: Now we are shouting like
0: that, Mede.
1: Iye, Iye, Iye, Iye, Iye, Iye.
0: Yeah.
1: I want to stop you. Hey, nice, I have to stop
0: so
1: it.
0: So
1: when I talk about stagnation, the place you need to enter.
0: That is she
1: to what? For you to be unstoppable.
0: Now
1: you want to enter today.
0: Adua meje
1: this time prayer went.
0: Oh lo magba.
1: I want you to pray.
0: Adua meje
1: all seven.
0: Koni gba kan ri adaduo.
1: We are not allowed to be stopped.
0: Ex badua koko.
1: Prayer number one.
0: Gbogbo nchota program sara mi.
1: Whatever enemy program in my body.
0: Lati da ogo mi duo.
1: Let my glory
0: inagbeja.
1: Out by fire.
0: They can program it.
1: One of
0: you may not know.
1: He won't anymore.
0: Some people did mistake the program to their
1: body. Ashera iseta
0: yo. Asise ni o.
1: Always
0: yo kama asise.
1: Don't doubt in his behavior.
0: Toba kudi abai.
1: Always be
0: atoni.
1: To make some sense.
0: And
1: some it is seen.
0: The program, sir.
1: Whatever different program you like.
0: Let it down me do.
1: So delay me.
0: Jade.
1: Oh.
0: In a my
1: door. I fire. Every contrary prophecy,
0: don't lose what you mean.
1: Going ahead of me,
0: let it down. I'm
1: going to scatter my ways.
0: And me, me,
1: me, go.
0: And suka.
1: Scatter them.
0: I saw tell to load
1: you. Prophecy.
0: Maskata.
1: Scatter.
0: Oluwa lo wi ba
1: a
0: so tele to lo
1: ti wa jo
0: mi lati ka mi ina tuka
1: so wa
0: ina ma tuka ina ma tuka o ma bo me mi mi Jesus Oluwa wa re magada
1: mi mi ma o
0: mo gbo won Oluwa
1: o had both of
0: me gbadura
1: please play number 3
0: ta lo sumo mi
1: who is close to me
0: don't fear yet here da
1: mi do you need your own life to hinder me
0: Oluwa pe wa
1: di ya separators
0: ta ni won ran
1: si who is that best is said to me
0: don't gba body
1: that is bewitched.
0: Ina.
1: Fire.
0: Tuwaka.
1: Separate
0: 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Enya lo. 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My
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0: 31
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0: Friday
1: which is Friday
0: Saturday
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0: orí òkè oṣù yìí
1: the mountain at this time
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1: get your diary
0: go mark it
1: mark it
0: bàbá mi wípé
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0: ká àwọn èèyàn gbé fáìlì wa
1: time to come with files
0: book of remembrance
1: ìwé ìrántí
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1: They must be open
0: to us.
1: And they do not remember
0: that. Ati alaye
1: and every living creature with
0: us. And they
1: said, bring the
0: book. And they
1: still went to
0: Mordecai.
1: The Mordecai.
0: And helped
1: the king
0: before.
1: They said,
0: what good has been done for
1: Mordecai? Why did the prayer
0: say that?
1: The book has not been open to
0: us. Mahakavale.
1: He's not
0: in
1: your tongue.
0: How far do I want?
1: We will seek it by prayer.
0: They
1: just said,
0: what did Niki Waji
1: I've been out to come and
0: minister Danieli.
1: To Daniel.
0: Balogun,
1: but the prince of Persia
0: Lode,
1: he stood me.
0: We are coming to mountain.
1: I'm
0: for prophetic work.
1: We shall
0: see
1: not a joking matter.
0: Not
1: about
0: Medulia.
1: Jesus.
0: Bedwalijira.
1: Jesus.
0: Lord, what Bogbo Mare?
1: Look for your
0: children.
1: Get
0: out of file here.
1: Put them in the file.
0: What of my one?
1: What do you want to be there?
0: Hi,
1: Oga,
0: my brother. For any picture,
1: you
0: let off.
1: If you have a picture of that,
0: you see where.
1: If you have
0: that, say say what.
1: We want to do prophetic.
0: Load the file here.
1: Over that file.
0: You daft.
1: He said where we.
0: You daft.
1: Yes, man.
0: Oh my daft.
1: Yes, man.
0: In the name of.
1: Yes.
0: Engineer.
1: Engineer.
0: I'm a quack. We're learning.
1: We have testimonies.
0: More important than what do.
1: But now we stagnated.
0: More.

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1: You feel it?
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3: 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Motupala Wala authorities in line in the Mawasi Bai. What if I have a minute to take you up and then that's the pay for my money, yo. I'm not going to send you to Milori, okay? 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
4: wa se ile awon me ma ra le
5: this is Jordan.
4: They cannot do it. One le lo aisan, they can use sickness. One le lo ko to tu yato. In fact, they can use any other thing. Ele ti mo ma se lori ele. But what we are working on today, to se pataki. That is so very important. Only awon to ma lo ase odi le. It's not that you negative authority over you. Gbogbo ase odi. Every negative authority ti won lo le lori. Be used over you. Come my leaders. Hey, let's not about authority. Awon to ba junyan lo. Those that are superior to you. Won ri pa yen sare. That your life has elevated. One le lo ase. They can use authority. Ba wo Genesis 49. If you check Genesis 49, that's the first one. From verse 1. Look, Jacob, Jacob said, gather yourselves. And your mommy. You, my children. I want to tell what to be your portion. Oh, bless you. He started calling them one by one. Ruben. He said, Ruben. You are my firstborn. The excellence of power. Excellence of honor. And the Ruby of me. Ask your first water. Oh, Nintayo. But you shall make sense. Oh, Lord, I shall let you. He used authority over us. And you carry it in Sarah. Some of your life was as a letter. And walk on low sorrow. Some people spoke. Until by the hour. That's why this money program is so important. Everybody, don't want in Lagos. That is in Lagos State. At Siagbegbe. At the virus. Just a day program. Tabati Kumbe. What you need there? Ijebu de Lord. It is straight to Ijebu de. Sorry, sorry. We did it tonight. Ijebu de. At Ijebu de. He said Timoselone last week. Our own God has started last week. Ojaini said Woli. Remember, I owe you two prophetic assignments. Ojaini Ragbara. And the oil of power. Ati your mighty mother. As that governor saw the work done. Now, I'm a nyadu saye lale. We start to tonight at our mountain ni jebode ni jari ati jari ni gbogbo en to ba gbagbo abi da believe to da olorun ma at the no jago won gbudo mo pe there was no olorun ki se nkan ti o ni pari God did not start and not finish to ba mere re ti o pari what is start and cannot finish kan lo soro somebody has spoken ni ki pastor kan I told the pastor ko ra bible tutu if you get the brand new bible gbe fun oga e give it to his boss ba to debe when you got there oga e wi pe the boss ta lo so fun e who told you oni baba authority authority is that he said I want to see only baba he said that killeri what did you only see bible to my lord I said that the bible did not use in your place bible yen ko gbe kuro he did not live there with it olohun lo ngbe he said it took it olohun fi soro si 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there odun yen that year gba to ma po ga when you call the boss boya lo so pe I was saying omo kunrin rudu lo to ah tuni ti ma wo se wa lo asele lo but now you don't tell somebody awon to nbe ninu 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

Papa Shemi Obama Mossi, God Mayo, His Eminence Apostle of Tessa Mustafa Gibi, Papa Shemi Obama, Maman is Sari Yeye, Oma Yokobu, is a Robert Ruto Badika Yabu, Okitia Yayo, Yabi, Papa Shemi Obama, Tinka 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May 27, not do ye, Abu Messa. Testimony to about what you call Jesus.

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1: Glory to God. You are welcome to this morning edition of Divine Connection Hour. This is a prayer and inspirational program sponsored by Dynamic Nation. My name is Pastor Roland Oluwole. Good morning. I pray with you this morning, the power of the living God will uphold you. The name of the Lord will be glorified in this family. The Lord will be lamp unto your feet. Your expectations shall come to pass. Your heart desires shall come to pass. I pray with you this morning, the Lord will give you good news, and you are going to thank God for his mercy. So shall it be in Jesus' mighty name. Amen.
0: My brothers and sisters in the vineyard, can you spare me a few minutes of your time? I know there is a divine call of God upon your life, but let me ask you this, and I knew this same question has been troubling many of us. Are you truly called? If yes, what is the area of your calling? Because you are not called to do everything. Some of you are worried about where to start. Some have already begun the journey, but weary and tempted to quit because of the challenges they are facing. You desire to serve in God's vineyard, but you don't know where to begin. Do not worry. Here is the answer to the question troubling your heart. Dynamic Pastor School, practical and professional school of ministry, is not just a Bible school or a place of theology. It is a school designed to open your spiritual eyes, mind, with the seasoned professional guiding you. Many have a divine call, but do not know their area of specialization. Are you called to teach, to youth ministry, to marriage counseling, prayer and deliverance ministry, or an outreach ministry? Many cannot answer this question alone. This new section of Dynamic Pastors Academy will be highly practical. You'll be taught by the spirit-filled professionals ready to guide you step by step. Do not miss this opportunity. Join us in the first week of June for new section. It will be fully practical and led by the professional who will put you through. Admission form is now available at Dynamic Pastor School, number 106, Ijurud, Agege, Lagos. 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With God's help, we will guide you and you will testify to his glory. If you feel no call yet, but you have a burden to win soul for Christ, this academy is for you too. 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It is a weekend program. Time 4 to 6 p.m. on Friday and 10 a.m. to 4 p.m. on Saturday. 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The first module, we are going to
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1: Once again, you are welcome to this morning program. This is a program we bring our way every day, Monday to Friday, 6 o'clock in the morning like this to 6:30. And by the grace of God, what we are discussing this week, we started since yesterday, Jesus, the great physician. And we said yesterday that by the grace of God, there is this program we run two times in a year, The Great Physician. The first of its kind this year will be coming up this Thursday by the grace of God. Please arrange to be part of this program. We say one of the strongest weapons of the devil to waste people's time, to waste people's calling, to waste people's destiny is sickness. And the Bible says we are not unaware of the devices of the enemy. But when you make Jesus your own physician, you are home safe and dry. So by the grace of God, this Thursday, please be part of this program. Two services on Thursday. First service is 6:30 to 7:45 a.m. Second service is 8 o'clock to 10 o'clock in the morning by the grace of God. And we said, by the leading of the Lord, if you can come fasting, it's going to be good. You can break your fast after the service. You can wait till 12 to break your fast. You can break your fast 3. And if you have the grace, you can still break your fast by 6. What we are discussing by the grace of God and praying about that Thursday, the great physician. And that is why this week we are taking this subject so we can explain few things to us so we can know how to get ourselves prepared for this wonderful program. Two times in a year. So the first of its kind is coming up this Thursday. Jesus, the great physician. That is what we are looking at by the grace of God this week. We said yesterday that believers call Jesus the great physician because he attended to the five areas of man's illnesses. We said number one, he healed physical diseases.
2: Time for me to won't give you no move and eat you.
1: We said number two, he restores broken lives. We said number three, he delivers from spiritual bondage. Number four, he said he brings peace and wholeness. And number five, we say he offer eternal salvation. One of the strongest weapon of the devil is to afflict man with sickness, is to afflict man with disease in order to waste time, to waste life, and to waste destiny. But we have a great physician who does not only heal our bodies but also heal us spiritually and heal us emotionally. Jesus, the great physician. Yesterday, we said, who is a physician, by the way? We said a physician is a medical doctor who is trained and licensed to diagnose, to treat, and to help prevent illnesses and injuries. We say physician examine patients, interpret medical tests, prescribe medications, and provide guidance on maintaining good health. Another question is this: who then is a great physician? We said the phrase "the great physician" is a title commonly used for Jesus Christ in Christianity, because Jesus is believed to heal not only physical sickness but also spiritual sickness, emotional sickness, and broken conditions of human soul. Mark chapter 2 verse 17. The Bible says, they that are whole have no need of the physician, but they that are sick. Jeremiah 30 verse 17. The Bible says, for I will restore health unto thee, and I will heal thee of thy wounds. Psalm 103 verse 2 and 3. Bible says, who forgiveth all thy iniquities? Who healeth all thy diseases? He's talking about Jesus, the great physician. Going forward this month, why do you need the great physician? That's the question. Why do you need the great physician? You need the great physician because sickness can become a weapon of darkness. John chapter 10 verse 10. The Bible says, the thief cometh not but for to steal and to kill and to destroy. People of God, sickness is a reality in a fallen world. But there are times when the enemy seek to use sickness beyond physical pain. Darkness can attempt to use affliction as a tool to attack joy, to weaken faith, to waste time, to discourage prayer, and to fight destiny. The enemy does not only desire pain, he desires destruction. That is why Jesus said in John 10, verse 10, that the thief comes to steal, to kill, and to destroy. Number one, sickness can be used to delay progress. Progress is God's desire for his children. God never designed people to remain stagnant. God never designed people to remain defeated. Heaven's plan is movement, growth, fruitfulness, and advancement. But one of the enemy's strategies is to introduce obstacles that slow people down. Sometimes sickness become more than a physical issue. It can become a burden that limits movement. It can become a burden that limits opportunity, that limits energy and destiny. I heard a story of a man. This man was promoted to the post of a general manager in a particular insurance company. 2 months after the promotion, just like that, he had an attack. He was sick. The company quickly gathered a few things together, and the man was sent abroad for treatment. This man stayed about 4 months abroad, and he was brought back to Nigeria. They now discovered that he cannot cope with the demands of the post of a GM, and he was now advised to resign. This is what sickness can do, more so when it is sponsored by the forces of darkness. It is true, not every sickness has the same source, but scripture shows us that some afflictions carry spiritual oppression behind them. The enemy understands that if he cannot stop a person completely, he may try to delay them, and he can use the instrument of sickness to achieve that goal. So the enemy uses sickness to cause delay. Delay is one of the enemy's oldest strategies. The enemy often fights people through delay. Could be delay in marriage, delay in career, delay in ministry, delay in spiritual growth, delay in purpose, or it could be delay in breakthrough. The enemy understands that delayed people become discouraged. Some begin asking, why am I still here? Why is everybody moving ahead? Where will my own testimony come? So delay can affect faith and confidence. But the truth is this, delay is not denial. God can restore what was delayed. Sickness can slow physical movement. A healthy body gives strength for assignment. Health affects work, it affects prayer life, it affects traveling, it affects relationship.

an infirmity 38 years. 38 years is a long time. Others enter before him, others moved ahead, others received breakthrough. He remained in one place. This is what delay looks like. More so when it is sponsored by sickness. But Jesus came and changed everything. Ladies and gentlemen, sickness can delay destiny assignment. Sickness can delay purpose that requires strength. Many assignments requires energy, focus, discipline, movement, and the enemy knows this. That's why sickness sometimes attack people during important seasons. Some become sick during great opportunities. Remember the story of a woman who had a child. The child had been married for about 12 years, no child, and she stays in America. And one day she called the mother and said, "Mommy, glory to God, I'm pregnant." And they agreed, "Mommy, when I'm 6 months, we are going to process your visa so you can come and stay with me in the U.S. That was the agreement. At least for the first time, this woman had the opportunity to travel to America to go and nurse her grandchild. 2 months before the visa, 2 months before the traveling, when the visa had come out, this woman took ill. Just like play, she had a stroke. Because of that stroke, she couldn't travel abroad again. She had to arrange for her own junior sister to make that trip. Because they processed another visa for that her junior sister. So when they talk about sickness is something that is sponsored by the forces of darkness. Some become sick during important events. Some become sick during great opportunities. Some become sick before breakthrough. Some become sick during examination. He brought a young man to me, his University of Benin, a month to the examination. By the time the mother brought this young man to us, the woman said he has been sick now for 18 months. She has missed several examinations. Her contemporary was ready, they were already in 400 level, while she was still struggling with 200 level. So some become sick before breakthrough. Some become sick during examination. Some become sick during ministry assignment. I pray for a young pastor who was working with a big ministry. Wonderful young man with powerful gifts. And the GO identified him that this kind of a man can break a new ground. So he was promoted and transferred to a particular town to go and do the work of the ministry there. Immediately he landed in that location, sickness came. Just like that, 1 month, 2 months, 3 months, they had to bring this young man back to the headquarters until the GO said, "We have to release you to go and attend to your health." So the forces of darkness uses sickness to cancel his ministerial assignment. I pray with you today, every plan of the wicked to use sickness to cancel your life, every plan of darkness to use sickness to get you stagnant, in the name of the Lord, the power of the Lord will deliver you in the name of Jesus. The purpose is interruption, but every interruption by darkness shall be reversed in the name of Jesus. The Bible talks about woman bound for 18 years. Luke 13 verse 11. Bible says, "And behold, there was a woman who had a spirit of infirmity 18 years. She was alive. She attended worship, but she was limited, bent over, restricted, bound. 18 years of limitation, 18 years of delay. But one encounter with Jesus ended years of bondage. I pray with you today, in the name of Jesus, every arrow of sickness in your body that is programmed to delay your life, programmed to slow you down, in the name of the Lord, the arrow will go back to sender, in the name of Jesus. Your years of delay can end in one divine encounter. Sickness can drain strength and passion. Long affliction can wear people down. And that is why in every of your daily prayers,

0: must commit your life, your body to the Lord. Sir, the arrow of sickness does not prosper. One of the strongest weapons of the darkness is to use sickness and disease to slow people down, to cause delay, to cancel great opportunity. But in the name of the Lord, God will make you an overcomer in the name of Jesus Christ. So sickness can drain strength and passion. Long affliction can wear people down. You may hear, I am tired, I cannot continue, I have lost strength. This is how darkness fights. Not merely attacking the body, but attacking determination. But the scripture says, however, God is a restorer of wasted years. Joel chapter 2 verse 25. And I will restore to you the years that the locust had eaten. God specializes in restoration. Years lost can be restored. Opportunity can be restored. Joy can be restored. Health can be restored. Strength can be restored. Progress can begin again. Ladies and gentlemen, a healthy person may move freely, walk, pray, serve, and pursue purpose. But prolonged affliction can slow movement and bring delay. I want to specially invite you for this Thursday program. Please, please join this program. It's not about my church or not my church. The Bible says we are not unaware of the devices of the enemy. The strongest weapon in the hands of the adversary is to produce sickness, to program sickness in order to slow down some people's life, in order to cancel great opportunities, and in order to waste destinies. I pray with you today, by the Spirit of the living God, you will not suffer any attack of sickness. In the name of the Lord, every arrow programmed to slow you down, every arrow programmed to cancel your divine calling, in the name of Jesus, the power of the Lord will deliver you in the name of Jesus. How many people today who were supposed to be in a particular high position, but the management of the company will say, well, he's good, he's intelligent, but we are afraid. He doesn't have the health that can cope with that job. That is all manipulations of darkness. But I pray with you in the name of the Lord, sickness will not slow down your journey. Sickness will not cancel your own expectations. Every plan of the wicked to get too stranded by sickness, the plan will fail in the name of Jesus Christ. Jesus, the great physician. Number two, sickness can be a tool of discouragement. I invite you for this program on Thursday. Please, let's come together and pray. Ladies and gentlemen, today we confront a very subtle weapon of darkness, sickness, as a tool of discouragement. Not every battle of sickness is only physical. Sometimes the enemy uses sickness to attack something deeper than the body. He attacks hope, he attacks joy, he attacks courage, and he attacks spiritual strength. Because once discouragement enters a person's heart, progress becomes difficult. But today, every spirit of discouragement is broken in the name of Jesus. Discouragement is not just a feeling, it is a spiritual weight. It makes a person feel forgotten by God, tired of praying, weak in faith, hopeless about recovery, and mentally defeated. The enemy does not only want sickness, he wants you to surrender. But the word of God says in Psalm 42 verse 11, why art thou cast down, O my soul? Hope thou in God. Hope is heaven's antidote to discouragement. How does sickness become a tool of discouragement? Number one, through long-lasting affliction. When sickness lingers, it whispers, you will not get better. This is what happened in the life of the woman in Luke 13 verse 11. She was bound for 18 years. 18 years can produce emotional exhaustion, but Jesus stepped in and changed her story. Maybe you are listening to me this morning. I don't know how long you have been afflicted. The power of the living God will set you free. Number two, through repeated medical failure. All this can bring discouragement. When people try treatment and see no change, discouragement increases. They might begin to ask, "Dear hope for me, why is my own case like this? What if nothing changes?" But hear this: medical limitation is not divine limitation. God is going to see you through. Number three, we are looking at sickness as a source of discouragement. Number three, through isolation and weakness. Sickness can isolate people from work, from church fellowship, from relationship, from normal life. Isolation often gives room for negative thought because the enemy uses silence to plant lies, but God speaks even in quiet season. My prayer for you today, in the name of the Lord, the power of the Lord will touch your health. The enemy will not succeed concerning any ailment in your body, in the name of Jesus Christ. By the grace of God, please join us this Thursday, two services. We run this program twice in a year. The Great Physician, 6:30 in the morning to 7:45 first service, 8 o'clock to 10 o'clock second service. Dynamic Prayer Chapel, number 106 Iju Road, Agege. Coming from Agege, Penn Cinema, under the bridge, enter a vehicle going to Fagba. Drop at Dynamic Prayer Chapel. Just say the church beside Sokidile Police Station. They drop you in front of the church. If you are coming from a Jewish area, board the bus going to Agege Penn Cinema. Drop at church bus stop. Walk for like two pull cross to the other side. That is Dynamic Prayer Chapel. This Thursday, Jesus, the Great Physician. And when you are coming, be ready to pray. The Lord will heal you, and the Lord will cancel every plan of sickness over your life and your family, in the name of Jesus Christ. God bless you. In case you'd like to talk to me, you can call me on this number, 080-230-43778. 080-230-43778. The Great Physician. God be with you.
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so changing. 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

0: A fantastic, fantastic morning to you tuned in right now to Jordan 105.5 FM Lagos. The station promotes entrepreneurship and value. It's another beautiful Tuesday morning in the city of Lagos. And of course, we are here to do great things as usual. It's the breakfast show that comes your way Mondays through to Fridays from 7 a.m. all the way to 12 p.m. And like I always say, there is no better way to start your mornings than starting it with us. So we get to wake you up. You get to listen to us and start your day with us with the breakfast show. And the breakfast show, we do have lots of segments to make your mornings as fantastic as promised. All right, starting with the review where we take a look at the stories making the front page of the Nigerian dailies and also get to analyze some of this headline of the papers with our analyst of the day. And this happens between 7 a.m. all the way to 8 a.m. So if this is your first time tuning in to the station, welcome to the Breakfast Show family, and we do hope that you are always tuned in and forth every morning from 7 a.m. all the way to 12 p.m. for the Breakfast Show in general. Today is the 19th, then the month of May already, and that's about less than 2 weeks, if I'm not mistaken, left for this month. Let me confirm my mathematics because I'm not very good at math. So I think, actually less than 2 weeks. Yeah. About less than 2 weeks for the month to come to. Don't laugh at me, Ruki. I've already accepted that my math is bad.
1: No, so. It's not about math right now because today's 19th. Mm. And by 15, we already have like 2 weeks.
0: So leave me alone. Leave my math. I calculate my math alone. It is leave it alone, all my dear. Right, okay. Right. So now we're less than 2 weeks, you know, before the month comes to an end. And I just want to tell you quickly that so if you have plans, you have goals, and you're thinking time is enough, it's not enough, my dear. Wake up every single day to do your best because time waits for nobody and you have to keep on moving, okay? My name is Orelua Ogunsholu, and I'm so happy, as you can tell, to be here for another breakfast show. And my attacker this morning, she used to be my very good friend, but this morning I think we're on different sides. Good morning, Ruki. How are you doing?
1: Good morning. Good morning, Lagos. How was your night? Why do I keep asking people
0: how our night was? It's not your concern.
1: Oh, yeah. How are you doing? I hope your night was amazing. Yeah. I hope your night was amazing. It's a beautiful week.
0: Yeah.
1: We started off so really far. Lovely with the rain, and then today's Tuesday, and I think we're just proclaiming it that it's going to be an amazing week.
0: Mm-hmm.
1: And Aura said I attacked her today, but you know, truthfully, from the depth of my heart, she wore white today, and she looks like an angel. In contrast with her skin color, like it's just amazing. I actually love this compliment, you know, seeing people with white.
0: Wow.
1: It just, with the brightness of the studio and everything, I'm like, what nice way to go. Nice way to use this clothes. It should be mine.
0: Thief.
1: But yeah, it's an amazing morning, and today we are going to give you all our headlines. Although before we came on air, we were already talking about it, that the headlines today, there were some stories that were not very friendly.
0: Mm.
1: So we're not really in a very, I am not really in a very amazing mood. I'm happy, but then the headlines are making me sad. But yeah, let us hope that Nigeria actually gets better and gets braced up. Just prepare yourself mentally for the amount of information we're about to give you. My name is Ruki Karim, and yeah, we are not always in the studio alone. We have someone special with us.
0: Yeah, of course, like I mentioned in the introduction earlier, that for the review, we do have our analyst that analyzes some of our talking points with us off the papers every morning. And for Tuesdays like this, if you're a regular listener, you already know. And if you're not, let me let you in, okay? On Tuesdays like this, we usually have our analyst of the day, Mazi Chinedum Obioha, as our analyst. Good morning, Mazi. And thank you so much for being here on a Tuesday again. Looking young as ever. Good morning.
1: Did you see his sneakers?
0: What did I say? He's looking young as ever. Good morning, Mazi. How are you doing?
2: Yeah, alright.
3: The Night Show. And today we'll be discussing
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0: Thank you so much.
2: And two of you look beautiful.
0: Thank you so much, Mazi.
2: It's the grace of God radiating.
0: Yeah, it's the grace of God. And
1: Mazi, I would love you to tell me how to say good morning in your tribe.
5: Listen now and turn up. Good
1: morning. Like in your language.
0: Tutuoma.
1: Tutuoma. See, that's Igbo, right? Is that Igbo?
0: Nakwa is Hausa.
2: Hausa, yeah.
0: Yeah, but Tutuoma is Igbo.
2: Mm-hmm.
0: Yeah. I'm up to date. Clock here.
2: maybe you are stepping towards that.
0: No, no, mind I'm that. Not stepping. No.
1: She's stepping towards. We'll talk off air.
2: No, okay.
1: We'll talk off air.
2: Let's ride on.
0: All right. So, talking about the review for this morning and the papers that I'll be taking out the headlines from, Mr. Punch newspaper, The Nation newspaper, and Daily Trust newspaper.
1: And I will be taking the Nigerian Tribune and the Vanguard.
0: All right. So starting with the Punch newspaper, let's get to what's up in the papers. We have the big story, APC Senate primaries. Daniel Amosu Rocha's crash, Abiodun Uzodinma Bello win. The writer here says

0: APC disqualifies 44 aspirants, ex-Ogun governors, deputy governors, others, Sean Paul, Akpabio, Barao, Bamidele, Ndume, Oshiomole win. We also have another writer here that says, Omoagege Unwoko Izeyamu lose in disputed polls. Okowa ex-governor Yero triumph. We also have gunshot disrupts Ondo primaries. Thug invade Akure voting venue. Kwara erupt as Abdurazak Mustafa camps clash. This story you can find on page 2 in the Punch newspaper. There seems to be a lot of, you know, clashes when it comes to the APC Senate primaries, and that is one of our talking points this morning as well. Moving on to other stories, we have Jonathan, ADF opposed 2027 eligibility suit. This story is on page 12 in the Punch newspaper for today. Lagos shawarma vendor shot dead by suspected cultists. This story is on page 4 and 5 in the Punch newspaper. Quite a very sad one there. We also have tax reform. Federal government opens free dispute settlement channels. This story is on page 21. Lagos plans end to disco ban classification. This story is on page 9. Interesting. We also have US-Iran crisis. Nigerian crude nears $120. This story is on page 9. And now we have 2027. ADC screens 70 governor aspirants for primaries. This story is on page 12. Oyo abduction, outrage spreads after teachers beheading. We have the writers of that story. Tinubu vows rescue, protest erupts in Oyo. Khan Oni condemns attack. This story is on page 7. Lastly, we have flawed inflation spikes above 20% in 11 states. And this story you can find on page 9 in the Punch newspaper for a Tuesday.
1: All right. Now the next newspaper that we are going to be going through this morning is The Vanguard. The big story is a repeated story. APC Senate primaries. Barao, Bello, Oshiomole, Kalu, others clench to return tickets. Jack Rich, Banigo, Dan Agogo, 41 others disqualified. Drama, consensus, protest, trial, exercise. This is all seen on page 5 of The Vanguard. Moving on to the next story. Oyo school kidnapped. Teachers, students protest colleagues' abduction killing. Tinubu condemns killing of abducted teacher. When children are hunted in classroom, silence becomes complicity. This is by Khan on page 5, on page 7 of The Vanguard. The next story is on 2027 presidency. Court sets May 26 to determine Jonathan's eligibility. This is on page 23 of The Vanguard. Then we have Ebola fears. Nigerian scientists want emergency border surveillance. This is on page 9 of The Vanguard. Obi imagines NDC sole presidential aspirant. This is on page 9. Above the masthead, we have Osun governor. A court party raise alarm over planned mass arrest of official leaders. This is on page 8 of The Vanguard. Phone tapping charge. Court grants El-Rufai 100 million naira bail allegedly rearrested by DSS. This is on page 9. Jury begins deliberations in Alison Madueke's alleged bribery trial. This is on page 6 of The Vanguard. And the last story here is diaspora's remittance stabilized at $21.8 billion in 2025 amid global pressures. This is on page 19 of The Vanguard.
0: All right, moving on to another paper, which is the Nation newspaper for this morning. We have the big story. Governors, heavyweight gone for APC Senate ticket. The writer here says, big battle in Ogun, Delta, Kano, Edo, Gombe, others. Smooth sail for Akpabio, Barao, Bamidele, Abiru, Oshiomole, Abuni. You can find this story on page 2 in the Nation newspaper for today. We also have Dangote pushes for food security in Africa with fertilizer plant. This story you can find on page 19 in the Nation newspaper. And we also have interest rate inflation top CBN's policy meeting. This story you can find on page 15 in the Nation newspaper. And that's about it for the Nation this morning.
1: All right, now we're moving on to the Nigerian Tribune. The big story here is Oyo school abduction. We won't bow to terror. Makinde confirms 7 teachers, 25 students abducted in 2 schools. Says surveillance aircraft already in Lagos undergoing final assembly. coordinating center established at police headquarters for update on rescue efforts. Kidnapped teachers behead, teacher beheaded.
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4: primaries Uzodima Abiodun Okowa Bello, pick APC tickets, Senate leader Undume Dafione returns in Ekiti, Borno and Delta, Ned Umoko Omo Agege lose in Delta, Sheikh Hosani Yero Patung win Kaduna primaries, and then confusion in Plateau, Edo over conflicting results as Akintunde Osheni emerge in Oyo Central, Oyo South. 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
1: All right, now we're going

0: APC Senate primaries, Rochas, Ned Nwoko lose, Akpabio four governors win, and this you can find on page 5 and 6 in Daily Trust newspaper. 91 days after, El-Rufai remains in detention. This story is on page 7 in Daily Trust newspaper. 2027, court fixes May 26th for judgment on Jonathan's eligibility. This story is on page 21 in Daily Trust newspaper. Tanker crashes into house, kills a woman and grandson. Quite sad, and this story is on page 21 in Daily Trust newspaper. And lastly, we do have Mr. President, please intervene in Bauchi, call Professor Pate to order. And you can read more on this story on page... I can't confirm the page, but you can find this, of course, in Daily Trust newspaper for Tuesday. And that's about it for the headlines of the papers for this morning. Like I mentioned earlier, we do have our analyst ready to share his thoughts on our talking point of the papers for today. And our analyst for today, once again, is Mazi Chinedum Obioha. My name is Aurelua Ogunshulu.
1: And my name is Ruki Karim.
0: We want a short break and we come back. We'll move straight to analysis of the talking point. And we're starting with this one off the punch. APC Senate primaries, Daniel Amoson Rochas crash, Abiodun Uzodima Bello win. We'll be back to discuss this.

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1: Six minutes gone past 7 a.m. Welcome back to The Review on Jordan 105.5 FM Lagos. My name is Oreoluwa Ogunsolu. And of course, Rookie Karim is also here as well as our analyst for today, Mazi Chinedum Obioha. Now moving straight to analysis of the talking points this morning. APC Senate primaries, Daniel Amosun Rocha's crash, Abiodun Uzodinma Bello win. Let's get some part of that report of the Punch this morning. It says the build-up to the 2027 general election took a dramatic turn on Monday as the

0: Presidential figures secure the party's senatorial ticket amid a mix of contested primaries, consensus agreement, and disputed clearances. You can read more on this report in the Punch newspaper for today. So let's get your thoughts on this, Mazi. Now, in this report, we also heard that Benga Daniel, Ibukun, Amosu, and Rochas Okorocha lose, and some of them actually avoided the primaries. Does this mean that their influence in APC is faded? Or what do you think, you know, happened with some of them missing out from the primaries totally, and some of them actually losing out from the primaries?
1: Yeah, all right, thank you very much. You see, in this life, the only thing that is constant is what change, right? This is a build-up of what you might likely see or witness come 2027.
0: Okay.
1: I took time to... I know I was going to be today, and I know that some of these things will come up. I took time to listen and read over some of these primaries, and what came to my mind was, if we are experiencing this, I watched the primaries at... Boy State, how they were counting. The returning officer was counting number one, number two, number 30, number 40, number 100, number 200. Not only that, the same thing happened, I think, in one of the one of the stations or one of the states, including my own Abia State. Somebody was hoping that he'll be there, and that was somebody that was prominent, but unfortunately the same thing that happened Boy State happened one this the same thing that happened Ojizokana. And there's no how Ojizokana will lose that place, because he did well and he has been doing well, apart from the fact that he started rubbishing the activities of Governor Oti. Otherwise, Ojizokana has been doing something tremendous, especially to his district, senatorial district.
0: Okay.
1: He has been doing well. But then, talking about those that lost, like I said, nothing is constant. The only thing that is constant is change. And some of them have their problems. There's no how Rochas Okorocha went back, because he performed woefully. And remember how he built some statues of other nation's president in Owerri. And during his time, though he did partially well, but then the area he didn't get it well was some infrastructural development. He didn't do well, and was accused of so many things, including corruption, embezzlement of funds, and when he was even in the Senate, he was picked up by the EFCC. That not to say, that's not how you will win where Ozorima, who is an incumbent governor, is there. And of course, Ozorima, give it to him, he has done well, even though the people from Imo State, they are saying that he's Supreme Court government, governor. But he did well, and I pass through there every time I go to the east. Now, to those, Daniel.
2: Awesome talk, every day, all day.
1: And my worry is that most of this. On the register, we talk about Okowa. Okowa, immediately he completed his tenure 8 years. He was picked up by
2: Innovation Radio has
1: EFCC, and he was allegedly accused for so much fantastic sum of money. And
2: it's never been this excited. This is Jordan.
1: He was invited, he didn't go. Rather, he used the instrument of the sitting governor to cover him up. Even when he allegedly appeared before the Senate, he came with the governor. And the EFC said that they don't have right to arrest somebody with the governor. That's the problem we are seeing. Then, how many times did he go to the court, asking the court to stop his arrest? So, I think they wanted those who have been troubling this country to come back to sustain their wickedness. Then you talk about Daniel. Daniel won't come back. Honestly, Okua, there's no how. The present senator there, what's his name there?
3: Everybody, this is The Sweet, and it's about to get all funky today. Great music and fantastic teams in making you the best.
1: Nedo Abi?
0: Yeah.
1: Fine. I think he has not been doing well. You are elected to

0: contributed, like make law. I don't know how many times he proposed or he contributed on the floor of the Senate as to bring dividends of democracy to his people. But then Okoa has been an immediate past governor, and he did well when he was there, even though the rules, some of the rules are not passable. So to me, what has happened now, though it's only APC that we're hearing or reading, discussing about their own primaries, other parties are not. But what you have seen so far is nothing to write home about. I stand correct. I know that people will disagree with me. Mm-hmm. But then, if what you have seen that transpired yesterday is a testimony of what we are going to, what we are likely going to see come 2027, because some of these people talk about the Senate president, how will he not come back? How will he not come back? Whether by crook or by hook, he will be there. And remember, he allegedly wanted to change the Senate law, I mean rule, so that he, but it backfired. And some of these electoral law that recently passed, the National Assembly thought that even those that they come from other parties and join APC, some of them were withered out. And that will teach you a lesson that nobody will trust you if you betray your own relation or your blood.
1: All right. Yeah, you made a statement about some candidates or some persons who were also, who won the primaries, election or primaries process. Mm-hmm. Now, Yaya Bello made a comeback by winning Kogi Central with over 72,000 votes. What does this victory tell us about the APC's direction going into 2027? Because again, it still has a pending case with, you know, the EFCC about his time during when he was a Kogi State Governor. Now, he has a pending case with the EFCC and then contesting for the primaries and of course emerging the winner of the primaries.
0: Let me tell you, I just said it in the course of my discussion here.
1: Yeah.
0: If what I witnessed or what I saw, what I read that happened in Ebo State where 100, 300, this, and the same thing applied in my own state, Abia, right? The same thing appeared, I can't remember the state that said from 100 to 800. So it is likely, not likely, it is evidence of what we are going to study. Mm-hmm. I mean, what we are going to see come 2027. How do you think that this man who has been a strong front runner of this party, this present government, will lose? It's important. Just like you telling me that the Senate president will lose. Mm-hmm. It's not possible. Mm-hmm. So it is better. They found, remember last time when the Senate president came out, he remember the process when he came back. And I think the Ahmed Lawan also came back. And the same Rocha Sokai said, my friend, how did you manage to come back to Senate without going through the election? So it's APC government. I'm saying without any fear of contradiction that this is what we are likely to see in the next couple of months. But during the election.
1: All right. Lastly, on this particular topic, President Tinubu warned against rancor and urged unity. Now, how likely? Because again, the reports and several other headlines of the papers, we did see that there's a lot of clashes here and there between, you know, those who won the primaries and those who were not, you know, who did not win the primaries. Now, how likely is it that the losers will accept defeat and walk with the winners?
0: Let me tell you, with the latest electoral law signed, they have no choice.
1: Mm.
0: They can't decamp. There might be a possibility that they will likely vote against the party's candidate. Mm. That's likely. But let me tell you one thing. If you kill, you will be killed sometime. So the president said it. Look at what happened. Talk is cheap. He said it. But the implementation is what you are seeing. Like I mentioned, those are the camped from other political parties to APC. Mm. How many of them went through? How many of them? So it is a very shameful of them that you cannot bite the finger that fed you.
1: Mm.
0: So that's it. You must, there's law of karma. Kill and be killed.
1: Okay.
0: So they betray the trust of the political parties that send them to this. But unfortunately, because of their stomach infrastructure, because of their selfishness and greed, they now say, let me go. Just they deny, they sold their battery because of porridge, like I saw. My brother is tall. No, it's not my brother anymore.
1: All right. Thank you so much for your thoughts of the for the headlines that we just finished reading, which is APC Senate primaries. Daniel Amoson Rocha's crash. Abiodun Uzodinma Bello win. That's off the Punch newspaper for today.
2: All right. Now we are moving on to the tragic story on the Vanguard. Oyo school kidnapped, bandits killed teacher, panic grips community. Tension has continued to mount across the Orire local government area of Oyo State after reports emerged that one of the teachers kidnapped during the attack on the school in Ahoro Esinrele community has allegedly been killed by the abductors. Information circulating within the community indicated that one of the teachers abducted during the invasion was murdered. Sources within the community disclosed that 46 individuals were abducted during the raid, comprising of 7 teachers and 39 pupils. Villagers also alleged that the kidnappers came via a motorcycle. So my question here is, there has been protest among the community members and a lot of uproar and them demanding that the victims come back. What would you say with regards to this attack in comparison to what happens in the north? Is it similar, or does it seem like there's going to be something done here?
0: Ricky, I think because of time constraint, I may not likely go into detail, but it's a horrible situation, very painful, very barbaric, that a teacher was teachers and students were not only kidnapped and taken to the forest, but a particular teacher has been beheaded. And that reminded me what happened in Kano in the 80s, where a young man from an Igbo extraction was accused.
3: No, it can possibly be. Yes, sir, my people, this is not Jordan.
0: Of blasphemous against them. He was even taken to, it was then prison in Kano City. Then the mob, the youth, went to that prison, destroyed it, forced the prison open, and brought out that young boy, beheaded him. Not only beheaded him, they used stick to pierce through his throat. It came out to them from the mouth, and they were using it to dance. Now, this particular teacher, born of a woman, somebody's father, somebody's husband, somebody was arrested because he is a teacher, right?
2: Yeah.
0: He is teaching our children. Now, what is he saying? Because he's a teacher. Not only a teacher, he's a human being. They now kidnapped him, then beheaded him. No, last time I was here, I said that I continue to withdraw my statement or my thought that the government is not doing anything. Some people attacked me. But I, as a moral being, I am saying that the government is overwhelmed. They are confused. They don't know, because it is no longer, it is harmony today. Not only that, look at what happened in Oyo. That is very horrible. What about Oyo? I mean, the one that happened on the last time. Everywhere. Then, there was even the one I read as I was coming that happened in Edo. Was it within the week? And they kidnapped some people. Unfortunately for them, the communities now said it cannot happen. They now chase them, overpower them, rescue those they kidnapped, and they got them. They said one of them, they sold him out. You understand what they mean? So, but what they said that touched me was, not only all this kidnapping we are talking about are being done by Fulani henchmen. Honestly speaking, I read a report from Abia State that even these people that read a cow, they are not only the Fulani. The Fulani were hired. The cows are belong to indigenes. So some of these kidnappers we're talking about might not necessarily be Fulani henchmen. And the people and the youth are using it to make money, because it's the easiest way to get money. So to me, precisely, it's something the government should intervene, honestly. The government is confused. The government is overwhelmed. I'm disassociating myself from the thought that the government is not doing anything. The government is trying. What about the soldiers being killed? What about the women? What about the ones that are happening in Plateau all over? So it now calls for attention. It's a wake-up call that nowhere is secured. I was on air with one of your radio stations. I said, this is not the country we intend to live for, you people. This is not the country we made. Unfortunately, insecurity has taken over. There's no place except, don't say that it is not in Abia. Don't say it is not, it's not happening in Anambra. It's happening everywhere. But the question is this, what is the government doing? And some of these things, there have been allegations that the government don't know them very well. Otherwise, there would have been a proactive measure. Otherwise, this ransom they are paying, it gives room for them to re-equip themselves. So, Ricky, things have gone bad.
2: Well, we'd have to wrap up on this particular story because of our time. But yeah, it's about time for you to call us and become our analyst for the day, or, you know, share your opinions. The number to call is 090-6000-3352. 090-6000-3352, or you can send us a message on WhatsApp at 080-722-14389. Now it's time for you to share your opinions. We're going to go on a short breather, and when we get back, you can call us.
1: All right, before that breather, what is this time? When you call in, please, you have 1 minute, 30 seconds to share your thoughts. Try to keep your thoughts between that time. And again, you do not have the right to attack any other caller's opinion. You can call in to state yours. We do not have the right to, you know, attack the other caller or any other person's opinion that they have called in to state. We'll be back.
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1: 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My name is Orelua Ogunsholu.
2: And my name is Ruki Karim.
1: And we still have our analyst of the day with us in the studio, Mazi Chinedum Obioha. It's time for us to hear your feedback and your thoughts on the headlines that we read out from the papers this morning, or on our talking point that we've treated with our analysts for today. So let's get to the phone lines that are very first this morning. Hello, good morning to you.
8: Good morning, Orelua.
1: Good morning.
2: Good morning.
8: Is it Ruki Karim?
1: Yes, it is.
2: Good morning.
8: Nakwana ya Kiki.
2: Alhamdulillah, I'm fine.
8: Mazi.
0: My pastor.
8: God bless you, sir.
0: Bless you.
8: We thank God for another day.
1: Thank God. Your name and where you're calling
8: my
1: from?
8: My name is Sambro. You see what's happening in APC? It's dog, chop, dog. You know, some of the people who made that law is consuming them now. You know? So it's good. Maybe Akpabio manipulated them. Akpabio has said what money cannot do, more money will do. So there is no way he will not win any primary. Then this president now, I don't know what he wants to come back to do. I'm still asking, is it to come and worsen the hardship, to come and afflict us the more? That's the question I ask every day. When he say he's a politician, we don't need politicians. We need people who come and fix this country. Look at the killings. Look at is it the woman or the principal or whatever that was killed in Oyo? They are not thinking about how they can save the life of people, which is part of the constitution. They are playing politics. I And then they swear for me. Where I go see this kind of man, I go say I'm a supporter.
1: Thank you so much, Ambrose, for your thoughts this morning. Another call here. Hello, good morning to you.
9: Morning, how are you?
1: Fine, thank you. Your name is
9: Jide calling from Ajota.
1: Jide, welcome.
9: Mazi, I say good morning, sir.
0: God bless you, Jide.
9: Yes, I have been here for the past 50-something years, sir. But there is something that I don't understand, that I want to, as an elderly person, to help. Between the civilian room and military room, I was taught in school that if now I'm getting confused, I don't know the difference between them. Because if you witness what happened on Saturday when they were doing this APC, this when they are counting the vote, 1, 30, 50, this thing, is it not that they are just preventing people from getting their pants right? Is it that because many people that time you cannot talk, everything, nothing you can say, they will arrest. But now nobody is doing that. But are we not doing it indirectly? Is it not happening indirectly? So I look at my governor, and even paying children's fees that is yet unborn. Is it not that somebody is just mostly not that to make his own life? Because that is what we are experiencing during many people that time. I witnessed Babangida, I witnessed
1: Abacha,
9: I witnessed every other person. But what I'm witnessing...
1: Thank you so much, Jide. Again, you have just 1 minute, 30 seconds to share your thoughts. So please try as much as possible to put all your thoughts together within that time given. Thank you so much. Let's take some messages that we have.
2: All right. Good morning. Afonua with number one of Lagos.
1: Thank you for finding
2: Rookie
1: me.
2: Rookie and Mazi. Now, House of the Senate is House of former governors. They've milked their respective states and still want to milk the central, Emurasi. If Nigeria is really ready for change, we will ignore their money and their rice. We can take back our nation from them, but they will still leverage on poverty to get themselves in. BK, thanks for sharing.
1: All right, thank you so much, BK. Hello, good morning to you.
10: Hello, good morning, my sister. This is Maxwell calling for my...
1: Oh, Maxwell, welcome to the show.
10: Long time.
1: Yeah, great to have you.
10: Mazi, good morning, sir.
0: God bless you, Maxwell.
10: You are highly welcome, sir. And my sister there too, good morning.
1: Good morning.
10: Yeah, please. Yeah, Mazi, please, with all due respect, sir, I want to find out, if somebody have a case or allegation of corruption or whatsoever, is he or she entitled to contest, or he has to settle his case matter before coming to contest? Why I'm saying this, because of time, is about Yahya Bello. Yahya Bello has serious case in the court, but here he is. He has won a ticket to contest. So that means if he's in the Senate, will he be going to the to bar to answer his question, or will he be going to the court to answer question? Thank you very much, please.
1: Thank you so much, Maxwell, for your thoughts. You want to respond to what he said? Or
0: see, let me use the word. I have to be very careful anyway. In a sane society, people that have criminal cases, they should have been asked to go and sort themselves out in the law court. But here in Nigeria, he said he's not convicted yet. Mm-hmm. And that's a problem we have. Not only that, Ojuzo Kana has some issues. Okoa has some issues. Yahya Bello, just more recently, he had issues. So ordinarily, the party shouldn't have even brought them up. Mm. But they brought them up because they used their gotten money to find a way, their ways there. So that's what is happening.
1: Okay. All right. Another call here. Hello. Good morning to you.
2: Good morning.
1: Please reduce the volume of your radio.
11: Good morning.
1: Good morning.
11: My name is... good morning, the chairman there, and good morning, ladies.
1: All right. Good morning to you. Please give us your name.
11: I just want to say is...
1: Please give us your name.
11: Yeah, my name is Adeshina.
1: Adeshina.
11: I'm calling from
1: Ogba. Welcome.
11: Yeah. What I just want to say is that... either Yahya Bello or anybody, they are still alleged. Well, if you are in Senate, you are not immune. You can be jailed. It has happened before. So we can't deny anybody. You see, in court, the case is still in court. There are so many of them like that. There are so many of them. So let's just see how everything went through. You don't need to condemn before the judgment. Let the judgment do the course. Then regarding the other issue around the kidnapping or your, no government will ever support kidnapping or this or that. As by as the man have said, the government is trying. Let's just support them. And most of these people that are kidnapping, they are not a Fulani. Our people, internal people. In fact, somebody was saying that you had those people that kidnapped in Oyo, that
1: they
11: were speaking Yoruba, speaking broken English, this and that.
1: Thank you so much for your thoughts. Again, 1 minute, 30 seconds is the time you are given to share your thoughts. But, I mean, according to what he said about, they're not proven, guilty of
0: the allegations. No, he's entitled to his opinion,
1: absolutely,
0: right?
1: Absolutely.
0: But let me tell you one thing. I am saying, in a sense situation, somebody who has some criminal cases standing against him, if I were to be the chairman of that political party, I will not approve his nomination. But our court said until proven what?
1: Guilty.
0: That's the problem we have.
1: Okay.
2: All right. Good morning, Jordan FM. Senators lose ticket. This is a good lesson for senators that only in the Senate to sing on Mondays. The Senate should preoccupy themselves with laws that guarantee the good welfare, safety, and fairness in the country. Kidnap students and teachers in Oyo. This is a terrible trend of insecurity and it's on increase, but top politicians are not concerned with it, but they are concerned with winning election, which shows they don't care about the poor people. God will surely deliver Nigeria, Gbemi from Ibafo. Thank you so much for sharing.
1: Please reduce the volume of your radio. Good morning.
12: Amen for that sentence you read.
1: All right, good morning.
2: Good morning.
12: Let me give a rookie.
2: Good morning.
1: Your name or where you're calling from? Your time is read,
12: Can you hear me?
1: Yeah, we can hear you. Your name or where you're calling us from?
12: Oh, Baba Prince, no sorrow.
1: Yeah, welcome, Prince Wyers.
12: What I want to say this morning is this. Number one, that electoral act that is becoming a law now is fantastic and very good. You listen where your party, maybe you say you love that party and you lost out. As a sport, now you do.
13: Hello, Lagos. Welcome to the Jordan Knight Show. And to
12: go for another time. Because you can't go to another place, other party to go and contest. See, I do before. And those who invest money, they are still going to eat Nigerian money at Senate. It's very, very bad indeed. That is why, when someone is sick, and you know this, the medicine to use, your sick may be fasting. Go! But now, our judiciary is the problem. And they're the problem. That's why I'm asking for special support for the past 23 years. If you take time, 1, 2, 3 years, you know the terms of that case, you are not guilty. Wait.
1: Thank you so much, Prince Wyers.
12: We take our money for you.
1: All right.
12: Okay.
1: I was a two. Thank you so much, Prince Wyers.
2: All right. We have a message here. Good morning, Jordan Creel. My name is Fumilayo from Ipaja. If in the Korokoro eye, looters of the treasury are winning primaries, what type of governance are we expecting? Nigerians, please demand good governance with your votes in 2027. Do not sell the country to looters called politicians. Let's leave a better Nigeria for the upcoming generation. God bless Nigeria in Jesus' name. Thank you, Fumilayo.
1: All right. Please reduce the volume of your radio. Good morning.
14: Hello, good morning.
2: Good morning.
14: My name is Kate, calling from Ota.
1: Kate, welcome.
14: My talking point this morning is about this report, especially my governor, Yaya Bello. What's he looking for? Why did they vote for him? The man that has all that COVID safe money and he's still coming here. And I don't know why they tell that girl that they are in governor and you are still going for Senate. Can they tell them that after governor, that is the limit you are going to do? Because of the money that they are eating. That is the reason why they are going there. It's not for the people, it's for their own pocket. God bless Nigeria, my country.
1: Amen. Thank you so much, Kate, for your very short and straight to the point thoughts.
2: Yeah, Jordan FM, good morning. On APC primaries, those ex-governors that have cases with EFCC are still innocent until proven otherwise by the courts. Secondly, in the Senate chamber, now ex-governor's retirement home, this presidential system is not ideal for us in Nigeria. Let us go back to the parliamentary system using the 6 geopolitical zones for comparative development. Ayola from Ikorodu. Thank you, Ayola.
1: Please reduce the volume of your radio. Good morning.
15: Good morning. My name is Elijah Yakubu.
1: Elijah Yakubu, welcome. Go ahead.
15: Hello, Mazi, good morning.
0: Good morning.
15: Let them win their primary. They can do the Ojoro and count one from 1 to 10, 10 to 300. They'll come and meet us at the polling booth. I know that they still try to do the same thing, but they will not succeed. Nigerians will resist them. We will vote and stand by our vote and defend our vote. The insecurity in the country is out of hand already. Mm. Because it has spread into the southwest already. So I don't know. Maybe they have to pass the bill on the state police. And those state police must be restricted to only security. They should not go and be treating husband and wife matter. Hmm. Or be arresting people because of politics. They are only security. They have no business with the people. They are only business with the bandits and criminal elements.
1: Okay.
15: That's the only way for us to go away. That when they're passing this law in the National Assembly, and they should fast track it. And for those that they are saying that they are not guilty of this, if somebody already has his thing, you can easily twist the person's brain. And they are like in the Senate now, where everything is brought to the Senate and it is approved. Because their hands are not clean.
1: Thank you.
15: And Jordan shall be great again. Amen. Good morning.
1: Good morning.
2: Thank you. We have a message here. I am happy that Mazi also expressed the fact that headsmen is not the same as kidnappers and bandits. There are headsmen who are bad, no doubt. But general blankets that all herdsmen are criminals usually lead to wrong analysis of the situation and spread of a hate for a trade and the people involved, whereas they are victims too. Hmm. Thanks, Prince Akinyele Balogun from Adodo, Ogun State.
1: Thank you so much. Hello, good morning.
16: Hello, good morning.
1: Good morning to you.
16: Yeah, my name is Peter Usifo. I'm calling from Abaraje.
1: Welcome, Peter. Welcome.
16: Yeah, the president has promised that the abductees will be rescued as soon as possible. We pray that these people should actually be arrested. But they will finally tell us that some ransom has been paid. The way I'm saying is because the families of the abductees are definitely going to pay some ransom. And it is very unfortunate. So I believe the government should be always be proactive instead of being reactive. Mm. And apart from the man, the teacher that was beheaded, I felt initially that this could be an inside job. That, you know, and if this inside job is sustained, then it could come to Lagos. It is not taken because the saboteurs will also come to Lagos. So let us just believe that they were actually abducted by these terrorists, not that it's an inside job. Because the way it looks to me, it looks like an inside job. Thank you, and God bless Nigeria.
1: Thank you so much, Peter, for your thoughts this morning as well. 090-6000-3352 or send a WhatsApp message to 0807-221-4389.
2: Yeah, good morning, Jordan FM. The best form of defense is attack. The federal government is on defense side. Bandits are on attack side. Nobody play concentrate on defense and expect to win. In this case, bandits are unfortunately winning the battle. Elvis from Idimo. Thank you, Elvis.
1: All right. Thank you so much, Elvis. Hello. Good morning to you.
17: Hello. Is that Jordan FM?
1: Yes, it is. Your name and where you're calling us from?
17: Me is Anitama from Mogba.
1: Welcome to the show, Alice. Welcome.
17: Nigeria. What to do? I just want to speak on behalf of those abductees. Mm. I know that the video that I've gone viral, you people might have seen it. Everybody has seen it. This is somebody's husband, somebody's father, somebody's son, somebody's brother, somebody that is somebody to people. I'm pleading I'm begging our president, President Ahmed Bola Ahmed Tinubu, and Oluwemi Bunmi, may God, please, they should call God on this matter. They should help us for the remaining adoptees. Let them bring them out so that they will not slaughter another person. Now, people will be afraid to apply road. People will be afraid to send children to school everywhere. Everywhere is full of fear. Please, we are begging president and the wife. You people should please help us to do something.
1: Right.
17: We know the problem is above your capacity, but it's not above God. Let's take everything to God to fish us, to help us to bring out the remaining ones. That's what I want to say. Thank you, Nigeria.
1: Thank you so much.
2: All right. Good morning, Jordan FM. Many people discuss politics emotionally instead of analytically. Governance is not Facebook or Twitter. Activism or campaign poetry. It involves difficult economic decisions, reforms, and long-term structuring that are often painful before results emerge. So rather than causes and emotional outbursts, let us bring facts and solutions. Malami is a chieftain of ADC. Saraki Dixon also has issues with EFCC. None of them are free.
1: Mm-hmm.
2: And then Emmanuel always says, read my message at the end. Let me tell you something. That's read my message actually makes it a little bit difficult for us to read your message.
1: Because it's your message forward.
2: Yes. I start reading from the bottom. Yeah. So first come, first serve.
1: Yeah, absolutely.
2: So if you send a message, read your message again. It moves your message to the front. To go up. So we don't get to read your message early.
1: All right. Thank you so much. Hello. Good morning to you.
18: Hello. Good morning.
1: Good morning. Good morning. Your name and where you're calling us from.
18: My name is Elvis. I'm calling from Ibimu.
1: Elvis, go ahead quickly.
18: Yeah, there's something I heard on the radio this morning that Nigeria government has sent arms to Cotonou to defend democracy there. When our house is on fire, when we cannot sleep with our two eyes closed, Nigeria government has sent army to Cotonou to defend democracy. So what a pity. Good morning.
1: Good morning.
2: Good morning.
1: Thank you so much. Let's take the message that we have left and then hear the parting shot of our analysis for today.
2: All right. Good morning, all. My take on giving tickets to people with cases on them is that voters should reject them at the polls. This is simply the way parties will sell themselves out. Joseph from Otta. The next message here reads, good morning, Jordan Crew. As for Yahya Bello to scale through the screening and cleared shows how corrupt this country has become, I thought you are to present a certificate from EFCC as part of the screening procedures. My dear Kogi State is a mess, seriously. Abby Ben from Badagry. And the last message here that we have is, good morning, Mazi and the ladies, Balogun Joseph from Agbado. On the political violence during APC primaries in some states, the underlying factor is stupendous looting of treasury such positions offer. Definitely, service of the people cannot be the motive. Otherwise, why will service to the people become a do or die? On insecurity, I promise the government, if they continue to pamper the criminals, they will be caught in the inferno and be consumed by the same. Nigerians are watching. May the soul of the teacher and the others killed rest in peace. Thank you for sharing.
1: All right, so let's hear your parting shots, Mazi. So you are given enough time to respond and share.
0: Yeah, I think I've listened to people's opinion back up front. We're not saying that these people shouldn't go to the Senate. But the question is this. If these people who have such criminal cases standing against them, they go to the Senate, this where they will sit down to make law, which type of law would they make? Which type of law would they make? As for those calling for the head of our president, no. I woke up around 1 a.m. today, and there were some issues I was pondering about. And I'm sure the president must also be staying awake most of the times, thinking about the problems of the... He never bargained these things. I think we should also consider that he's a human being. Mm-hmm. He has never given... I don't know him. I only saw him sometime when we visited somewhere. He has never given me one APC, has not given me anything, and I will not take... But what I'm saying is this. It is true we are all condemning what is happening in this country.
1: Hmm.
0: Like the Fulani herdsmen we are talking about. Some of these kidnappers, if we look inward, just like somebody would say, if you stand up, you can't see Abba. It's where you've been. If you actually investigate these things, some of these kidnappers are our own people. Among the two of them, might be some Judas.
1: Hmm.
0: Just like what is happening to us, military. There are people giving giving information to these kidnappers, to these bandits that are even destroying our people. So to me, we should all pray.
1: Okay.
0: Those that have been given clearance, if you go there, make law that will benefit Nigeria, so not for yourself. And the senior president, if you are going there, I don't know what you want to do again that you have not done. On our mandate, on his mandate to stand. Is it what they're going to tell us? Talk is cheap. But remember, there are days, and there is one particular day, there are books, and another book will be opened. If your name is not there, judgment day is coming. Those who are perpetrating evil in this country, God will surely and surely judge you. May God help us.
1: All right. Thank you so much for your analysis this morning, Mazi Chinodum Obioha. We do appreciate you for taking time out every Tuesday like this to be with us to analyze our talking point of the papers. Thank you so much once again. And of course, this concludes today's review, paper review on Jordan 105.5 FM Lagos. Remember, it comes your way Mondays through to Fridays from 7 a.m. all the way to 8 a.m. So you can tune in again tomorrow, 7 a.m. sharp, to be a part of the show as well. And thank you so much to everybody who called in, those who sent in messages. We appreciate you. And if we're unable to take your call because of time, we apologize. We'll do better tomorrow. And please make sure to call in earlier tomorrow as well to stand a chance. Because again, we just pick randomly. We do not know who is calling. We do not give preferential treatment to anybody. But thank you so much. We appreciate each and every single one of you. My name is Orelua Ogushulu, and it's been a delight doing this with the beautiful, beautiful.
2: Yeah, and my name is Rookie Karim, and yes, it was a wonderful morning.
1: It is.
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0: All right, good morning. Welcome to today's edition of Sports Beat on Jordan 105.5 FM. Olushalaba is my name. Sincere apology for not being able to show up yesterday as the show failed. But today we'll make up for all those lost time as we've been ready to go. Full throttle, Lakon Dixon is there, as well as Ridwan Fabi is a full house. And I'm sure you are going to have a good time from now till 8:30. Ridwan, good morning, Lakon. Good morning.
1: Good morning, everybody listening to us wherever you are. Apologies again for us missing yesterday. We tried to get things done for your entertainment and engagement, so sorry about that. It's beautiful Tuesday. The weather is very, very nice. I am decking my good sweater, and I love wearing this top because it's a very good top that is a little cold, and I think I'm feeling the vibe this morning. It's been striking some lightning all morning, so maybe hopefully another round of pouring we will call it in the day. But like Rewan used to say, we are here to talk sport, and I have a lot of venting and ranting in my blood this morning. But it's nice to be back on here. Thank you for sticking with us always.
2: Good morning to everyone listening to us. It's nice to be back. Arsenal, they messed up last night. They should have scored more, but it is what it is. Good morning.
0: All right, let's start from the Arsenal game. We expected Arsenal to win that game, and they won it, though it was very sketchy, peshy, techy, and not so good for the eyes. On the edge of the seat, especially in that last moment of that game, look at another defensive masterclass of Arsenal, no doubt, but the attack will never give you that kind of rest of mind, especially when Burnley has nothing to play for. You expect Arsenal to blow out Burnley and go into the final game with so much confidence.
1: Like you know, yesterday when we were talking, yesterday evening before we departed, I was like, we should use the opportunity to beat Burnley 5-0, and you were like, 5k, that even if we struggle to get one, we should just hold on to the one and get a win by force by fire. And in my mind, I was like, you know, it's, at the end of the day, it happens to be that I seem not to have understood that by now. It was from the selection to the substitutions and to every other thing that played out in the game yesterday. You could see a kind of a coach that is still naive at this time after almost 6 years on the job, and at a crunch time, you are choosing to bench your best striker when you know and understand that it's a win first, then at the end of the day, a matter of goals scored. Because anything can still happen. City might lose today, they might win. Aston might win on Sunday, they might lose or draw. Everything is still on the table as at this moment. So you exploit every option available for you, but you decide to bench Jokeres for Kai Havertz. Fine, he scored the goal through Saka assist, but at the end of the day, Saka also was bad throughout the game. Odegaard was lethargic, dancing too many touches. Players will have run into space for you to make a pass, but you touch the ball too many times. Eze, like he did against West Ham, like he did against Atletico Madrid in the return leg, was also out of the game. He was hiding throughout the first half. His inability to come pick up the ball, make rise to push the ball forward more than necessary, and also push isolate Trossard most of the time. We saw what Madueke did when he came in against West Ham the last game upper week. He was able to stretch the game, move the ball faster in a way that helped the team to dislodge the defense of West Ham, leading to that goal. But Saka was marked out, and he was always going for the glory himself. Your players are in position, you are just trying to find the goal from a possible angle. You are not that Saka of 2 years ago. Injury, aging, and so many other factors have slowed your pace. This is a player that can't take on the opposition as he used to do. So why do you still want to play like the Osaka? As you get older, as your game change and as your body change, you refine your style of play. These are some of the things that distinguish the like of Suarez, Cristiano Ronaldo, Messi, and the other super players we mention in high appreciations all over the world. You are aging. You may still be 24 in body, but you've played over 6 years of active football. You're not going to 7. That means you need to reconstruct yourself, your style of play. But all in all, it was a panicky game because that game was giving that Wolverhampton Wanderers vibe when Arsenal drew 2-2 last minute, and it was like I was on my edge. And in fact, you had to see all of us yesterday, myself, Engineer Yomi, even Irawo, everybody.
2: CEO
1: is not around. We were just on edge all through, but I think it's today means a lot to a lot of people, and let's see the decision or the result of games today before we now know how to go about prosecuting next Sunday game.
0: All right, Arsenal is on 85 points, clear 5 points ahead of Manchester City, and Manchester will play against Bournemouth later tonight. And Ridwan, what is at stake in this game? A draw, women Arsenal will be crowned champions tonight, and a loss to Manchester City means they will be crowned champion as well. Then, if Manchester City is going to the final day, what's your expectation, and what do you expect in this one?
2: I think for Man City tonight, yes, they have their destiny in their hand. They have to win this game. But Bournemouth also, their last 16 games in EPL, at least in this 2026, they have won 8 and they drew 8. And their last 17 games against Man City, they've lost 16. Just a win. And last season was the time they defeated Man City. That was the only time at the Vitality Stadium. So, tonight, for Pep Guardiola, yes, Haaland is fit. Doku, their best player, at least in the last 3 or 4 games, he's been all superb. Dishing out 3 goals and also giving some couple of assists. So, tonight, also, let's see how it pans out. It's a big day for both teams. For Bournemouth, they want to play in the Champions League. For Man City, they want to win the league. So, it's a big day for Andoni Iraola. This is last game, last home game for Bournemouth. So, let's see how it goes. An Italian and Spanish manager facing Pep Guardiola. So, let's see how it goes. Fingers crossed.
0: All right, we'll see how it goes later tonight, whether it's now the crown champions tonight and or they have to wait till the evening of Sunday to know their fate. Then we'll talk more about last game tomorrow, if there's going to be any last game to decide the winner of the league. All right, today is the day for the Spygate issue to be decided. A case that involves Southampton, they are due to work out that 1-2 to on all City in the richest game in world football, the Championship playoff final. But the fate of the match is in the hands of an English Football League independent disciplinary commission. As the club supporters, players and staff woke up on Tuesday morning, there was no guarantee that game will happen. Instead, Tuesday is the day for the captivating Skygate story decision. The Saints, as they are called, stand charged by the EFL with watching a Middlesbrough training session 2 days before the first leg of their playoff semi-final. Borough wants Saints to be thrown out of the playoffs, arguing that spying on their preparation goes to the art of sporting integrity and fair competition. And if Southampton have found goals here and they have not issued any kind of denial, then all options are on the table for the independent disciplinary commission to make their decision. The decision is expected later today, but there is this chance it could drag on into Wednesday. It all comes down to how much time is needed for deliberations. No one can predict how this will end. Even though the EFL charged Southampton with breaking 2 commission regulations on Friday, the first was Regulation 3.4, which requires club to act towards each other with utmost good faith, and Regulation 127, which prohibits any club from observing or attempting to observe another club's training session within 72 hours of a scheduled match between the two clubs. What should we expect from this one, Leko? And is it part of the hype to the final game that will determine which team goes through? And who should benefit from this? Is this going to be All City or Borough should come up in case Southampton are found guilty?
1: In all fairness, I think Southampton should be booted out of the league, out of the playoff stage at this moment, because they've gained an advantage in a manner that is not sportsmanlike, and in this case of fairness, Borough should be pushed up. City, after the wonderful things they've done qualifying to this stage, I don't understand why they needed to go do this kind of things, going against the rules, the spirit and the letter of fairness in football. So for me, I think Borough should be pushed up and let Southampton stay another one season in the Championship. If they have what it takes to come back next season, fine, but if not, I think they should be punished severely.
0: All right, let's quickly take more stories before we go on this break. It's all about coaches. Mourinho was said to have signed initial 2 year contract with Real Madrid, and Xabi Alonso's fate has also been decided. He was contracted to Chelsea just after the FA Cup win last week. What do you guys make up of these stories that we missed out yesterday?
2: I think for Xabi Alonso, yes, good one. Some people might say he's making the wrong move because joining Chelsea at the moment, how many players is on ground? Yes, there are players, but these guys are young guys. Can they get better? Time will tell. Also, no European football is guaranteed for now. They have to win their remaining two games. Maybe they will hope that elsewhere, other teams also must drop points. So, no European football, nothing is guaranteed. But he has to start rebuilding. So, the rebuilding will begin as early as the preseason. But if they can manage to squeeze themselves to maybe to Europa or conference, that would be nice, but I'm not sure. And for Jose Mourinho, yes, that's what Real Madrid need at the moment. A manager that will command respect from all the guys that are troubling the dressing room. The likes of Vinicius Jr., because of his ego, he's not ready to bow down to anybody. And also, Kylian Mbappe is neither here nor there. And also, having free access to the president, I think they need a manager that will put fear in them. Yes, yes, they are professionals. They have every right to do whatever they like, but they need someone that will caution them a bit.
1: Because of the fact that it's been a comical situation at Real Madrid ever since Ancelotti left, we thought that the club were going to take the bold decision to really, really support Xabi Alonso, because everybody within the club hierarchy understood the fact that Alonso was the right man for the job to take Real Madrid to the next level. But it became dicey because of the fact that even before the El Clasico that started this situation spiraling out of control, it was said that Xabi Alonso favored Mbappe ahead of Vinicius Junior, and the players that belong to Vinny were able to say, what has Mbappe done for this club? Vinny has taken us to two Champions League in which he contributed immensely, and they felt Alonso should be, you know, pushing Vinicius as the star boy in the team, and everything came to a head after the Clasico. So that's now they need a coach that can use his stature, number one, his record, number two, and his personality to make decisions that even the board and Florentino Perez will abide with. And I'm sure for them to go back to Mourinho after almost 13 years away, I think it means that they are ready to dance to the dictation of Mourinho in respect to how he managed the dressing room, how he controls players, and how he makes selections and do substitutions. So I think the right person they could have gone for this time also is Dan Mourinho. It might not be the favorite choice of everybody, but I think for now they just need to stabilize their ship, because it seems that it's sinking. What Barcelona was about 3 years ago, I think that is what Madrid is right now. They need stability, just the way Hansi Flick did it for Barca. Madrid also need to get themselves. They shouldn't just be worried about winning something, because that's one of the things that has always pushed them to self-destruct. If Mourinho wins something, immediately fine. But if not, they just need that stability.
0: All right, we'll see how the ship will be stabilized without trophy and the Bernabeu as they are used to winning, and I'm not sure the winning mentality can wait for Mourinho to

0: And there was this spiral spring that was going downward for him, and finally maybe he can just get it back after 13 years in terms of how much he has achieved before getting to Real Madrid. Anyways, let this is breathe. When we come back, we'll begin to pick your calls, and we have loads of stories in the second half as well. Then you can contribute on all of that. The Nations Cup draws for 2027. We call it the Nations Cup Pamujan.
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2: All right, 0906-3352 is the studio line. Good morning. Who is there with us?
3: Yes, shall I do, Baba? How are you guys doing?
2: We're good. Show, Baba, you are welcome.
3: Yes, thank you very much, and thanks for all the issues that yesterday and this early morning.
2: You are welcome.
3: Yeah, Nico and Ridwan, as an Arsenal fan, I want to ask you guys a question. Was that a red card, and was that Saka a penalty shout? Maybe after I drop, you can answer the question, but for me, that red card should have stood, the red card, but before that, Arsenal too should have gotten a penalty. That's by the way. Honestly, Arteta, sometimes I don't just understand. Now I see the reason why play Gyökeres, and maybe I stand to be corrected for all the games that guy has played for Arsenal. Starting, I don't think Arsenal has too much problem like what Havertz wanted to do yesterday. From hero and wanted to be a villain. He should have still play him continuously now. He shouldn't have even subbed him. And then for me, I am not waiting till Sunday. I am waiting till this evening. I want to celebrate because I know Bournemouth will get at least a draw. Thank you very much.
2: All right, thank you very much. The studio line remains open. 090-6000-3352-070-5169-7912. Hello, good morning.
4: Good morning to you all in the studio. God bless you all.
2: It's been a while, boss.
5: Good morning.
2: Good morning.
4: Nice job you are doing. I always listen to you, but most of the time, I always busy.
2: All right.
4: So, but I'm listening to you every day and enjoy your program. God bless you all.
2: Amen. Thank you for that.
4: For me, I think yesterday match, I think I got selection wrong. You want to play a team, you need a win badly. You are trying to experiment. For me, going with Tese and Odega in the midfield, bench MLS, and then bench Gyökeres was not a good idea for him. You need to just watch it. Don't make that error in the last game or in the final Champions League, unless you may go for it. So you just need to watch it. Good job for them. At least they got downwind, which is major important. But all kudos, I will still.

0: not forget, if Arsenal later win this league, I will not forget what Everton has done. They make sure they collected 2 points from Man City, and that's where we are. So I'm looking forward to seeing today's match. Hope Bournemouth also can get their own point. I know they are fighting to qualify for Champions League. They are already in one leg in Europe already, but I believe that they will fancy the Champions League than any other thing. So I'm looking forward to seeing that. Thank you and God bless you.
1: Thank you, and God bless you as well. So you can as well join us at the watch party. It's going to be a massive celebration, and they were expecting it's going to be Arsenal Day as well. Good morning.
2: Hello, good morning, everyone.
1: Good morning, boss.
2: Yeah, good morning, Nico. Good morning.
3: Good morning.
2: I am happy to hear this brother voice this morning. I think some weeks ago that I've not been hearing his voice.
1: Yeah.
2: Congress. Yesterday, you know, so annoying. Sometimes I don't understand the way Arteta did his collection. Anyway, he has gone to a good way to us now. Please, we need the 3 points. That is very, very, very important. So at this moment, so at least if it gives the UCS to us, I am tired of this. We are going to be
1: the Arsenal people, you mean?
2: Yes.
1: All right, thank you, boss. All right, okay, the calls keep coming. Hello, good morning.
4: Yeah, good morning. Hello, good morning.
1: Hello, good. You have the floor. You are sounding so loud and clear this morning.
4: Thank you. I think Arteta has a problem. Because I don't understand why you set up a team that could play Atletico home and away, and then that team was able to deliver Champions League final to you. Now you want to play what is like more or less like a cup final. You now go and rearrange the team. What was Eze doing yesterday? Eze was just dropping anyhow in that midfield. He could not hold the ball. Two times they collected the ball from him, it nearly resulted in a goal. Before, you know, and at the same time, I think there's something between him and Harvard. He will not come around and tell now that it was Harvard that scored the goal that took them to the last game of the season. Unfortunately, the same Harvard nearly don't reduce the team to 10 men. The same Harvard. Jokers is there. Where that guy is, I saw the difference. I think the man has to go and purge himself. Maybe he doesn't want to collect trophy. The last game, if you go and play like this in the last game, Crystal Palace can draw him. And that will be all. That will be the end. And all this talk about Bournemouth, I think, like I said last week or earlier this week, that Bournemouth, leave Bournemouth and Man City on their own. Play your game and win. Simple.
1: All right, Patrick, we expect to see you here on that day, especially the Saturday of the Champions League. It's going to be the fans edition for the World Sports Live Show. You know, it's coming 3 p.m., massive 2 hours before the final game, so the fans can have their say directly live in the studio for those that are around, and those that are, that will be at home too, can also contribute. It's going to be massive fan show, enough time for fans to analyze that game before we watch. Then after that, we'll have the watch party. Anyways, you can register for that. Just send your intention to visit to attend the event. Then you have the IV. Then as well, you can also pre-register for the Novetti game. It's very easy. 9 a.m. in the morning is an exercise for the body, just to keep fit. Anyways, we have no time again to go on and on and on the show. That'll be our last call. But meanwhile, look, officiating has been an issue. I don't think it favors one team it just showed that the referees are not consistent. Maybe they are incompetent as well. It depends on how they see every action. It's not as if they are running after a team. We saw how the PGMOL says that the Man United goal on Sunday should not have stand one of them, one of those three goals, and yesterday, inconsistent decision all over the places. But it is what it is. English referees are worse, if not are bad, if not as worse than any other referee I've seen anywhere in the world. The MPFL referee are even better than what some of these referees are doing, because they have all the gadgets, equipment, everything to do better, but they are not doing anything in the glare of the world. Anyways, later today is going to be the draws for the Nations Cup 2027 qualifiers. The Super Eagles wish them best of luck. By 3:30 Nigerian time, I think it should be done and dusted. We'll know the country we'll be playing. The qualifiers will start by September. Then four teams have submitted their bid for the 2028 AFCON: Botswana, Namibia, South Africa, and Zimbabwe. They are saying we want to do a South African Nations Cup. Let's hope that it passes through. Then CAF will have to continue in that fashion. Maybe West Africa is coming next. Maybe it's a sign of the fact that the economy is really, really going bad for some of these countries, and they are not willing to throw money hosting. Because as we are speaking, $60 million has just been paid for by the CBS to transfer the World Cup. FIFA submitted $300 million bid, and they said, no, we are not getting much return, and we cannot pay that much. And FIFA collected 60 from them. So everybody will be watching the World Cup very, very soon with that little amount of money. All right, that's all we have time for on the show. Leko, it's good to have you on today's show. Tomorrow is another time.
3: Okay, yes, it's good to be here. We come again tomorrow. Thank you so much,
1: Ajadu. I'm glad, Fabian.
5: Exactly. So for Chelsea, let's see what happens tonight against Tottenham.
1: All right, we're out of here. Enjoy the rest of your day.

0: Welcome, welcome, welcome back to The Breakfast Show on Jordan 105.5 FM Lagos. It is now time for the Financial Solution Show, which comes your way every Tuesday like this from 8:30 all the way till 9:30 a.m. So make sure you are a part of this because this is the show we get to 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your business. This is a show that discusses all of that and more, okay? 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So make sure you are part of the show. My name is Orelua Ogunsholu.
1: And my name is Rookie Kareem, and this is my favorite segment of the show.
0: It is Financial
1: Solution. It's time for us to make money, spend money, invest your money.
0: Discuss money.
1: Yes. Yeah. And when I say spend your money, I mean spend your money wisely.
0: Absolutely.
1: Spend your money wisely because that's exactly one of the reasons why so many people do not have money. They spend their money unwisely. I was reading a book, The Richest Man in Babylon, and I think one of the first lessons that he talked about was being able to put 1/10 of your money aside whenever you get money, meaning pay yourself first. Whenever people have money, they tend to make every other person rich. You make the commercial vehicle people rich by paying them, you know, money. You make the lights people get money by giving them light bill, car, food, so many necessities here and there, but you forget to pay yourself. So the first rule of money that he got was he has to divide his money into 1/10, and that 1/10 belongs to him. He kept it aside for one whole year, and after that one whole year, he now found a way to spend it wisely. Anyway, I cannot give you the rest of the book, but like, that's basically the first thing.
0: I already skipped pen and paper to jot things down.
1: This is what we do on this show. We give you all the education you need with regards to getting more money, spending your money, investing your money. My name is Rookie Kareem, and welcome.
0: All right. So today on the Financial Solution Show, we are going to be discussing something really, really important. And I say important because there is a lot of misinformation out there. And I was making a joke when we were, you know, going over this earlier about the fact that, you see, the WhatsApp community, the Facebook mothers, fathers, uncles, aunties community, the sort of links that they share sometimes like, how do they not know that this is screaming scam, this is screaming tiffery, this is screaming I want to steal your money and run away. But you know, once they hear that, oh, it's government grant, it is a grant, they are so eager to share the information to all of their families and friends and everybody that they think can benefit from that grant. So today on the show, we are going to be discussing assessing grant loans and government support without getting scammed. Now, as you know, some businesses, they grow to a certain extent where they need grant or they are applying for loans to be able to, you know, grow their business more, especially in cases where they have the customers available but they are not able to have the money to get the goods to sort out the customers. Because yes, there are some businesses that have the clientele, they have the customers readily available to purchase, but they do not have the capital to be able to buy the amount of goods to service that customers that are available, those customers that are available to buy from them. Some month ago, I came across a business owner who made a video talking about, you know, how some other business owners were shading other business owners for taking out loans. And she was like, she thinks that there are a lot of business owners, especially new business owners, who are new to the business world, who are new to entrepreneurship, who do not understand the concept of loans. And they always see loans as, they say, you know, I'm owing somebody money.
1: Oh,
0: they do not understand, you know, what loan means and what loan can do for businesses. And she also went as far as also educating people and say, you know, all these big shops that you see in Ekodu Mota, all these big stores you see in Oshodi Market, there are some of them who have taken out bank loans to be able to, you know, afford to buy as much goods as they have in their store. Taking out loans from bank does not mean that you are a, yes, you're a debtor, but does not mean it in this in the sense that, you know, most Nigerians look at it and say, oh, she's running a business on loan. No, don't compare yourself. Oh, let me tell you, there are some businesses that have grown to the extent that they have customers readily available. They have the fan base, they have the customer base already available to purchase from them, but they do not have enough capital to afford that amount of goods. That is why loans are available for them to take out to buy the product, sell at reasonable price after sitting down.
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1: Mm-hmm.
0: But then you have awaiting customers who have money to buy, like the money for...
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5: The voices you need at work, all day, every day, till payday.
0: Loan to be able to buy the service, those loan to buy 200 products. Now, where is the people you want to sell to? Like, I don't know if you're understanding my explanation. So, it is two different things. Taking out the loan when it is needed, it is sometimes necessary for business growth. The most important thing is for you to know when to take out the loan, when it's applicable to your business, and not just taking out a loan for taking out a loan's sake without having any plan, anything in place for you to use the loan you have taken out for. Because let me tell you, Ricky,
1: mm-hmm.
0: there are some people, maybe because they got access to loans, right, from commercial banks or from whatever, and because they got access to it, they take out the loan without proper plan on what to use the money for. Now the money goes into unnecessary things, unnecessary spending, and then they now find it difficult to pay back the loans until they are being dragged by their legs and their necks and their hair before they now start looking, you know, running elter skelter to look for how to repay the loan. But you will not find yourself in this position if you make proper plans before applying for loans, you know, in commercial banks, in, you know, different from people or governments and the rest. So again, I say this to say that taking out a loan as a business owner is not a bad thing. Sometimes it is necessary for business growth. The most important thing is for you to know when the right time and what you want to use the loan you are applying for to do.
1: True. And you know, in some developed countries, taking a loan is a way of boosting your credit score.
0: Absolutely. Even in Nigeria,
1: some people don't actually take out loans because they don't have money. Some people take it because they want to boost their credit score.
0: Mm-hmm.
1: Because if you take a loan of, let's say, 50 million and you are able to pay that 50 million back within the stipulated amount of time, your credit loan goes to 100 million because now they have seen that you are credible enough to pay that money. So let us just give it, like, would I say a minimal example? I have 100,000 naira in my account and I want to use it to invest a business. Rather than using my 100,000 to invest a business, I would take a loan. I already have the 100,000 down, but

0: I'm going to take a loan and use that loan to run the business. So by the end of maybe 3 months, when I'm supposed to pay the 100,000 naira back, I already have the money. So I'm paying the money back. By the time I pay that money back, my credit score goes to 200,000. And the moment you pay them that money, you are eligible to take the 200,000 right there and then. So you have, would I say... That's a smart way.
1: Trust,
2: yeah.
1: Yes, it's a sweet, and it's about to get all funky today. Great music and fantastic teams in making you the best entrepreneur you can possibly be. Yes, so my people, this is not Jordan Drive. Now they listen to, so get better information. We won't give you no move an inch, but if you don't say one move, move your radio.
3: 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And today we'll be discussing
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0: And when you know what you're getting yourself into, when you've had plans, like she said, maybe you have a clientele or you have people that are readily available to buy your products, like you are certain of what you want.
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0: For type of loans that we take in Nigeria.
7: And go and do party and do burial.
0: And that's another thing, right? Loans are meant to be taken to be invested, not to be spent. For instance, Nigeria takes out loan not to invest it in something. We take out loan for like electricity. We take out loan for transportation. We take out loan for things that will not bring money back.
7: If so you're taking out plan to thank pay you. The loan back to the
0: if
7: to
0: you're
7: the
0: taking out from. Loan for a business, you have a plan that okay, if this business is profitable, I will be paying out the money. But if you're taking loan to do party and you have paid for the party and the money is gone, how do you want to pay back the money?
7: Exactly.
0: So loan, I don't know how to say it or which word to use, but it will be quite unreasonable for you to take out loan for your personal use rather than investments.
7: Absolutely. So two things have been said here. Loan is not a bad thing, especially for business. Again, right now we're speaking to business owners, we're speaking to entrepreneurs, right?
0: Yeah.
7: So as a business owner who is running your business, loan should not be seen as a bad thing. What you need to know is to educate yourself on loan and understand how it works. Secondly, do not take out loan for just taking out loan's sake without having a plan, whether to invest in your business and to be able to cater to the customers you already have available or to build your credit score. Just make sure when you are taking out loan, you have a reason to take it out. And again, you have a plan to pay back the loan where it is not going to stress you. In fact, I'm going to tell you right here and now that I do think loan for business owners sometimes is to ease their stress, to ease their tension, to ease their way into business. Because again, imagine that you have, the same example, you have 100 customers waiting and you only have goods to only give to 10. And then instead of looking and borrowing money from Yabiliki, borrowing from borrowing from Mori and looking for, oh, how can I get money? And you already, of course, have, what's the English word now? You can take out loan from a commercial bank, for example. It eases the stress and the burden of looking for how to get the money or to go and, get the product to serve those your customers. So again, you already know, once I get it, there's already waiting customers to buy from me. Once it is sold, I'm able to repay back the loan and also make my profit. So it is gain for you, gain for the commercial bank or wherever you got the loan approved and sent to you. So again, everybody benefits from the process. It is when you take out loan without proper planning and knowing what you want to use it for is where you need to take it to the village square to be flogged. But when you have a proper plan, you know what you are doing, you have a financial advisor walking to a bank. I mean, banks, I think like we're not even making use of the bank enough as we should. You can walk into a bank.
0: When I say laymen or general, the masses are not making use of the bank.
7: But those who know, they know.
0: Yeah, because I have gone to the bank and you ask questions, and that is where you get a financial advisor.
7: Of course.
0: Because when we talk about financial advisor, it seems like a bougie thing. It seems like something that
7: only the wealthy people should have access to.
0: Yeah, but you can easily have that by going to the bank and letting them know that already you know my account balance now.
7: Again,
0: there's nothing for me to hide. You can see it there. What kind of investments can I get myself into? If I want to take a loan, how should I do it? And they'll be willing to tell you, because some of these financial advisors, or will I say bank executives, they have a form of, would I say, token or a reward. Mm. No, a reward for bringing in people to take like loans from them or stuff like that.

0: So you going to meet them and asking them to take you under their wings, they will gladly do it. And if you know what you're doing and you become a millionaire, they are the ones that will be managing your account.
1: Another thing is, I also think that when you walk into a bank or you get educated by somebody who is knowledgeable about it enough, they will evaluate your business or evaluate you as a person coming to take out the loan and tell you, okay, I think this is the amount you can take. I know this is the amount you apply for, because they have the overview of what you want to use it for and if your business or what you are taking out the loan for can afford to pay back the loan. Because again, banks also have requirements. They will not give you out a loan for giving out sick. They also have to be sure that this person we are giving the loan to can pay back, because again, they also have requirements you need to meet before giving out loan. But today, before we go into how to avoid being scammed by grants or loan, you know, process, we need to first establish that loan is not a bad thing.
0: Yeah.
1: Loan is not a death sentence. Loan does not make you look unserious. Loan does not make you look like you are a messy person. You know,
0: loan is not shameful.
1: That's the correct word. Loan is not a shameful thing for you to do. Again, if you know what you're doing and you do it right, loan will benefit you and ease your stress as a business owner. Know this now and know peace. Okay. So we're going on a very short break. When we come back, we then go into accessing grants, loans, and government support without getting scammed. Because again, after all of these things that we've told you, you can still get scammed while you're trying to apply for loans or grants, whether from government or private enterprise. So we'll

0: 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We need to let you know how to access grants, loans, and government support. 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
1: is Rookie Karim.
0: We'll be back.

wolo lita mi obolo tatulo jumi ukuni midi ukuko tuduri kolu maso mufano so mi ubini yoso obolo yuwolo remi recognizing and accepting reflecting I don't learn lesson nobody perfect but me.

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1: My name is Ruki Kareem.
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0: Now moving on to our topic of discussion today on the show, which is accessing grants, loans and government support without getting scammed. Now, you should know that people lose money daily to fake government grants and loan agents. 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Now, first of all, you have to know real government program first. Now, these I will be sharing are the main ones running in Nigeria as of 2026. First of all, we do have the SMEDAN MSME grants and loan. Now, small business grants, single digit loan through BOI and Nassau Microfinance Bank is usually advertised on smedan.gov.ng and official state channels. Now, this is one of the legit grants and loans that are available, okay? Real government programs that are available that is as of this year, 2026. 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
1: BOI Bank of Industry Loans is the next one. 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There's no agent fee required upfront, and this is a place that you can also get loan
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0: 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My name is Oreoluwa Ogunsolu. And you know, on this show, we also get to share with you opportunities that you can be a part of and benefit from. Talking about opportunities you can be a part of and benefit from, today in the studio, I do have some guests with me who have come to share with you, our listeners, something you can be a part of. I have Amal and Ugo from Vantage Market Smart Traders Workshop with me in the studio. Good morning to you and welcome to the show.
1: Good morning, everybody. Good morning, Lagos.
2: Good morning. Good morning.
0: Good morning. Thank you so much for being here today. Now, you are from Vantage Market Smart Traders Workshop. Now, what is Vantage Market Smart Trader Workshop and why should Lagos people attend the seminar that you, or the workshop you have coming up very soon?
1: Okay, so Vantage Markets is a platform that offers people avenue to trade in the financial market.
0: Okay.
1: So we've been in the business for over 16 years and we have offices over 117 countries, right? So we are not a small brand. We're partners with Ferrari and we're highly regulated. The Smart Traders Workshop is a seminar or a workshop, like you said, that we'll be having on Thursday, 21st of May at 10 a.m. sharp. It's to show people how they can make extra source of income with the financial trading in the financial market. So if it's something you've done before, but you are not clear, or you've done it before, you were burnt hard, or you've done it before, you were not successful or profitable, like we use the term we use, this is where you need to be. This is where we'll be breaking down everything you need to know, why some certain things happen in the financial market, why people leverage on wars, for example, leverage on wars like the one currently happening between Iran and Israel, why people leverage on that to trade and become successful or become profitable. These and many more is what we'll be breaking down at the Smart Traders Workshop coming up on Thursday, May 21st at Plot 8 Memunat Ayodeji Crescent, Oregun, Ikeja. And for you to register, if you're listening to, okay, you're obviously listening to us here at Jordan. So if you're listening to us now, you need to send LG4 to 091-66-70-4000. Send LG4 to 091-66-70-4000.
0: Okay, now as you've mentioned that sometimes that some people have done this before, but it wasn't profitable for them. Now, so many people have lost money to trading platform. Why should anyone trust this that you are bringing to them to be a part of now?
2: Now, people do lose money to trading platform because of two reasons.
0: Okay.
2: One is knowledge, and two is trading with unregulated platform, platform who are there to dupe and collect your money. 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And we don't just give you the knowledge. 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And we are highly regulated by ASEC, FSCA, and a whole lot of regulation. So in terms of knowledge, you are secured. In terms of your money is 100% secured. So you have knowledge and you have the right platform to deal with. And to register,
1: you need to send LG4 to 091-66-70-4000. 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
0: All right. So now, what does trading actually mean for a complete beginner, somebody who has never, you know, been part of the trading market or, you know how it works? What does trading mean for a complete beginner?
1: Okay, so we know these are brothers that do bureau de change, right?
0: Yeah.
1: So whereby you give them dollar, they give you naira. You give them naira, they give you dollar. They are doing trading, but they're doing physically.
0: Okay.
1: What we'll be showing you is how you can do it online with your smartphone or your laptop, whereby you're not even if you're doing a night, you're an employee, doing a 9-to-5, or you have your own business you're doing, and that takes up your time. Trading doesn't have, you don't have to like be fully concentrated in it. We'll be showing you what stop losses are, what take profits are, how you can leverage on that, how you can place your trade, and then go about your other business. Like I said, we'll be breaking it down. When I was in secondary school, I hated maths because no matter how much I am being taught. Okay, like you can teach me now, I can understand, but in the next 10 minutes and you ask me that question, I don't understand, right? Mm. There are so many people like me who don't like math, but we have made it easy here at Vantage Market. We've made it easy for you to understand. We've broken it down. So if you're a complete beginner, you've never done this before, or you did it, or you've been watching through YouTube, you've been studying through baby peeps, this is how you've been getting your knowledge. We've made it easy for you to be able to understand that Forex is not hard. Forex is easy, and we are here to teach you. Like my colleague said, we are here to hold you by the hand so you can understand. And that is why you need to be at the Smart Trader Summit or workshop coming up this Thursday, 21st of May at 10 a.m. at Plot 8 Memun at Ayodeji Crescent, Oregun, Ikeja. And for you to register, like I said, you need to send LG4. LG4, the LG4 is very important, to 091-66-70-4000. Send LG4 to 091-66-70-4000.
0: Okay, now, what does someone get from attending? And also the big question, is attendance free or...
2: Workshop, you're going to be having this knowledge and education completely free of charge. It's completely free. And you're going to be getting a full 8-day session of a boot camp where you'll be tutored on how to take full advantage of opportunities in the global market. Mm. You also have access to one-on-one mentorship. You also have access to, you know, the smart money concepts. It's a trading tool that will be given out during the training. You also have access to a demo account with a real money inside that you can use to practice before you start trading on a live account, okay? And also, we are also there to guide you. Also be assigned to a specific account officer that also be there, always be there to assist you and guide you in your trading journey. These are lots more are the things you get when you come for this seminar.
1: So, for you to get the
3: today,
4: hey everybody, this is The Sweet, and it's about to get all funky today. Great music and fantastic teams in making you the
1: 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Mm. Also, Vantage will pay you a certain amount when you trade on our platform. So this one is T&C. So when you come, we'll explain more on that aspect. And for you to enjoy this and many more, you need to send LG4 to 091-66-70-4000. Send LG4 to 091-66-70-4000. LG4 to 091-66-70-4000.
0: Okay, so now for those who are going to be part of this workshop, is there any requirement or in terms of age, in terms of

0: what they need to bring to be a part of the workshop happening? What are the requirements to be
1: okay? So for you to be when you're coming, like I said, you need to come along with your smartphone or your laptop, any of these, and as well as your ID card. Can be your national ID card, can be your voter's card, can be your international passport. You need to come along with this. Like trading is it's age, what's the word,
2: above 18.
1: Mm-hmm. So you need to be above 18, and we need these things to know that you're above 18. So when you come in, come with your ID card so we can be sure that you're above 18. Like I said, when I started trading, that was in 2021, I was still new. I was still in school, right? Mm-hmm. When I started trading, I had hostel mates that used that trade, so I was interested because I needed money. Everybody understands when you're in school, you need money. Mm-hmm. You want your daddy to send you, mommy send you. So most times they're not enough. So I needed money, and then I called my dad and I told him that there's a particular textbook that I needed to get, and it's very important. There's no textbook, but I needed that money. So he sent the money, and then I opened my account and I started trading. I was happy because I was making small money, 1,000, 2,000. And then I wanted more. I was greedy. Like I said, these are things we'll be showing you how greed can actually make you lose money in the trading, when you're trading. I was greedy. I wanted more. So I did what I was not supposed to do. I used a bigger lock size for a smaller account, and then I blew my account. I couldn't go back to my dad to tell him, I need to get that textbook. But I was able to understand that when you're trading, these things happen. Mm. You become greedy. You want more. You're saying small, but you want more. These are what we'll be teaching you. How they say little drops of water make a mighty ocean. So this is what we'll be teaching you, and more. How you can curb your greed. How you can become profitable. How you can accumulate
0: wealth over time.
1: Thank you very much. Wealth over time. So this and more are what we'll be teaching you. So for you to be able to partake in this, you need to send LG4 to 091-66-70-4000. Send LG4 to 091-66-70-4000. You can send it like a text message, or you can send it as a WhatsApp message, but please do not call. Send a text message to us. Thank you.
0: All right. And you did mention it's happening this Thursday.
1: This Thursday, 21st of May, at Plot 8 Memun at Ayodeji Crescent. So if you're coming from Ojota, it's the second NNPC by the First Bank bus stop. You cross over to the other side. There's a street beside the NNPC. If you're coming from Ikeja, it's the first NNPC by your right. You walk down the sloping street, take your sharp bend by the left. The first building before the Redeemed Church is where we are located.
0: Okay, but can they also reach out to you for direction via the number
1: you called? That number, you can call that number. I'll be the one to speak with you.
0: So if you're having you're confused on how to locate to the workshop site or the location for the workshop, you can reach out to them and they will give you the proper description for you to access the location. Again, it's happening on Thursday. It's about in 2 days' time.
1: Yes.
0: So
1: tomorrow.
0: Yeah. So all you need to do is to send LG4. As she has mentioned, the number should be going over again. So if you missed it earlier on how you can be a part of this workshop, this trading workshop, again, all you is required from you is to send LG4 to the number she will go over again. There is no fee required for you to be a part of it. You're not paying any money to access this workshop. It's completely free. So all the information you are getting is completely free as well. Yes. Or there's a payment you have to pay to get information.
1: No, it's free. 100% but when free. You want to continue, then you fund your account and start trading.
0: Okay, so you fund your account for your own trading.
1: Yes,
0: okay, so trading. Again, how can
1: send LG4 to 091-66-70-4000. Send LG4 to 091-66-70-4000. LG4 to 091-66-70-4000.
0: Again, I would like to go over what those who are going to be coming are going to benefit from this workshop.
1: Okay,
0: training.
1: So when you attend the Smart Traders Workshop, you'll be getting one, a free access to our indicators, like you said, the Smart Money Concept. This is usually sold for $5,000 to our funded clients, but we'll be giving it to you free, and as well as accessing up to $1 million in additional capital to your trading account. And then Vantage will be paying you when you trade on our platform. For example, you'd be hearing gold, oil, BTC, see when you trade these instruments on our platform, Vantage pays you a certain amount when you trade a particular lot size on the platform. Like I said, TNC applies. We'll also be giving you a one-on-one mentorship with our colleague that is coming from Dubai, as well as having your personalized account manager, someone that will be responsible for you. Yes, that will be responsible to you for you. That will be holding you by your hands. That will be there for you if you need anything, you're not clear on something. And then the most important one is our 8-week battleground boot camp. What will be going deeply into what the financial market is, what is moving gold, why is it so important for you to trade oil, why is it so important for you to trade on news. This and more is what we'll be showing you on Thursday when you come on the 21st of May 2026, 10 a.m. prompt at Plot 8 Memunat Ayodeji Crescent. And for you to be a part, like I said, send LG4 to 091-66-70-40-00. Send LG4 to 091-66-70-40-00.
0: All right, so do you want to give us your parting shot, Ugo? So for those who are listening as skeptical about coming or being a part of this workshop, what do you have to say to them?
3: So for those who are actually skeptical about coming, the good thing is the seminar is completely free of charge. So you can come along and ask your questions, and every doubt you've ever had about financial trading will be cleared, and you'll be going home with a whole lot of information that definitely, if you put into use, your financial story is definitely going to change.
0: Okay, so that is it. You've heard it from the author's mouth. So make sure you are a part of this on Thursday, 10 a.m. It is free, so you have nothing to lose. Okay, it is completely free, so you can be a part of it on Thursday. Before we let you go over the phone lines for them to send the LG4 to.
1: Okay, so send LG4 to 091-66-70-40-00. 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
0: All right, thank you so much, Amal and Ugo.
1: Thank you very much for having us.
0: It's a pleasure. You. So, of course, stay tuned, Jordan. 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
3: Hello. Welcome to this live transforming online business education program on radio, where we share the latest information on the benefits of e-business. Raleigh Academy on Radio is a program with an ultimate goal to equip anyone in search of a genuine opportunity to create a new stream of income or add to their current stream or streams of income. Raleigh Academy is a reputable organization that offers educational services in online businesses and financial education. In today's episode of the program, we'll be looking at joining the automation revolution. And in the studio with me to answer all the questions is an e-trader and an online entrepreneur with Raleigh Academy. My guest was trained at the London Business School, the London School of Business and Finance, and the London Academy of Trading. He has certification in technical analysis from Cyprus. He has gathered over 12 years of hands-on experience in financial trading and technical analysis. This man has consistently organized several hours of webinars, seminars, workshops, coachings, all on trading and financial market analysis. I must say he's a master of his trade. And it's my pleasure to introduce my guest, Michael Akinwale. Michael, thanks for joining us today.
4: Thank you very much. It's a beautiful time to be on the studio today.
3: Now, we have a very interesting topic today, joining the automation revolution. But first, let's understand what the automation revolution is about.
4: Okay, let me take it from the top. You know, if you watch history very well, we started with what they call the Industrial Revolution, where men were using machines to actually for product production. And then we moved to what we call the Information Revolution, and which is what we call the Computer Revolution. But now we are moving to what they call the Automation Revolution, in which businesses and production processes are now being fully automated. We're actually calling it now the Intelligent Automation, what we call Artificial Intelligence. Okay, it is actually a system that facilitates everyday tasks and remove human interference in every form from production. All right, or what we can say, the application of machines to perform tasks without any human being taking part. All right, and you see, it's no longer news now. For instance, we have cars that drive themselves.
3: Okay,
4: you know, I'm aware that Uber, for instance, has a taxi system that the cars actually don't have drivers in them. Then we also have, for instance, in Dubai. Dubai has the longest metro train system that has no driver. It's driverless. It's been running for over 10 years now without any problem. And then even these days, if you go on websites and you want to chat, most of the time you don't chat with human beings again. You are chatting what they call chatbots, artificial intelligence. And now we even have a website called ChatGPT, which is an open AI platform that can help you to solve any problem that you have when it comes to any information question you have. So basically, this automation system has come to stay, and I think is the future when it comes to doing business online.
3: Michael, this is sounding very, very intriguing.
4: Yeah.
3: Why is it important to join the automation revolution?
4: Well, I think it's basically because history actually repeats itself. Let me say that again. History repeats itself. We have known from history, for instance, that every time there is a new revolution, a lot of millionaires are made. What do I mean? Every time technology is about to shift, millionaires are being made. For instance, it was during the Industrial Revolution that people like Henry Ford became billionaires. It was during the time of Information Revolution with the computers that people like Bill Gates became billionaires.

0: Yes, as I'm talking to you now, we are moving into the automation revolution. A lot of millionaires and billionaires are about to be made. It's time for you to plug in, which actually means that most of our labor, as we go into the future, is going to be substituted by machines, all right? And you see, that has now shown that in the next few years, the global GDP from automation will grow by 1.2% annually. And that's a lot. That's about $1 trillion growth in annual GDP on automation.
1: Wow.
0: So everybody who is listening to me now, who is awake, who is aware, who understands history, needs to plug into the system now to see how they can use it to start changing their financial fortune.
2: Okay, so let's bring it home a bit. What are some of the businesses that Nigerians can engage in that can also be automated?
0: Okay, there are several businesses that Nigerians can do now that can be automated. And I'm going to be talking about the simple ones. So you don't have to be a computer guru, a computer wizard to do them. Very simple ones. Take scenario, we have what we call YouTube automation. Then we have a business like e-trading. We have a business like affiliate marketing. Now, because of time, let me quickly just break down this once. Take YouTube automation as a case study. YouTube automation is actually a way in which you can create videos and manage videos in your YouTube channel without you personally appearing in any video. And what this does is that it allows you to earn money from your YouTube channel without your physical presence at all. And the beauty of this business is that it's residual. Mainly you set it up, it starts generating money, and you can start earning as much as $5,000 monthly from this system, and it's 100% automated, which means you can be sleeping at home and it's making money for you. Secondly, let's look at dropshipping. Dropshipping is an order fulfillment method in e-commerce. It's like what we call automated e-commerce, where you can outsource inventory holding and order processing to a third party. So immediately you set up the system, everything is managed by other people. You don't do anything. All right? And so you're able to use technology to run this process in such a way that from anywhere you are, you can run it. And it's a very attractive business because you don't need much money to start, because the product you are even selling, you don't have it. You don't own it. It's with somebody else. Are you getting me now? So it allows you to start this business very easily from anywhere in the world. Then let's go into e-trading. E-trading is the online buying and selling of financial instruments. All right, in a bid to make a profit. When we say financial instruments, we're looking at things like currencies, commodities, indices, and a lot of them. And for us to understand it very well, let me take a case study. Let's look at a commodity like gold. I think everybody should know what gold is. The same gold that actually people wear as jewelry.
1: Yeah.
0: This same gold is a commodity. And because it's a commodity, it is tradable. Anything that has a value is tradable. And that's why even money itself is tradable. Are you getting what I'm saying now?
1: Okay.
0: So let's take gold as a case study.
1: Okay.
0: The price of gold moved from $2,600 to $4,500 last year. Now, naturally, for anybody who is in the general market, you say the price of gold went up by $1,900.
1: Okay.
0: But for us in the digital space, that's a 19,000 points movement in the price of gold.
1: Mm.
0: 19,000 points movement. Now, imagine if you're trading at $1 per movement in the price of gold. That means last year alone, just from gold, you have made $19,000.
3: Best entrepreneur you can possibly be. Yes, so my people, this is not Jordan Drive. Now, they're listening to this. So, get better information. I won't give you no move and intro, but if you don't say one move.
1: Mm.
0: And that decision, you could have gotten it.
3: Move your radio.
0: Just by talking to an artificial. You generally last year, we go to Google. I've said that for you. Now imagine if you are trading at $2 per movement of price of gold. Imagine if you are trading at $10 per movement in the price of gold. All right. So this year 2026 actually promises to be a great year. Why? We have all the tools at our fingertips to actually make our bank begin to swell and to swell and to swell. So 2026 is going to be a great year.
2: Okay, Michael, I'm blown away already. How can a person start these businesses?
0: Okay, it's quite very simple. To start these businesses, I always recommend that people get the right training. When I say, it's not even just training, that people get the right training on these businesses, all right? And not just about these businesses, how to automate these businesses so that you can move to the realm, you know, where we are moving to in the future, all right? And that's why Alike Academy is here.
1: Okay.
0: We have a specialized conference that we're organizing right now titled the E-Business Automation Conference. The E-Business Automation Conference. And at this conference, we're going to be training you, we're going to be informing you, and we're also going to educate you on the opportunities in all these businesses, all right? We're going to be looking at automation in YouTube automation, we're going to look at dropshipping, we're going to look at e-trading, we're going to look at affiliate marketing, and several other businesses that you can automate subscribe now and start generating good income for yourself. All right? And they are going to be giving, putting in your hands the softwares that you need to automate these businesses. Because to automate a business, there are softwares that you will need. Are you getting what I'm saying now? So we're going to be giving you these softwares at this training. All right? Whether those softwares are fully automated, whether they are manual softwares, we're going to be helping you to start studying at this training. And I can tell you, it's a training you cannot afford to miss.
2: Now, this sounds like a power-packed training, Michael, if you ask me.
0: Yes.
2: How much does it cost to attend this e-business automation conference, and who can attend it?
0: Okay, let me start from the top about who can attend it. The truth of the matter is that anybody that is interested in generating income right now using the most recent computer technology can attend this training. Let me tell that again. Anybody who is interested in generating income right now using the latest computer technology should be at this training. And you don't have to be a computer guru. As long as you can use your phone, be at this training, and you can actually begin to generate side income while you are doing other things you are doing. And guess what? This conference is coming absolutely free to Nigerians. You pay nothing to attend this training. And you can be a businessman, an employee, an investor, retiree, you are a job seeker, you are a housewife. No matter who you are, even if you are a student, be at this training. Come and discover how you can actually begin to automate your businesses, how you can begin to generate new source of income for yourself, and it's absolutely free of charge.
2: So can you give us the dates, the venue, and the time of this conference, and how participants can register to attend?
0: The conference will take place for 2 days right here in the city of Lagos. And the date is this week, Thursday 21, and Friday, the 22nd of May, 2026. Let me try again. Thursday 21 and Friday, the 22nd of May, 2026. It's going to be taking place at 11 a.m. prompt. 11 a.m. prompt. The venue in the city of Lagos is going to be at the Real Academy Conference Center. The Real Academy Conference Center, Right House, number 43, Adeniyi Jones, Ikeja, Lagos. Right House, number 43, Adeniyi Jones, Ikeja, Lagos. Very popular place, I can tell you, you cannot miss it. To reserve your seat is very simple. Just send an SMS for a phone number and then your seat will be reserved. To attend on day one, which is Thursday, the 21st of May, 2026, your code is L1, L for Lagos, and the number one. And for day two, which is Friday, the 22nd of May, 2026, your code is L2. That's L for Lagos and 2 for day two. So send the word L1 or L2 to this phone number. 091-6466-0000. Remember that phone number again. 091-6466-0000. Remember that phone number again. 091-6466-0000. Remember that phone number again. 091-6466-0000. Thank you.
2: What else would participants benefit at this training aside these other things?
0: Well, this training is already power packed, but we still have some extras. You know, this is Riley Academy Culture. We have massive perks for you. Number one is that we're going to be giving out big, big, big cash prizes. When it comes to these businesses, you need some little capital to start. So for every participant at this event, we're going to be giving out as much to the tune of 1.5.
1: Hello, Lagos. Welcome to the Jordan Knight Show. And today we'll be discussing
2: The Voice.
0: 5 million naira. Let me say that again. Mm-hmm. We're going to be giving to the tune of one participant.
4: Says you need at work.
0: At this event, artificial intelligent tools and softwares is going for people to actually start these businesses immediately. All right? So it promises to be a very great, great event. And I can tell you, you cannot afford to miss it.
2: Tell us again the dates, venue, and time of the training, and how participants can register to attend.
0: The conference will take place for 2 days right here in the city of Lagos. And the date is this week, Thursday 21, and Friday, the 22nd of May, 2026. Let me try that again. Thursday 21 and Friday, the 22nd of May, 2026. It's going to be taking place at 11 a.m. prompt. 11 a.m. prompt. The venue in the city of Lagos is going to be at the Real Academy Conference Center. The Real Academy Conference Center, Right House, number 43, Adeniyi Jones, Ikeja, Lagos. Right House, number 43, Adeniyi Jones, Ikeja, Lagos. Very popular place, I can tell you, you cannot miss it. To reserve your seat is very simple. Just send an SMS for a phone number and then your seat will be reserved. To attend on day one, which is Thursday, the 21st of May, 2026, your code is L1, L for Lagos, and the number one. And for day two, which is Friday, the 22nd of May, 2026, your code is L2. That's L for Lagos and 2 for day two. So send the word L1 or L2 to this phone number. 091-6466-0000. Remember that phone number again. 091 0000. Put that phone number again, 091-6466-0000. Put that phone number again, 091-6466-0000. Thank you.
4: All right, thank you very much, Michael Akinwale, for coming on the program today.
0: Thank you so much.
4: It's been great having you share those great business insights with us today. Well, he almost said it all. There's a wealth revolution going on, and only people who can key in now can share success stories in the near future. Who do you want to be? An observer or someone who will have a success story to share in the future? Seize this opportunity and join the train. Bye for now.
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6: 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So make sure you tune in. My name is, once again, is Oreoluwa Ogunsolu.
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0: Hello, good morning. It's the Jordan Breakfast Show. Absolutely, it is still very much the Jordan Breakfast Show on Jordan 105.5 FM Lagos. Shout out to those of you who have been with us from 7 a.m. when this has started. Y'all are the real MVPs. You know, like I always promise you guys, don't worry, in December, I'm going to give all of you our listeners, our consistent listeners, it bends. Now, which December? Is it this year? Is it next year? Is it upper year? Is it upper year? I don't know, but just know your mind, your heart of heart, that one December, I'm going to give you guys a bend. But you know what, consistent listening. Yeah.
4: On this breakfast show, I'm going to say a big, kudos to the Sport Beats guys. Mm. They are having a fans hangout. I don't know if it's
0: is it to come and play, not to come and watch ball.
4: No, but you know, it's something for their fans.
0: Men, even if you say come to the toilet, come and watch ball, they will be there. But of course, it's very, very much commendable.
4: Yeah, it is actually. And they are part of our breakfast crew, so we are giving them so much credit.
0: So shout out to them. Yeah. But I don't know what they see in this football thing. I've tried it. I always want to have.
4: Have you tried it in Manchester?
0: My sister, I've tried it.
4: Tell you to come with me to Manchester. What do you think about
0: football?
4: I don't
0: want to go to Manchester. My sister.
4: Serious? You don't want
0: to. But the thing is,
4: Oh God.
0: I'm a Chelsea fan, so let's never go there.
4: So it's Chelsea.
0: But the point is, I've tried football. I've tried it. The only time I watch football is when Nigeria is playing. We have like all this national cup and the rest. And I'm never able to watch it consistently because I do not want to develop high IBP. Nigerian problems is already giving me enough IBP. I do not want to add to it by watching football matches. So I already have to deal with insurgency, deal with, you know, politics, and deal with a lot of, you know, problems here and there about Nigeria. I cannot come and add football to my problems. Thank you so much, and God bless you.
4: So my family members, like my brothers and my in-laws, all of them, they packed themselves. They reunited in London for Arsenal match.
0: Mm.
4: So we're talking about people flying all the way from UK back to London, and those from Canada and those from US as well,
0: to go and watch
4: Arsenal match. They are now saying, God, I beg, because just imagine me, I am even praying on their behalf as well, because I cannot imagine that you took a break from work, you left your job, you hopped on a flight, you now bought the Arsenal jersey, so you see them dressed
0: up. Loose.
4: Please don't anyway. Because now we will be the one to bear the pay for it. I would love to celebrate with them.
0: My God, it's been a very wonderful time on the Refresh Show today. We've had fun. We've discussed. We've analyzed. We've done a lot right here on the show. So you can join us again tomorrow to have listening to us from 7 a.m. all the way to 12 p.m. So for us, myself and Ricky, this is where we draw the curtains for my and then go. But of course, the Breakfast Show still continues all the way to 12 for the news at noon. Okay, so make sure you stay tuned for that one. Stay locked in, regardless. Okay.
4: Yes. Your radio with you. Stay everywhere. You go.
0: Tied to your trouser. You both are tied and stay attached. And of course, keep listening right here to Jordan 105.5 FM Lagos. If you want to follow me on Instagram, I'm very much available. You can search for me on Instagram at Ebony_Bay. Now the Ebony, if you want to spell it, it is Ebony_BAE on Instagram. Remember, underscore is a sign, not a spelling. Underscore is like the dash, but it's under. If you go through your punctuation, you know, column on your typewriter, you see it. Underscore is like a dash, but it's much lower. So you type Ebony_BAE, Ebony_BAE on Instagram. You cannot miss my profile. It's very much there. On air 24/7 and the rest. So that's about it for me. How about talking with you?
4: And my name is Ruki Karim. I'm on Instagram too as well at Ruki Karim, RUKY_KARYM. So make sure that you join us again tomorrow for the newspaper review, financial solution, Jordan in Focus, everything. We wait for you.
0: Yeah, we're gonna be with you again tomorrow at 7. But for now, as I always say, please stay safe. Don't drink and drive for whatever reason. use your seatbelt while you're driving. And boys and girls, please stay away from drugs, stay away from alcohol if you know your body cannot tolerate it, or at least drink responsibly. And lastly, please stay away from cultism. It has absolutely nothing to offer you than destroy your life. Okay, so please stay safe out there for the sake of your loved ones, your family, and for us, if not at all. Okay, so have a wonderful morning. Till noon before the news at 12. But again, General Breakfast Show still continues. As we said, it's just myself and Rookie that is bouncing out and waiting for the news at 12. So stay tuned. Keep the dialogue forever. We'll catch you tomorrow at 7 a.m. Chiki, chiki, chiki, chiki. I'm leaving you in the hands of Ashake with gratitude.
1: Thank you.

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1: Hello.
2: Hello, Timio. And the second is for now, it's a to show up and they come more. You should go by it by. What's wrong with you? What's wrong with you? What's wrong with you? What's wrong with you? What's wrong with you? What's wrong with you? What's wrong with you? What's wrong with you? What's wrong with you? What's wrong with you? What's wrong with you? What's wrong with you? What's wrong with you? What's wrong with you? What's wrong with you? What's wrong with you? What's Àwọn tí wọ́n gbé bàbá yẹn sọ̀rọ̀ lẹ́ẹ̀kan wọ́n ní àwọn tó ń gbé ìbá ọ̀nà ìwẹ̀ jáde lóòótọ́ ààrẹ orílẹ̀-èdè wa Nàìjíríà ti ní kí àwọn ẹ̀ṣọ́ aláàbò wọn ya wọnú igbó yẹn lọ ṣùgbọ́n bí inú ọ̀rọ̀ tí bàbá wa Túndé náà sọ
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1: 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And today...
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0: This is

0: ready, set, go. Off air, we were just doing the whole ready, set, ready, set, ready, set. And now we are ready for the Jordan Vibey Show. This is the segment of the Jordan for Breakfast Show where we actually have entertainment, where we have fun, just a little bit laid back so you can relax into the afternoon. We know the morning has been tense from the newspaper review, all the, what I say, tense stories, and now we want to just relax. But I hope that our stories are actually quite relaxing for you today, because this one is also going to get heated up. But yeah, my name is Rookie Kareem, and I'm not usually in the studio alone. And it's quite a surprise that I cannot even hear him giggling already. The signature laughter.
1: Yeah, it's a good day, it's a very good day. It's your guy, Manny JJJJJ. It's nice being on the show today with you guys, yeah. Welcome to another wonderful episode. Welcome. Yeah, come.
2: What an intro.
0: Yeah. and we all have the other special lady. This lady shows up when she feels like showing up.
2: Oh my goodness, Rookie.
0: Yes, I'm going to do that. That's what you do to us. Oh, and I don't know why. But
2: I was in Paris last week.
0: Of course. You can already guess the name of the person from here when you hear Paris. When you hear LA, when you hear Dubai, 5.5. You know who the favorite baby is.
2: Anyways, it's your favorite girl, Bolwat Feola Daniel. Your favorite Nepo baby that is still manifesting. Ejo, please, I'm still manifesting, Rookie.
0: But like, we have, I think I've seen another Nepo baby on the internet. Yeah, like, this Nepo baby, you are, would I won't say you are competing for the sport, but that's kind of it. Like, at the end of the day, you use pressure with the Nepo on this. But at this point, I'll be a Nepo baby's friend. I am your friend.
2: Okay.
0: I still get to enjoy the privileges without the pressure.
2: Sure, you do.
1: Yeah.
0: All right. Without wasting much of your time, we are going to go into the entertainment news, and then afterwards, we can give you our gist for today.
1: Yeah, all right. Thank you so much. Nollywood star Sandra Okunzua narrates how romancing ruined her relationship in a candid interview with the BTS reality

0: podcast, Sandra Okunzura recalled that her ex ended their relationship after someone allegedly sent him a movie scene in which she kissed a male colleague.
1: Oh my God.
0: That's
1: oh
0: crazy.
1: My God. Wow. And it ended a marriage.
0: A relationship, like,
1: okay.
0: It's a very serious one.
1: Yeah. Wow. I don't even know what to say about this. I thought that people that, you know, want to get married to actors and actresses, like, are prepared for what it comes with, like the whole romancing part.
2: Right?
1: Yeah. Like, it comes with the part. I don't think it is even an excuse to break up with any actor or actress.
3: Best show, and today,
4: hey everybody, this is The Sweets, and it's about to get all funky today. Great music and fantastic teams in making you the best entrepreneur you can possibly be. Yes, so my people, this is not Jordan Drive, and I've been listening to, so get better information. I won't give you no move, I need you, but if you don't say one move,
1: you, that's what you signed up for.
0: Really?
1: If you, that's what you signed up for.
2: Feel anything. Yeah, I mean, like, yeah. Is it like, oh, if I kiss somebody,
1: no, but I think the situation is a little bit different in the sense that. Okay. We have the whole filming set. Yeah. Everybody.
4: Move your radio.
1: Yes. Yeah. And then, aside from that, they're also telling you, look.
3: Hello, Lagos. Welcome.
1: Into his eyes. You know, hold our neck. No, you didn't do it well. It needs to be slower. You know, let it look real. Let it look original. In the process of correcting the person, doing all of that, I think that is where they killed the whole spark. Even if there was a spark, maybe the spark would have stayed if it came more natural. Like the moment they say action and then everything is just flowing. Hey, God. Anyway, I cannot marry an actor.
2: Full Me stop. Too. I cannot.
0: Is marrying an actor or an actress, I think, is synonymous to depression. Just
1: mom, it comes with money.
0: Just,
1: now
0: just gonna look, imagine looking at a spouse video who's an actor or an actress. You're gonna like, is this really the woman I'm dating or woman I get married to? And the funny thing is, if you know, if it's a kind of very intense thing and you know she's not giving you that,
2: like, you know, like, this boy was thinking what I was thinking now, because I'm like, what if you don't give your partner that kind of love that you are giving other person? Wow. In the movie? God.
1: No, I think I would have even been turned off from the eye contact part.
2: True.
1: You don't even just be looking. People should look like for 10 seconds, just be looking at each other's eyes. The movie is over. Don't worry.
2: I'm not even going to watch it again.
1: No. Yeah, but like, kudos to all the actors and actresses. We love that you bring entertainment to our faces, and well done that you're doing your job. It's a credible job. Not everybody can do it. And to the spouses as well, well done.
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1: Welcome back to the Judd and Vibe Show. My name is Ruki Kareem, and as you know, I am not in the studio alone.
2: Yeah, it's a guy, man. G.
3: Hey, what's up?
1: Oh my god.
3: Anyway, it's your favorite girl, Bolotife Ola Daniel.
1: Yeah, and I hope you are having a wonderful time on the show. Everything is that we're about to scatter the table because of the topic Mani J wants us to talk about. So yeah, Mani J is going to introduce the topic before we give our two cents, and you can also call in to share your opinions as well.
2: Okay. Before we kind of release the topic, let's deliberate, let's review on a controversial marital chaos that happened, you know, over recent. It's someone of Sandra Edo and Frank Edo. Yeah, according to Sandra Edo, she was constantly humiliated, physically accused, and traumatized. She wrote, adding pictures and videos evidence, and video evidence were attached to her post. Among the most serious allegations, Sandra claimed Edo once held a dumbbell over her and threatened to destroy her face, and on another occasion threatened to kill her. So let's deliberate on the issue. Let's deliberate on social media gone frenzy as Frank Edo accuses his wife of cheating. And she has defended herself by saying he cheated multiple times in their marriage. Now, should a woman cheat on her husband, even if he cheats on her?
1: Okay. This story is a little more, is actually really complicated.
3: Yeah. Very.
1: On social media, I think that the information that has been going out there is quite, would I say, it's allegedly, it is not proven to be correct. There are so many informations here and there. Mm-hmm. But all that is certain for sure is that Frank has accused his wife of being with a renowned artist. Since it is all reportedly, allegedly, I wouldn't want to mention names. Mm-hmm. Yeah, but then on social media, we all know the particular artist that is on the limelight currently. Mm-hmm. And as everything was looking like a rumor, it would have died down if Sandra didn't say anything.
3: True.
1: But then she decided to respond, saying that he had cheated on her repeatedly, and she mentioned names of the people that she caught him with. And so now that just even makes it seem like she's trying to justify herself for stepping out of her marriage. Mm-hmm. Now the question here is, do you think it is okay for a woman or, you know, somebody's partner to cheat on their spouse after finding out or, you know, suspecting that their spouse
4: is a sweet and it's about to get all funky today. Great music and fantastic
1: with other people. Do you think the best solution is to cheat on them back? And, you know, what would you do if your spouse agrees with this? Like, what do you agree with? Do you think cheating back is a solution or maybe leaving the marriage? What do you think should have been done? The number to call is 090-6000-3352. 090-6000-3352. And then we have the WhatsApp number where you can send a message to on 080-722-14389. So I'm going to start with Mani J, since Mani J is the man in the house, right? Mm-hmm. So Mani J, what do you think? Do you think that Sandra is in
4: seems in making you the

0: life for me to won't give
1: you. Right, because now she has, you know, claimed that he was abusive as well, and marriage.
0: If you don't move an inch, but if you don't say one move, move your
1: fidelity. You should have done.
2: Yeah, I think for her mind to get out of the marriage, it is the right move. Because if you're still going to maintain a marriage with a man, despite the fact that he cheats on you, if you cheat on him, then that's game over. That's game over. Because whether we like it or not, there's always an imbalance in that part, in that aspect. When a man cheats, then everyone is not as loud as when a woman actually does it. So, and actually, personally, that's that way for me. I'm sorry, it's that way for me. If peradventure I cheat in everything.
3: Hello, Lagos. Welcome to the Jordan Knight Show. And today we'll be discussing
4: the voices you need at work all day, every day, till payday.
2: Relationship. I can beg the whole.
5: So you want to cheat?
2: I can beg the. Beg the. And you need. She does. I'm sorry. I'm not forgiving her.
1: Okay, one more question to you before I move on to Nepo, okay. Baby. Although Nepo, you can definitely drop your opinions because I know that your mind is about to blow. But like Frank Edo in a particular podcast,
2: He's
1: not, didn't be so offensive that our gender are just tempered or something like that. Do you also have that opinion that men are promiscuous in nature and women shouldn't have a problem with that statement?
2: I think it's a personal.
6: Yeah. If you want to make a ginger, give me kokoro.
2: Stance of a thing, like it's the way one. It's the way
7: you. Don't lie when I say I did it.
2: Brought up to it's a kind of social, men cultural influence to add to that. You know, I want to talk based on biblical aspect right now.
1: Okay, we have a caller right here.
2: Okay.
1: Hello, good afternoon. Oh, good morning.
8: Hello, good afternoon.
1: Good morning. Good morning. Good morning. Yeah, please reduce the volume of your radio.
8: I'm removing it now.
1: Okay.
8: In my own.
1: Your name, please, and where you're calling from.
8: I'm calling from Eju Shada. Okay. My name is Veronica.
1: Okay.
8: In my own opinion, because I know that men, they are natural. You know, we women, when we cheat, everywhere will be like, women is there. But in my own opinion, if my man wants to cheat, he should cheat, but he should not let me know.
1: Ah.
8: You understand, right?
1: Okay.
8: He should be just like that. And again, I always tell my man, when you are playing out, please make sure you take protection.
1: Okay.
8: So, the more she came and the woman had anything from tomorrow, to me, you're like,
1: okay.
8: That is our hope. You should take care of it. I mean, that's for the hope. I wouldn't be happy.
1: Okay, I think we lost that call because of the network. But yeah, you can call us back on 090-6000-3352, 090-6000-3352, or you can send us a message on WhatsApp at 080-722-14389. The topic of discussion is on Frank Edoho and Sandra Edoho. But then the main thing we are focused on is the cheating allegations and the fact that she clapped back. She did her own too. Like she didn't that. Let it.
5: Aura for aura.
1: She gave it hot. And well, Nepo baby, do you think that it was even really aura for aura?
5: I think it was, but I think she took time. She took her time. Me, cheating is like a deal breaker for me. If you cheat on me, I am going to leave you.
1: Okay.
5: Like, because that means you no longer love me, right? Mm-hmm. And then this one is even marriage. And then I don't want to support anybody. I don't want to support Frank or the wife or anything because she cheated. He cheated, so. But then she stayed a little longer, right? Because she said that he's been cheating since forever.
1: Yeah, I think there was also a podcast where he said that a way to punish his wife is by not speaking to her. So when they are in the marriage, he will talk to his children because they have kids. They have two children.
5: Okay.
1: So he will talk to the children. He will talk to the nannies. He'll talk to everybody, but he will not be speaking to his wife as a way to punish her for her actions.
5: Sorry, but that man has a problem.
1: What?
5: I don't.
1: So I think they were actually.

0: the Marley's thingy went on
1: for good music and vibes.
2: Awesome.
0: For years, not married, not really in and in everything. So no, it wasn't open. It was supposed to be closed in Nigerians. I don't think I don't think open marriage is accepted in Nigeria. It is closed, but only closed for one gender. I think that's where the punishment of the malice thingy comes from, right? Mm. So like, if they're keeping malice with you and you don't have another option, and now you have to wait for him and he hasn't spoken to you for a year, he hasn't talked to you, and now you're bored, but you, that's the one keeping the malice, talks to other people, sees other people, so he can
3: that's very sad.
4: I think it's very crazy because as in a marriage scenario, if you kind of want to retaliate everything, marriage or scenario or relationship scenario, if you kind of want to retaliate every bad thing your partner does to you, I'm talking on like predominantly for women now.
0: Yeah.
4: Like if you actually bent on retaliating every single thing your man has done to you, you're kind of going to ruin that marriage or that relationship.
0: Okay.
4: You are going to ruin it. So
5: I don't. It's better you leave at the beginning.
4: Marriage or relationship is made tolerable by the act of being forgiving and being unselfish. So if those things are not there, it's impossible.
0: I feel like I'm actually biting my tongue right now, because a lot of this, what people are saying on social media, I stand in a different, I belong to a different category. Because truly, saying that you will leave is not always that easy, truthfully.
2: Every day,
0: that at the end of the day, a sin is for both men and women, it's not just for women.
4: Sure.
0: And I even think that one of the reasons why Nigerian men are upset or are uproared about this, because this is like a general punishment for Nigerian men, women, like the normal malice thingy. Mm. But they are angry now because she did better. The person that she decided, is only one person that he's screaming about. She has got to talk to about 5 people that he has been seeing and all, but she only saw one person. But why there's so much storm is because this one person. is a very handsome person. He's younger. And then he also really loves the girl. Like, in the space of their cheating, there was so much songs that maybe dedicated or did not dedicate to her. But then it looked like, okay, this person is a renowned lover.
4: Yeah.
0: Boy,
4: yeah.
0: I will not be mentioning names, but if you know the person, so, like, there's just around the fact that she actually did better. And at the end of the day, Frank realized that she did not lose anything.
3: At all.
0: She has her money. She has her beauty. She still has a man that is not him.
4: What of the reputation?
0: That's the thing. What's his reputation supposed to do for you? Because she already has a man. Point is, they usually say the whole reputation thingy that you won't get another man.
4: The man is under dragging right now. Intense dragging.
0: I don't think you can do anything to him. He's not one of those regular men that you can touch. Yes, there will be a lot of uproar for a while, but he will get over it.
4: It's crazy because I don't think it's very wrong to have even just a intense relationship with a married woman, even even down to the fact that you are kind of going into the act of sexuality or something like that. It is crazy, man. It is crazy.
3: Other party on
4: I don't think we don't really think about the spiritual consequence of this. It is.
0: I don't understand. Do men think about the spiritual consequences? I mean, we don't really have much time, but a lot of women say stuff like our last caller now said something about she doesn't mind if she doesn't know as long as he uses protection. What about the spiritual implications? Even if he used protection physically, is he still protected spiritually?
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0: Care about what he's bringing home or which Ogbanje he has got to bring.
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0: No.
4: The whole thing, I'm sorry.
0: She's destroying herself too, please.
4: She's destroying the whole. 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
0: Okay, thank you so much for sharing. We do not have so much time, but

0: 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We'll also be having the Vibe show. My name is Ruki Karim.
1: 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It's nice having you guys today. Have a nice day.
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Good afternoon. Here is the business news at 12 on Jordan 105.5 FM Lagos. I am Oreolua Ogunsholu. In the highlight, Lagos saved 118.32 billion naira property from fire in 2025. Federal government launches free digital platform to resolve task dispute. Lagos moves to end blackout culture with 24-hour electricity plan. On the foreign scene, G7 finance ministers meet in Paris to tackle Middle East war fallout and trade tensions.

0: Now the news in detail. Lagos State Government on Monday disclosed that emergency response operators across the state saved properties valued at 118.32 billion naira from fire incident in 2025, while properties worth 19.72 billion naira were lost to various fire outbreaks. Commissioner for Special Duties and Intergovernmental Relations Olugbenga Oyeride disclosed this during the 2026 ministerial press briefing, where he presented a performance scorebook card of agencies under the Ministry of Special Duties and Intergovernmental Relations. The commissioner said the figures reflected the growing capacity of the Lagos State Fire and Rescue Service and other emergency response agencies to contain fire disasters and minimize economic losses across the state. According to him, the estimated properties saved during the period under review exceeded the total losses by more than six times, resulting in a net assets protection value of approximately 98.6 billion naira. Oyeride explained that March 2025 recorded the highest value of properties saved at 12.60 billion naira, while August recorded the lowest at 6.78 billion naira, which he attributed to reduced emergency incidents during the peak rainy season. He added that March also witnessed the highest monthly fire-related losses at 2.10 billion naira, whereas August recorded the lowest losses at 1.13 billion naira. The commissioner disclosed that Lagos recorded 1,972 emergency calls related to fire and rescue operations between January and December 2025, excluding false calls. Jordan 105.5 FM Lagos correspondent Kamaldin Mustafa reports Oyeride revealed that the state recorded 139 rescue calls, 129 salvage operations, 13 collapsed building incidents, 3 partial building collapse incidents, and 3 explosion cases within the period. The federal government on Monday unveiled a new digital tax dispute resolution system designed to handle complaints quickly, fairly, and at no cost to taxpayers. Minister of Finance
1: undergo at www.jordan105fm
0: than adversaries. Oyedele described the platform as part of ongoing tax reform aimed at simplifying administration, protecting taxpayers' rights, and boosting voluntary compliance. The services are completely free, he said, adding that Nigerians can now file complaints and track cases easily from anywhere in the country. Head of the Civil Service, Mrs. Didi Esther Wilson-Jack, noted that the platform are tools for better service delivery to citizens.

Lagos State Government on Monday unveiled an ambitious roadmap to end the culture of blackout and establish a 24-hour electricity market driven by private sector investment, smart metering, and independent power generation across the state. The Commissioner for Energy and Mineral Resources, Mr. Biodun Ogunleye, disclosed this during 2026 ministerial press briefing held in Alausa, Ikeja on Monday, where he presented the achievements and strategic direction of the ministry under the Babajide Sanwo-Olu administration. Ogunleye said the state had commenced aggressive reforms following the implementation of the Lagos State Electricity Law 2024, describing the initiative as a major step towards making Lagos the leading subnational electricity market in Africa. According to him, the administration's long-term objective is to deliver between 95 and 100% grid availability, achieve metering penetration, and reduce energy losses to single digits by 2030. It disclosed that the Lagos State Electricity Regulatory Commission, LASREC, has already begun licensing operators, enforcing regulatory standards, and strengthening consumer protection mechanism within the emerging electricity market. Ogunleye revealed that 14 licenses and permits have already been issued to compliant operators, while the state plans to commence a 100% metering initiative from July 2026. Jordan 105.5 FM Lagos correspondent Kamaldin Mustafa reports the commissioner saying that the state is also developing an artificial intelligence power monitoring system known as the Electric Eye of Lagos to provide real-time visibility across electricity trading and power delivery activities statewide.

On the foreign scene, finance chiefs from the Group of Seven Nations gathered in Paris on Monday for 2 days of talks seeking a united response to the Middle East war threat to global economic stability. With France presiding, discussions focused on countering U.S. tariffs dispute under President Donald Trump, reducing dependence on Chinese rare earth vital for the AI boom, and addressing broader imbalances like America's surging budget deficit and Europe innovation gap. French Finance Minister Roland Lescar acknowledged challenges, noting that while multilateralism can work, agreements are difficult, especially with the U.S. German Finance Minister Lars Klingbeil stressed the need to end the Iran war to restore global stability, protect economic growth, and secure shipping lanes through the Strait of Hormuz. The meeting, which includes outreach to ministers from Kenya, Brazil, India, and South Korea ahead of the G7 summit in June, comes after Trump's recent Beijing visit yielded no major breakthrough on tariffs or the Middle East conflict. Officials aim to issue joint statements on economic security and supply chain vulnerabilities. You have been listening to the Business News at 12 on Jordan 105.5 FM. To end the business news, here are the highlights. Lagos saved 118.32 billion naira property from fire in 2025. Federal government launches free digital platform to resolve tax dispute. Lagos moves to end blackout culture with 24-hour electricity plan. On the foreign scene, G7 finance ministers meet in Paris to tackle Middle East war fallout and trade tensions. That's the business news at 12 as produced by the news team. Just before we go, consider this African proverb. To build a successful business, you must start small and dream big. 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I am Aurel Lua Ogunsholu. Join us again at 4 for more news bulletin. 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
1: 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Regular servicing of your car is to secure you, your family, and others who are traveling on the road with you. Faulty steering, poor or faulty braking system, worn-out wipers, etc. are related causes of serious accidents. 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The maximum performance of your car for your peace of mind is our business. It will prolong your car's life. Cars and vehicles in advanced countries have a culture of regular maintenance. This is the more reason when they are brought into the country after 15 years of lifespan, they perform as brand new vehicles. At Rock Foundation, we will help you to prolong the lifespan of your car so that it can serve you better and you can invest the money to buy a new car or vehicle in a business that will double your money. It will increase resale value. A buyer usually looks for the condition of your vehicle to place value on it, which is the result of your maintenance records. 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

0: 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Welcome to the Jordan Breakfast Show. And today,
1: 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Great music and fantastic teams in making you the best.

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1: Yes, so my people, this is not Jordan Drive, and I dey lis ten to, so get better information. 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
3: 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And today...
5: 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Great music and fantastic teams in making you the best entrepreneur you can possibly be. Yes, so my people, this is not Jordan Drive, and I've been listening to, so get better information. I won't give you no move, I need you. But if you don't say one move, move your radio.
3: 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And today we'll be discussing
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3: 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And today,
5: hey everybody, this is The Sweet, and it's about to get all funky today. Great music and fantastic teams in making you the best entrepreneur you can possibly be. Yes, so my people, this is not Jordan Drive, and I've been listening to, so get better information. I won't give you no move, I need you. But if you don't say one move, move your radio.
3: Hello, Lagos. 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And today we'll be discussing
5: the boy.
2: You don't hear much on the thing. I'm all over. I want to let you know that I'm going to keep that for you. I'm going to go to the house. I'm going to go to the house.
1: I'm going to go to the house. Hello.
8: Hello.
1: Eka san sa.
8: Eka
1: san. Yes sir. Eba yin radio yen lo loruko yin o.
8: Mr. Olani.
1: Mr.
8: Olani.
1: Olani.
8: Lati
1: Ogun State.
8: Yes. Gbo yin sir. Awon kan to pa ile mi si. Ke cha mi ni. So awon kan won to cha mi si.
1: Eyin Ketra olopo konu.
8: No, she could challenge me.
1: Okay. You buy none, Abby. Say, look, we are the secretary.
8: I'm going to say, every year between April and the end of June. We are coming. So okay, today I'm going to go to my church to attend. Oh, you can see more. We can. Oh, you can make provision. You tell me. I want not. I came to December last year. Came to my MRI. So every year, between April and June. So, the same thing, I want to have food at the table, I'll be issue.

0: So all messages that the woman go up fine. They have to look at what you're not in.
1: Places you need at work all
0: day,
1: every day till payday.
2: This is Jordan.
0: So thank God to the penny at least once you enter I will be between 40-50 So if the bubble January or 1 May, 2020, 2018, 2025
3: Okay. I know me doing, but I want to be
0: to my commissioner of
3: agriculture,
0: any of the South government. We plan for those seasons. I want to come one, Jonathan Kotiwa.
3: So, Jama, I lamp and Latima. I want to annihilate the adversity while I'm happy.
0: Jama, on my face, they'll be forced to drop their price. Then I want Yalo Jan, I want Yalo Jano. Yeah, I want Jani. I want Kanto Kospera Pata. So, I want normal support and pay you to my candidate. So I want to know can you comment about Taku Mabani? They won't have all this thing. Their association are not talking about what to affect. So association is then what to me I don't want to say one but change it. So team mother going to that rolling thing. To say rolling thing. But I want to tell you one thing. So my drop of your one early. Need to repay to meet your mamara. What are the pay? So, I want to buy you by your own faith to go praise your own
3: kind. Okay. God bless you. Mr. Olani, your Lati Ogun State. Ewa Kolo, Ketun, Kini, you, and it's in Lori to wow.
0: I don't know what I'm a secret.
3: Hey, as I do kill him, Mumbono. Like Dara.

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4: 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Governor seat so that at least the local government will produce own share. You will buy the produce it another way. Another set of local government will produce own share.
0: Mm.
4: So I put chicken in local government, government based the lorry.
0: Absolutely.
4: So I put animal in local government, ni ma face lorry, ordinary animal.
0: Mm.
4: So I put vegetable in local government, ni ma face lorry, vegetable.
0: Mm.
4: So about the electoral manage less of this mechanized farming, what you want. They're monitoring the needs. I want your for to my money.
0: I know what you want my money to.
4: To my money to it. Ramo don't show motaku. Ramo don't show motaku kakini. Tomatika emotiti on SSV. On SSV joints. Eko mwa.
0: Kolo shishembe.
4: Kolo shishembe. Eche. Yes. Apart from the one shishembe. Okay, nisi. Shebe ani nebo unduwa shilepo.
0: Hmm.
4: Ani police. Awon elu ma monitor mwa. I want to my guide
0: more.
4: From there, I said that when the bank came, I want daily living there.
0: I want to get
4: 10,000 to my budget money every month.
0: Hmm.
4: And somebody said, so far, this is the manager, the manager, somebody lost so cold, somebody said 6 months, by that budget, I want to get to sir. Ona ni skiko to ma to na ma ni ko ma mo pa se agbe
0: won wo di oda ben
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4: to bo ba pe to ba lo 3 years e wa wo yi bi 3 years e mo to ma di bo sa ka ju to na in 3 years before you know it because this time ga bi ju so ju titi
0: e se ba mi.
4: Benny,
0: God bless you, sir.
4: Oh, yes. So is a basic song to me.
0: Mm.
4: But I've got to ask me the local government, the commission of what? Commission of this. Without doing anything.
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1: 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This is the more reason when they are brought into the country after 15 years of lifespan, they perform as brand new vehicles.
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1: 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Come on, follow me, shall I take money come.

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0: 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And welcome to the Jordan Breakfast Show. And today,
1: hey everybody, this is The Sweet, and it's about to get all funky today. 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
4: 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I am Mike Hillerumaka. And the highlight, AFCC arrests convicted ex-power minister Saleh Maman. NDA announces June 13 nationwide screening for 78 regular course. In business, Nigeria switches to T+1 trade settlement from June 1st. On the foreign scene, WHO warns Ebola outbreak in DR Congo spreading faster than thought. Now the news in detail. The Economic and Financial Crimes Commission, EFCC, has arrested former Minister of Power, Saleh Maman, who was recently found with two individuals protecting him. The house where he was arrested is now under investigation, with more details to come. The Nigerian Defense Academy, NDA, has fixed Saturday, June 13, for its screening test for admission into 78 regular courses. The examination will be held simultaneously across all states of the Federation and the Federal Capital Territory. Only candidates who scored 180 and above in the 2026 UTME and selected NDA as their first choice institution are eligible to participate. Eligible candidates will receive an email on May 20th to select their preferred state for the test. They must complete the selection on or before May 24th. The NDA advised applicants to choose the state of residence, and said examination centers will be communicated in the first week of June. In business, the Securities and Exchange Commission, SEC, has announced that Nigeria's capital market will transition into a faster T1 settlement cycle starting June 1st, 2026. Under this new system, trades in eligible equities and commodity will settle

0: One business day after execution, down from the current T2 cycle. The last trade day under the old system will be Friday, May 29th, with both May 29th and June 1st trade settle on Tuesday, June 2nd, to ensure a smooth shift. The SEC described the move as a key reform to boost market efficiency, reduce risk, enhance liquidity, and align Nigerians with global best practices. It is expected to give investors quicker access to funds, strengthen risk management, and make the market more attractive to foreign investors. All market operations have been urged to complete preparation ahead of June 1st rollout. On the foreign scene, the World Health Organization has warned that Ebola is spreading faster than initially believed in Northeast DR Congo, with Medellin suggesting significant under-detection and possibly over 1,000 cases already. The outbreak has killed 133 people in Ituri province, the epic center, with more than 513 suspected cases reported. One death has also been recorded in neighboring Uganda. Locals described the people dying very fast and expressed deep fear, saying Ebola has tortured us. Residents are washing hands and keeping precautions, but reported shortage of protective equipment like face masks. The DR Congo president, Felix Tshisekedi, has urged calm and vigilance following a crisis meeting. You have been listening to the news update at 4 on Jordan 105.5 FM. To end the news update, here are the highlights. AFCC arrests a convicted ex-Power Minister Saleh Maman. NDA announces the June 13th nationwide screening for 78 regular course. In business, Nigeria switches to T+1 trade settlement from June 1st. On the foreign scene, WHO warns Ebola outbreak in DR Congo spreading faster than thought. And that's the news update that was produced by the news team. Just before we go, consider this African proverb. To build a successful business, you must start small and dream big. 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
0: 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Again at 6 for more news bulletin. 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
13: 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Regular servicing of your car is to secure you, your family, and others who are traveling on the road with you. Faulty steering, poor or faulty braking system, worn-out wipers, etc. are related causes of serious accidents. Regular visits to Rock Foundation will help you in ensuring everything is working properly. 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It will prolong your car's life. Cars and vehicles in advanced countries have a culture of regular maintenance. This is the more reason when they are brought into the country after 15 years of lifespan, they perform as brand new vehicles. At Network Foundation, we will help you to prolong the lifespan of your car so that it can serve you better and you can invest the money to buy a new car or vehicle in a business that will double your money. It will increase resale value. 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
1: A very beautiful Thursday evening to you. How are you doing? Good evening to you and yours, wherever you are listening from. This is Jordan Drive right here on Jordan 105.5 FM. And it's my absolute honor to be here with you again today because I am in for a great time as always. 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
4: 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That math is not matching, but you figure if you don't get it, you forget about it. I hope you're having a great day, though, as a better day than I have had so far. Yes, because the reason why my energy is so high is because the stress I've gone through, adrenaline is still in my body. So maybe by after the show, my body will calm down. So I hope you've had a great day so far. I hope that the traffic isn't trafficking you. Oh my god, that sounded really, really sketchy. But I hope you know what I mean. You are having a great day so far. So welcome to the Jordan Drive Show on Jordan 105.5 FM. We begin with the You Know Concern You segment, where we deal with things that you think doesn't concern you, but at the same time, it concerns you and me all together. But before we go into that, I just want to say, Nigeria, we need to do better. Thank you very much.
1: When you say we need to do better, what's
4: part of the game better? In every shape, way, or form. Because I don't understand why in a government owned organization, parastatal department, what you want to call it, anyhow, you would say that you are doing, let's say, a form of registration. Imagine somebody goes to the passport office, or you want to go, like, you would want to do all these registration things, and there are not enough systems for the people that come in, or there are not enough equipment, or
2: Jordan 105F.
4: I think we romanticize stress and romanticize suffering and make it look like, oh, if you have not gone through a queue that you have to stand for 10 hours, you have not gone through it. Why will it be easy? It's not meant to be easy now. No. We need to start normalizing ease in our ministries, agencies, departments. Ease. Someone should be able to go into a government office, do whatever you want to do in 30 minutes and come outside. You don't need to have to use the whole day. You want to go and register for something, for instance, let's say PVC, or even PVC is now online. Let's say you want to go and do your capturing, you want to go and do some things. You have to, even aside from government offices, if you want to, those that want to register for JAM, register for this, register for that, like, you have to spend a whole day. You have to commit a whole day to things like this. But it shouldn't be. You should be able to go and come out easy peasy, apple squeezy. Let's not stop romanticizing suffering. Let this generation start breaking the chain.

0: things of suffering. Let's start automating things. Let's start making things a lot more online registrations. And I've seen it in a lot of ministries though. But we need to do more automations, things that we do. I shouldn't be leaving my house to spend the whole day in a government office if I can do everything I need to do on my phone. Please, thank you very much. That's all I have to say.
1: Okay, coming from Oroluwa Fatogun, you see, when they say that, there's this statement that the things that elder have gone through, when they are telling us, we'll not understand. I mean, back then when they were telling you to the you know, this life, it didn't really day easy.
0: Why? That's the thing. We push the hardness of life. That's why we make it look like it's a fairy tale of hardship. Like, we make it, it's not easy. Why? It's human beings that is not making it easy. So human beings start making things easy for you to people sell. Like, why do you want to keep pushing the it's not easy, this life, it go better, you know, till now we'll still they sing this life, it go better. Why are we not making things better and easier for ourselves? The old people that did it, they didn't think to say, okay, go easy, but what, let's make it easy for our motombo. Yes, that's what I'm saying. Come on, let's not be try to make things look like it has to be hard. You have to suffer, you have to stress. No, please. I was born for a soft life. I'm a baby girl. I need to, like, my body is not for gomi jiggy jiggy jiggy jiggy jiggy. No.
1: Oh, really? Your body is not for gomi jiggy jiggy jiggy jiggy.
0: We need to stop romanticizing suffering. Funke, I don't know what you mean by that.
1: I really don't understand.
0: Why are you repeating what I said?
1: I don't understand what you're saying. You are the one reading minutes to this. Your body I'm just confirming what you're saying.
0: That's what I said. Kilo Shelego, why are you repeating what I'm saying?
1: Okay, but then speaking of Bomi Jigi Jigi, right? I think that we need to leave the Bomi Jigi Jigi going on social media and face reality, because a lot is really going on. I mean, I just saw another video of some students running away from school because of the fear of another abduction about to take place in their community. I'm sure that some of us must have seen this going on online. We're definitely going to talk about it. See, there's a lot going on for you to focus on one infidelity case going on. These people are living their lives behind the scene. I hope you know that. They really don't know what Nigeria is.
0: Right.
1: In a very subtle
0: never
1: way.
0: Touch them. The
1: because
0: ideas.
1: The people that you are using your energy to be insulting them. Oh, the man is wrong. Oh, the woman is right. Oh, this. Oh, that.
0: But
1: they are eating what they want to eat. They are drinking.
0: Things like that needs to be talked about.
1: It needs to be talked about. Yes, but there's a way that we are forgetting,
0: accepting. Okay, what you are saying is that there are like other things to focus on. There are other things to focus on. But the family is the foundation of everything. If the family is gotten wrong, what would the righteous do? If the foundation is tarnished,
1: no wonder. I got where you just spoke about Gumi Jigi Jigi from. I understand it.
0: Well,
1: yeah, I do. I really do understand it. Anyways, you're welcome to the Tuesday edition.
0: I think you misinterpreted me, but whatever.
1: God,
0: go ahead, please.
1: You're welcome to the Tuesday edition of the Jordan Drive Show. Right here on Jordan 105.5 FM, and this is the Inno Continue segment where we talk about trending things happening right there on social media. We begin with the first very one, because I mean, like I said during my introduction, that a lot is going on online, and this particular video where we saw I mean, my heart really, really breaks and it bleeds, because it's so hard that you're trying to prepare a generation for the future. We say that, oh, children are the future of tomorrow. We have people who have decided to take up that role, despite the fact that most of them are being paid peanuts. Let's not even talk about the my heart really breaks. I must be very honest with you. And I mean, if you know me so well on this show, you can tell that the energy, like, this has really, really rubbed off on me in such a way that
2: Instagram Jordan 105.
1: It's just so sad. We know that teachers do not even know well, quote and unquote. I mean, in this part of our own, you know, world, and they still show up every day for those children just to teach them. And at the end of the day, a man who left the house to say, oh, I'm going for my daily bread. His video was circulating online, and his family member gets to see that he has been beheaded after he was abducted. And I'm sure that when he was abducted, there were a lot of prayer vigils that must have gone on. Their spiritual fathers must have been contacted. The families are awake praying that God, please.
2: Life FM Lagos. 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
1: Then be safe. Bring them in only for you to wake up. The vigilant, your father, your relative, your uncle, circulating on social media that he has been beheaded. And netizens are even asking, is it that because of politics, all other things that relate to government have been suspended? Is governance suspended and politics now taking center stage of Nigeria? Because as a country, we should be more concerned about the safety of everyone. Because if we are planning politics, we are planning election, and just like my late dad would say something that was as a last year, he would say, please, at a point, is it that 2026 is not even going to come to limelight and we're just going to jump into 2027? Because
0: oh my god,
1: the old talk about the election, the old talk about 2027, so even from last year, was just so much that it felt like nothing was going to happen in 2026. And we're beginning to see the reality.
0: Front page, 2027. ADC, Shekiniko.
1: 2027.
0: Article, do this. 2027, column, Obi says Nigeria, Kiniko. 2027, column, Bola Tinubu aspires for Kiniko. Like, the headline was just 2027... everything 2027. And the same issue was, if 2026 was gonna disappear into the wind, but yeah, we are in 2026 and people are still talking about 2027. So I guess 2027, we shall see what's gonna happen in that year. But on the issue of the abducted students, the government must do better, and they should do better, a lot needs to go into this security, either the security parts, the agencies, the police, the navy, the air force, everyone should, all hands on deck, because these people are getting more audacious by the day. They are getting more audacity to do more, because in a way they are not being dealt with. They are not seeing repercussion. They are not seeing punishment. If these people were getting fire put on their, like if they were sniffing them out like rat poison. Let's say you put rat poison all over your ass and you just see rat poison, rats dying everywhere. Pong, pong, pong, pong. This is not a funny issue, but if that was the way the government was taking this issue, that they were setting traps for them in every way, shape or form, they would have reduced by now, and they would not get the effrontery to move in
2: 5FF.
0: And I want to also talk about security. And the security I'm going in towards is another angle. Please, who is your gate man and your gate woman? And your, like, who are the people that are your gate security guards? I know that people even see security guards as like a menial job, but it's one of the most important job for any building, because that person is going to be guarding your life and property. So if your security guard is somebody that, if the person when you hear pure water line on bust, the person is gonna run away. So how is that person going to protect your life? Now talk less of a school. Who was the security people that was protecting that school? I know that at this point we should not be saying, maybe security guards should start being armed as well, but they should be able to at least defend the honor of that organization or of that school. That's why I think security
1: in front

0: of armed gunmen.
1: I know, I understand, but security guards should start being a very important job, and they should start getting more pay, because it's because they are not being paid well, or even the right people are not even put in place. That's why, and if anything wants to stop, your security guard is the first to run, or your security person. I know, I might, someone will be like, oh, what is this girl saying? But look into it.
0: I mean, well, for me, I totally disagree. Even though I, you know, I can accept the part where you said, oh, security should be a, you know, an highly esteemed job where people are, where people go through various, what's it called, training and all of that. Or maybe even employ force men to be the security organization. I mean, we see this happen in bank as well. We can do that for schools. But in a country that should protect its own citizen, this is a school. Are we going to say that the security officers should at the gate should be with, you know, ammunitions that would even scare the children themselves?
2: True.
0: I mean, this is a school. This is a school, for goodness sake. This is a school. Jesus. And we, I mean, there's another video right now where we saw students running. In that video as well, there's a particular young child that he almost entered into a bike man. And every one of them were running because they just wanted to be safe for their life. Again, this is a school. I mean, it's a very sad, it's a very sad video. However, the Oyo State government has, they've reported that
1: the government,
0: they are trying their best to, you know, get the children out, and we just hope for a good news. But in all honesty, I think that there is still 2026. Not even I think. We all know that there's still 2026 before 2027, and 2026 should be treated as a year of concern.
1: Right.
0: At that matter,
1: if you like anything that happens in this year would make or mar 2027.
0: Exactly, because it's just as though 2025 was the decision for 2027. What is going on? If you turn left, it is politics. If you turn right, it is election. What about we, the citizen? What about our safety? Right. What's going on with us? If you'd like to be a part of the show, you can call 0906000-3352, 0906000-3352, or send a WhatsApp message to 0807-221-4389. Again, 0807-221-4389 to be a part of the show. We go on this music break. When we come back, we continue the conversation, taking your calls and your messages. By the way, you can keep the calls rolling in. We will definitely attend to you. There's a mic for you on the show. However, please keep it respectfully and civil. I know that we are hot, but yes, you can share your thoughts, civil and respectful. My name once again is Oluwafunke Obisesan.

0: You're listening to Money Talks. I am Godwin. And today I want to start with something a bit uncomfortable. Now, if you paid your rent in Lekki 2 years ago and your renewal is due this quarter, you already know what I'm about to say. The same flat that was 2.5 million naira is now asking 4.5. Diesel for the office generator that was 700 naira a liter last December, you've already started budgeting differently. School fees for the second term is already on your doorstep. I bet it's higher too. So, everybody's saying find another income. With the find another income comes people talking about learning how to trade as a viable source of income. Every advert on the radio, every billboard you see is geared towards trading. Even your neighbors.
1: Awesome talk
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0: From Vantage Market. Amal, thank you for coming in.
3: Thank you, Godwin, and honestly, that's the right question to start with.
0: Okay, so let me push on it. A close friend lost about 400,000 naira last year to one trading signal group. We told him to put 50,000 naira. In 30 days, he'll have 200,000 naira. He put it. They went silent. Now, why should anyone listening today believe Forex when that's the experience most people have had?
3: You're right. I'd be skeptical too. Let me just say what those platforms had in common. Because once you see the pattern, you will never fall for it again. Number one, none of them were regulated. If a platform cannot tell you who their financial regulator is, walk away. Number two, they all promised fixed returns. Put X, get Y in 30 days. That's not trading. That's Ponzi structure. Real markets do not give fixed returns. Number three, you couldn't withdraw without referring three people. And that was usually anonymous or some random Instagram name.
0: Okay, so what makes Vantage Market different on those four points?
3: Vantage is regulated by the FSCA, the South African Financial Sector Conduct Authority, license number 51268. You can Google that license number while we're talking. You will find it. We're also regulated in the UK under FCA and Australia.

0: for over 16 years, we are the official partners and sponsors of Ferrari in Formula One. None of this is hidden. We don't promise anyone, nobody can. And every client we just to their own bank account. No referral required.
1: All right then, but I still don't fully understand what trading actually is. I mean, break it down for somebody who has only heard the word Forex.
0: Very simple. You're buying and selling the price movement of things that already exist in the world. Gold, oil, the dollar against the naira, Apple shares, Google shares, Tesla. You buy when you think the price will go up. You sell when you think it will go down. That's it. For example, what is happening right now in the streets of Hormuz? You've heard the news, the tension between Iran and Israel, the threats to blocking the street. Now, why does that matter to you sitting in your living room or office? Roughly 20% of the world's oil passes through that one narrow waterway. The moment there is tension, oil prices move. When Iran threatened to close it, oil jumped from around $70 a barrel to almost $80 in a matter of days. When the tension cooled, it dropped back. That movement up and down, that is what trading is. You benefit from price movements, and news like this helps you understand the direction of the market. You do this on a regulated platform, on your phone, on your laptop, and you set your own limits. Most importantly, you need knowledge. You need to learn how and what moves the market. The minimum to start with on Vantage is $50, not $500,000, $50.
1: Interesting. Now, talking about the price of oil, is this why the price of fuel, recently increased? And is it possible for an individual to start small with trading?
0: Yes to both questions. The price of fuel is largely controlled by demand and supply. When the strait has been blocked, there is decrease in...
2: This is Jordan.
0: Yeah. Supply. This drives the price up as there is demand. So...
3: From Lagos, this is
0: Jordan. Ayo is a logistics supervisor in Apapa. He works with one of the haulage companies on the port access. He came to our Lagos summit in March last year, opened his account with 227,000 naira. In his first 3 weeks, he lost about 55,400 because he wasn't done with his classes and he was eager to start trading, so he skipped using stop losses. He almost gave up. He came back to the boot camp, did the 8 sessions, learned risk management properly, and by the 4th month, he was consistent. As of today has not bought a Lamborghini or a Bugatti yet. What he is doing consistently is adding around 300,000 naira to 500,000 naira in a month to his salary on an average, and that's what is paying his rent renewal this year.
1: And so, no Lambo for today, huh? No landed property?
0: Not yet. And this is one of the core reasons why people lose when it comes to trading. They are carried away by the privileges others present. They forget these people took time to build and put in the work, and not everyone will have the same story. Then they set unrealistic expectations. Greed comes into play and you end up losing all in the market. Then you hear them saying, trading is a scam. It is not. The way you trade or learn how to trade is what makes the difference.
1: Okay, tell us about the summit. What is it? When is it? And what does somebody walk away with?
0: The Vantage Market Smart Traders Workshop is on Thursday at Plot 8 Mimunat Ayodeji Crescent, Oregon, starting at 10 a.m. prompt. 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
1: Amal, last word. 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
0: Okay, my last word for you is come skeptical. I mean that. 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

0: All right, yeah, welcome back. And of course, this is Jordan Drive right here on Jordan 105.5 FM, the station promoting entrepreneurship and value. My name, of course, is Oluwafunke Obisius. Thank you for staying tuned with us. I'm not alone in the studio.
1: I am Oluwafatongo, but you can call me DJ Rezi for the entirety of the show. I hope you have taken note of all that we've been playing to you, the vibe, the gist, and the information on the abducted students in Oyo State, and the fact that the Oyo State government already said they will look into it and they are trying their best. So, we move on to other stories on the You Know Concerning segment of the show.
0: Apparently, let me read this to us word for word, and that is coming.

0: from the Oyo State government, and it says that the Oyo State government is ready to negotiate with the situation surrounding the abduction, stressing that the government would not encourage terrorism. Every effort to be made sure that the victims are rescued safely, and we truly, truly hope that we get the rest of the victims safely. Even some teachers are also there, and I mean unidentifiable number of students. Yes, because some outlets are saying 18, some are saying 25, unidentifiable number of students, but 7 teachers were confirmed to have been abducted, and 1 unfortunately has been killed. So we truly, truly hope that we get the rest of them out and safe. We move on to the next trending story, and this particular one has also raised a lot of concern right there. And if you've been following, this has been on since early April, if not March, and this is a case of Bon Bread and a particular beverage vendor. Bon Bread and a particular beverage vendor. She had just made a video like she would do for every other brand, and she said, I realized that this particular bread has been in my store since February. I think she said January 25th, since 2 months, and it did not even go bad. And then she's surprised. She's like, hey, everybody should be careful of what they eat. She didn't mention any brand name
1: at all.
0: Even the nylon. Because some of you that were literally had to start zooming to screenshot. I want to say that is on you.
1: Yeah.
0: If you watch the video as per you're watching a video, you cannot tell the brand that it is. Of course, some people were like, that's how I bought this bread to you, and they were mentioning different brands in the comment section. Yes, this lady never said, yes, this is the person that I am talking about. However, Bon Bread felt that, this is my bread now. It's me you're talking about. When the lady did not mention their name, and they decided to take her to court. It was back and forth, lawsuit here and there. They're saying, since she made the video, they've lost a lot of customers. And she's like, everybody online is like, what's going on? She did not mention your name. You decided to tag yourself into this matter. You clearly know that this woman did not mention your name. This woman came back online to tell us how she was arrested, and it's been a lot of hell for her. Along the line, everybody started saying, what's NAFDAC? What's NAFDAC doing about it? And NAFDAC has responded. Let's play this bill, and when we come back, we'll give you the report of NAFDAC on this issue. My name still remains Oluwa Funke, and you're still listening to Jordan 105.5 FM.
2: Brothers and sisters in the vineyard, can you spare me a few minutes of your time? I know there is a divine call of God upon your life, but let me ask you this, and I knew this same question has been troubling many of us. Are you truly called? If yes, what is the area of your calling? Because you are not called to do everything. Some of you are worried about where to start. Some have already begun the journey, but weary and tempted to quit because of the challenges they are facing. You desire to serve in
3: this is Jordan
2: of theology. It is a school designed to open your spiritual eyes, mind, with the seasoned professional guiding you. Many have a divine call but do not know their area of specialization. Are you called to teach, to youth ministry, to marriage counseling, prayer and deliverance ministry, or an outreach ministry? Many cannot answer this question alone. This new section of Dynamic Pastors Academy will be highly practical. You'll be taught by the spirit-filled professionals ready to guide you step by step. Do not miss this opportunity. Join us in the first week of June for new section. It will be fully practical and led by the professional who will put you through.

Islamic Pastor School. Number one, if you are already going, as with God's help, we will guide you and you will testify to His glory. If you feel no call yet, but you have a body to win soul for Christ, this academy is for you too. Join us and you will have every reason to praise God. It is a weekend program. Time 4 to 6 p.m. on Friday and 10 a.m. to 4 p.m. on Saturday. There are four different modules for this program. The first module, we are going to treat it for 13 weeks. The second module, another 13 weeks. The third module and the fourth module. And I can assure you, if you can be part of the school, you are not going to regret it. If you are in the ministry already, you can join us. No matter the qualification you are having, the professionals are going to shed more light to your area of calling. It doesn't matter. These people might not be pastors, but they are professionals in that field. Apart from that, the health aspect are going to be treated as well with qualified doctors. As you can see, this is not just a Bible school or ordinary theology. This is an eyes opener to the assignment ahead of you. Form is now available at Dynamic Pastor School, number 106, Iju Road, Agege, Lagos. 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
1: Hello, y'all. Welcome back. And of course, this is Jordan Drive right here on Jordan 105.5 FM, the station promoting entrepreneurship and value. My name, of course, is Oluwafunke Obishaso.
2: And I am Oreoluwa Fatogun. What up, people? Welcome back to the show. And if you're just joining us, good evening. Welcome back to Jordan Drive on Jordan 105.5 FM.
1: Of course. So before we went on that break, we were currently discussing the we needed to review NAFDAC's verdict on the bread issue with let's just call her. I don't want to.
2: She just made a video. She's just a good Nigerian making a video.
1: I mean, she's actually their customer too. She's Bond Bread customer, like one of their distributors. Yes, let's call her a distributor because she buys from them to resell. And then she noticed that this bread, although she did not mention their name, she didn't mention anybody name, but the owner of the bread brought herself into the matter. Now people started saying, oh, let's hear from NAFDAC, let NAFDAC give us a verdict of the bread. And by the way, it's important to also say that the woman who had made this video said she went to NAFDAC after she was taken to the police, and thank God for activists online that came to get her bail. After that happened, she took the bread to NAFDAC. NAFDAC told her that they couldn't review her bread because it was open. They could not sample the bread because the bread was open. Mm. So she took the bread away. However, she said when she got there, she spoke with one of the staff and told them, oh, please help me. What do you think about this bread? She just said, what do you think about this bread? And the woman said, that this bread still is still fresh. The bread still looks fresh. She said, okay. She said, this bread has been with me for, now this is May, right? This bread has been with me for about 4 months now, because going into the fourth month. And she said, the look on this woman's face like, what? How is this bread still fresh up until this particular time? However, she gave us the verdict that her own bread was not sampled because it was open. But that particular day as well, she met Bond Bread representative who had brought their own bread also for

0: Agency for Food and Drug Administration and Control, NAFDAC, has concluded investigation into public concerns regarding the extended shelf life of Bon Bread and confirmed that the manufacturer Food and Food Integrated Company Limited is in compliance with regulatory standard. The investigation followed a social media claim on 13th April 2026 alleging that a loaf of bread remained free from mold for over 2 months. Although the complaint did not identify the brand, the manufacturer responded publicly, stating that the product in question was theirs and the allegation was misleading. In response to online concerns, NAFDAC immediately commenced a scientific investigation to ascertain the facts. So basically, NAFDAC is saying that this bread met with is in compliance with regulatory standard. They said findings reveal that the bread contained calcium proportionate, an approved preservative commonly used in bread production within the permissible limits specified by the Codex, the internationally recognized food standard framework. So that's Codex Alimentarius, the internationally recognized food standard framework. So now that kid's saying that this bread, you know, it identifies with the international recognized standard food standard framework. And people have been reacting online to say, oh, but you did not sample the bread in question. So how can you come out to tell us that? Because I mean, this is the bread that caused confusion, and you did not. However, if NAFDAC is saying that because the bread has been opened, I mean, I think that we might just maybe we've not been exposed to, I mean, technologies that can carry out that fact, because the bread, we still have remains of that bread that this evidence. Woman is referring to. There are evidences. The evidence, so actually. How can we not get facts from that bread, that this bread that she is talking about? Because also saying that, I mean, from her statement, that when she got there, one of their staff looked at that bread and said, this bread still looks fresh. A bread still looks fresh. I mean, it's a lot of concern, and I do not think that it's okay that we just rule out that bread in right. making assertion.
1: It's just like saying that a murder was carried out and the person that they killed, because the body has been shot or the body is open, you can't use that person's body to carry out an investigation. You have to look for another person's body to carry out an investigation. This example might be too extreme, but that's how I see it. The bread in question, the bread that has lasted for 2 months, is here. Test it and see if she's telling the truth, or if it's really their bread, though, because you can even check if it's really their bread. Because I think the reason why NAFDAC might have said it was open is because, what if she put another bread in?
2: Music
1: and vibes. Awesome dog. Every day, all day. And calling it their bread, or the bread in the nylon. And that bread can also be, it can be used as comparison to say, okay, this is the same bread, but she's saying this has lasted for 2 months. Let's also test it out. Has it really lasted for 2 months? So them not testing it might be a big flaw on NAFDAC, because why are they not testing the evidence? That is literally the evidence that she is using. She is claiming it's false. It's also all these different products. They are, it's also like me, if I open a candy now and I see, this candy, I see half inside. Or let's say it's bad, right? And I take it and they say, oh no, because I opened the candy, they can't test it. I opened it to eat it now. So it has to be tested. So I don't know, that explanation is really not right. They should have tested the evidence of the bread. That bread is literally the main character. So them using a newer bread kind of doesn't seem, because they could have picked even that bread.
0: Is it not to make another one?
1: Yes, they can make another bread sharp.
0: I mean, we'd like to get your thoughts and reaction on this. 0906000335 0906000335 So send a WhatsApp message to 0807 2214389.

0: And please share your thoughts and opinion of on this. Navdak is saying, oh, this bread has been opened. The bread, the what do we even call her now? The complainant bread is has been opened and cannot be tested. However, they tested the bread by the producer and say, oh, okay, I mean, this one that you people brought is not opened. Cool. We can test this particular one. And they are giving us a verdict that bread is met with the international standard of, you know, food production. So it's good for people to consume. However, these people of that you are now even, because my major concern now is you cannot be telling me, you cannot be saying that, oh, you want to claim a case as your own, and at the same time, there's no room for that particular case that you are claiming, the evidence of that case to be tested.
1: Right.
0: So it is a two-way thing. It's either from this junction that we have now, they are dropping the case against this woman, or her bread is tested. Because I do not think that it will be fair that my evidence cannot be tested, and you are serving me a lawsuit. You are claiming that bread is your bread, even when I did not mention your name. We'd like to get your thoughts and opinion.
1: That's the place that we should clock it. She did not say it's you. You just decided to enter the conversation and say, oh, it's my bread. Oh, it's my bread. It's almost like they say, oh, who lied? And you that they did not say, is Funke that lie? You just start shouting, I did not lie now. I did not lie now. They didn't ask you. They are just saying, who lied? They did not say Funke lied. They are like 10
0: people. They are has been telling lies.
1: There are 10 people in the room.
0: Mm.
1: And they are just like, and
0: all of this should actually be looked into, in my opinion. You can call 0906000-3352, 0906000-3352, or send a WhatsApp message to 0807.
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0: 2214389 0807 2214389 to share your thoughts and your opinion on all we have discussed this evening. We move on to the next story trending right there that caught our attention, and this one is coming from one of the grandson of Fela Kuti, which is Made Kuti, during an interview where he addressed the issue of leaning down to propose to his wife. He said, oh, he did not kneel down to propose. He didn't even go on any of his knee to propose to his wife, that he sees it as begging. That act, kneeling, makes it look like you are begging. And I mean, a lot of people are saying, I don't understand. What does that mean? What do you mean by that? But it's okay for a woman to kneel for you when she wants to feed you. It's okay for her to even continue kneeling in the house for you, to give you food, to give you water, to give you this, to give you that. Okay. Feminist, ma, let's hear from you.
1: Who send women a message first? Who be that woman who starts that kneeling of it? Because I don't know. How did women start? I don't know, but how do women start kneeling to serve the husband's food?
0: It started from one woman.
1: Mm. Then who now started kneeling to propose? It also started from one man.
0: It started from one man, yes.
1: The thing is, we tend to drag things that shouldn't be dragged. First of all, Mr. Made, you knew, you did not know. Is she your wife? Yes. Period. Case closed. Who send you message? Who asked you question? Okay, you see it as begging. Are you not actually begging for a hand in marriage?
0: I mean,
1: if your in-laws, if your family member go to a house, you wouldn't say, ah, we came to beg, or we saw a flower in your garden and we want to pluck it. Is it not begging? You want to go and beg there? So you now say, because what? See, everybody should do whatever they choose is right now, because now, like I said, we are dragging what doesn't mean, what is not meant to be dragged. And maybe because he's a popular man in this society, people will start like taking his footsteps. But man and woman, if you are a man out there and you say that, okay,
3: but this is the sweet and it's about to get all funky today. Great music and fantastic teams in making you the best entrepreneur you can possibly be.
1: I want to propose to my babe and I want to kneel, babe, and I don't want this.

0: if a be you as a woman, if a woman that a man that will not need and marry me, that be new and propose to me, I'm not taking.
1: Mm-hmm. But second, let me ask
0: if
1: you something.
0: If a woman say I want to kneel, I accept a man that doesn't kneel. Mm-hmm. I accept a man that kneels. Mm-hmm. See, you guys should do it. Because if you keep looking at social media and popular people and celebrities to start making decisions on your life, the OYO that is your own, or your lower.
1: But let me ask you something, all right? If, let's assume your husband-to-be does not go on his knees to ask for your hand in marriage, because that's the first thing before it even comes to your in-laws. Uh-huh. It's literally telling you, oh, baby, come, let's spend together forever.
0: Together.
1: I'm not asking you to sing for me. Don't cut corners. Sorry. No, you don't even want to be a politician right now. Do not cut corners.
0: Oh,
1: now,
0: God.
1: Tell me. Tell me, if he doesn't kneel for you, is that going to be a problem?
0: It's going to be a problem.
1: Why?
0: Well, it depends, though. Where are we? If you want to disgrace yourself in the outside place, and you say, "Oh, babe, I'm proposing to you, and I want you to accept my ring, but I'm not gonna kneel down for you," girl, you're gonna kneel. If you now want to do bambari, you now want to go to.
2: Yes, so my people, this is not Jordan Drive. Now they listen to, so we'll get better info.
0: A supermarket or a public place.
2: Ometo won't give you no move and inch, but if you don't say what.
0: And you do want to do it right, then you say, babe, look at your hand, and I look at my hand, and it. No. You now decide to take me out in an old restaurant, and you stand, and I stand, and you're just saying, babe, marry me.
1: Where you know that everybody expects to see a man go on his knees.
0: And another thing is, we would have talked about it, and I would have told you that, babe, if you want to propose, you gotta kneel down. That's one thing. Or you would have asked me, babe, if you wanted me to propose to
1: how
0: you,
1: do you want me to go about this?
0: To you? Because there are some people that don't even like public proposals.
1: Exactly.
0: So, if you have not had a conversation, me and you, we will talk about it. Me, if you want to propose to me, better kneel down. If you are hearing me now, you are going to. That might be the one and only time that.
2: 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Too.
3: Hello, Lagos. Welcome to the Jordan Knight Show. And today we'll be discussing
4: the voices you need at work all day, every day, till payday.
0: That your iPhone is not your culture. It was brought to you by a white man. Right?
1: Where did you just go to? She said iPhone is not your culture.
0: So, like, if you are saying that.
3: Your favorite tunes are just a click away.
0: You feel it. No, you can't dictate what I will choose to be my culture and what you not say, kneeling down is not our culture, so I'm not going to kneel down. Okay. You go back to the ages and start tying a wrapper, or like start being actually okay to work on Monday.
1: Okay.
0: So, like, you have to choose your ad. Communicate with your partner first of all. If they've agreed that, I don't want public proposal, I want public proposal. If you're proposing to me, kneel down. If you're proposing to me, stand up. I don't care. I don't really see anything bad by it. But do whatever. But if you decide that, hey, social media, I'm going to carry on my head. I'm telling you today, you're gonna suffer.
1: You're gonna see it. You will see what it means to be true and authentic to yourself. You can call 09060-335-2 to be a part of the show. Do you see men going on their knees to ask for a woman hand in marriage? I mean, at the proposal. I'm not talking about when you're in a father's house. So when you're proposing, so have you seen men kneeling during proposal as begging, and not begging as, oh, please marry me, like literally begging? Because in his words, in his defense,
0: right,
1: he said, right now, in his defense, he said that it's a mutual decision. None of them is doing each other a favor to marry each other. So he has said that he was not going to go on his knees.
0: None
1: of them are doing each other a favor. It's a mutual decision. So why do I have to kneel to tell you to please marry me? It's a mutual decision.
0: Well,
1: at least I've shot down proposal. I did proposal party for you. I invited your friends. You came inside. You took pictures. They are doing more. Say yes. Proposal not pass like that now. I be pass like that.
0: I mean,
1: all right, now you know. If he proposed to you, say no.
0: For me, it's pride. It's pride. Because why don't you want to kneel down? Like,
1: but really, proposal not pass like that now.
0: Why don't you?

0: want to kneel.
1: I already got the curator.
0: Get on one knee and kneel down. It's not going to make you less of a man. And I think it's pride.
1: I think that if you just say yes, it's not going to make you less of a woman. Both of you have been communicating. You'll be doing life together. Especially those of you that have been dating for like 6-7 years. Okay, it's not that one knee.
0: Like 7 years.
1: It's not one knee that it's going to... One knee is on the floor. Not being on the floor,
0: say yes.
1: That will be a problem to you.
0: Yeah, I'm not going to propose to me twice, you know that, right?
1: I know that,
0: so
1: yeah,
0: but... So if anything that is worth doing well, Mr. Man. If you know that you cannot kneel down, don't put yourself in
1: but
0: a position
1: you
0: that you have
1: that
0: to kneel
1: it's
0: down.
1: It's a mutual decision. You're not doing him a favor, by the way.
0: Eh?
1: Are you doing him a favor to marry him?
0: He should come marry someone else.
1: Is it... Wait. Do you agree that he's doing you a favor to marry you?
0: Why is he doing me a favor? Eh?
1: He's not doing you a favor
0: he's
1: to marry
0: him. He's not doing me a favor.
1: But are you doing him a favor to marry him?
0: That's his question to answer.
1: This girl.
0: My own is, no man is doing me a favor to marry me. Mm. Meaning that I'm not to be pitied. I am a complete woman on
1: Roche,
0: my own.
1: Come
0: so
1: on.
0: You cannot say,
1: come on.
0: I picked you up from the streets. I carry you from Akmata Lide Abia. Akmata. Anything they want to call it. I carry you from the streets and I'm doing you a favor to marry you. You and who?
1: Okay.
0: It's not me and you.
1: Okay,
0: bro.
1: Okay. 0906000 3352. 0906000 3352. Or send a WhatsApp message to 0807 2214 389. Share your thoughts about men going on their knees to ask to propose to a woman. Let's not use that for a woman and the marriage, so they don't think that is this cultural thing.
2: 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Mm.
0: That's what it's sounding like to me when you say you are doing me a favor. Like... I can marry any other person.
1: Mm.
0: Do you know how many men are standing outside waiting for me? So I don't think I want to be in a situation whereby they're saying, oh, I did him a favor to marry me. I'd be to marry him. He should be a man, a correct man, a complete man. So you know.
1: Okay.
0: Yeah.
1: All right, I hear you. I believe you. I hear you. I believe you.
0: But do you know that story, though, of the guy that it happened to the other day, that his girlfriend walked out on him because he didn't also kneel? It was trending at a point. The guy didn't kneel, and his girlfriend said, no, she's not going to marry him. Recently, I saw that guy again on another video. He was with a girl that invited him out on a date. And he's like, she's meant to pay for the meal. And he's like, she's like, he's meant to pay for the meal. She's like, can you mosobai you? Okay, he's like, she's meant to pay because she invited him out. And she's like, he's meant to pay because it's his responsibility. Me, I'm just putting it out there that anything people want to do on this social media, do it. Because this gender roles thing, a woman has to do this, a man is doing this, a man cannot do this, a woman has to do this, a woman cannot do this.
1: Okay, 0906000 3352 0906000 3352, or send a WhatsApp message to 0807 2214 to share your thoughts and opinion. You know what? Let's go on this music break before you hear what me I have to say over this, because I have a lot to say. Are you really doing me a favor? Am I doing you a favor? Is it a mutual decision? Yeah, I mean, I agree, it's a mutual decision. But wait, though, at that point, I don't think it's a mutual decision yet. Because let's not lie that some people are actually dating, and now one person they date the other person. The other person don't know say their relationship.
0: Wow.
1: That one saved day. So it's not a mutual decision yet. I think I'm going to argue that part a little bit. I'm going to argue that also the part where he said, why should he be begging? Do you see it as a man, you know, begging, like he's begging? So about family, so even like, don't marry me.
0: I feel like he's just making a mountain out of a molehill. He's just doing too much at this point. Which one is begging?
1: Okay, you get to hear my thought, and I still want to hear your thought. 0906000 3352 0906000 3352. So send a WhatsApp message to 0807.

0: 21 4389, and let's get to hear from you. Of course, you can keep your calls coming in. We'll definitely pick your call. There's a voice for you right here on the show. Oluwafunke Obi Shesan.
1: And I am Mora Oluwafatu.

0: good evening. Welcome to the show. Hello.
1: Hello.
0: This is Jordan FM. When you're ready for us, you can call us back. 7906000 is the number to call if you like to be a part of the show and tell us, do you agree that a man going on his knees to propose to a lady is a way of begging her into marrying him? And I mean, it's a mutual decision. Both of them have dated and they've agreed. There's any green like way you are going to say yes. So why do I have to go on my knees to get married to you? Hello, good evening. Welcome to the show.
1: Hello,
0: good evening. Welcome to the show. Your name and where you're calling from? Oh, okay. 0906000335. Let us know your thoughts and opinion. And as a woman, will you be offended if your man does not go on his knees to propose to you? Tell me what you think. As a man, would you go on your knees? Let us know your thoughts right here. 0906000335. 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Oluwa Funke Obisheson. 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Thank you.

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2: Welcome back to Jordan Drive right here on Jordan 10 FM, Lega Entrepreneurship and Value. My name, of course, Oluwafunke Obishason. And I'm not alone in the studio.
3: My name is Oreoluwa Fatogun.
2: And together, we've been giving you a great show right here in the studio. Well, my thoughts on the going on your knees as a man to propose to your wife. You see, I'm going to start like this. Make sure that whosoever you are going to be proposing to, you have discussed it the way she wants to be proposed to, because some people do not like public proposal.
3: Of course.
2: Sometimes even the ring. There are some people like that that can be very petty like that.
3: Table,
2: some people can be very petty like that. That because of ring,
3: why will you buy me panda?
2: We need to wrap up this show. Please don't even go there. Now, after that is done, and see, make sure that you people are on the same level. It's not that you have disappeared for like 3 months, then you came back in 1 week. You are still trying to get her. She's still not giving you the green light yet. She's just still trying to study you. You're not gonna propose. Until you're proposing in open place, and they will tell you no, and you will carry your shame and go back to your father's house. I'll be to your own house, whichever that it may be. Hello, good evening. Welcome to the show.
4: Yeah, good evening.
2: Welcome to the show. Your name and where you're calling from?
3: First, increase, please.
4: Hi, you're not hearing so.
2: Yes, we can hear you now.
3: We can hear you now.
4: Yeah, in terms of proposing to a woman, me as a person, marriage, we don't deal with sentiment or pity or let me consider.
3: Mm-hmm.
4: Want to marry a woman, go straight to the point. Let her know. And telling her that I want to marry her is not 100% guarantee that she must accept. Whether or not I don't date for 100 years, doesn't mean. The woman have the right to say yes or no. So if a man, you are proposing to a woman, have it at the back of your mind. Before you say marry me, you have done all your diligence and all your work. And within you, you are convinced that this is the person I want to marry. Now that when you wake up one morning, carry arrange and carry camera, say marry me, marry me. The woman will pull your hand and carry your chain to her.
2: Okay. Thank you so much for your thoughts, Spiro. Well, I would just like to say my final words. For me, don't date somebody that, as much as I've clarified that you people are on the same page, but you cannot be giving somebody green lights. You are in a well-defined relationship with this person, and then they ask you out, and you think that it is at the point of proposal. I understand that proposal can really come
3: suddenly.
2: To save yourself the embarrassment, the same way you will know that this person, the relationship between us is shaky.
3: Yeah,
2: it's not looking like it. It's not that defined. Or you just finished settling one issue, and then the next day you are proposing. Even me, I may likely tell
3: that's
2: you no.
3: That's manipulating.
2: That's manipulation. So that's my honest thought on this. Whether you will do it, whether you will go on your knees now, as for me, uncle, you will go on your knees, sir. You will really go on your knees, because even me too. During the traditional marriage, when
3: Mr.
2: they say,
3: "Mr. Funke, if you are listening,"
2: he will go on his knees. He knows.
3: He
2: when
3: knows.
2: They say, "Go and feed your husband," I will go on my knees too.
3: Right.
2: Okay,
3: is
2: I will do
3: Igbo?
2: That.
3: Is it Igbo?
2: No, now you're about. You go on your knees now.
3: Okay, yes. Go and give him macaroni and wine.
2: Oh, sure.
3: Yeah, love it.
2: All right, thank you so much. That's very much that we can take on the show for the Inner Continue segment for today. We'll see you again tomorrow for the Way Back edition. Please make sure that you are there, and we continue by 7:15 p.m. We're back here for the Valley Talk segment. You do not want to miss that for anything. So come and let's have our family meeting together. Once again, my name is Oluwafunke Obishason,
3: and I am Oreoluwa Fatogun. Stay tuned as the news at 6 comes right after now.

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I am Oreoluwa Fatogun. In the highlights, EFCC arrests convicted ex-power minister Salim Aman. NDA announces June 13 nationwide screening for 78 regular course. In business, Nigeria switches to T+1 trade settlement from June 1st. On the foreign scene, WHO warns Ebola outbreak in DR Congo spreading faster than thought. Now the news in detail. The Economic and Financial Crimes Commission, EFCC, has arrested former Minister of Power, Salim Aman, who fled after his conviction for massive corruption. EFCC Chairman Ola Olukoyede announced that Maman was apprehended at about 3:30 a.m. on Tuesday in Rigasa, Kaduna State. Two other individuals found with him were also taken into custody, while the property owners are under investigation for harboring a convict. On May 7th, a federal high court in Abuja convicted Maman on all 12 counts of money laundering, including 33.8 billion naira linked to undelivered power projects. He was sentenced in absentia to 75 years in prison with no option of fine for most counts, and several properties plus foreign currencies were forfeited. Olukoyede described the arrest as proof that the agency's determination to fight corruption remains strong, vowing that anyone who loots public funds will eventually be caught. Maman will now begin serving his sentence. The Nigeria's Defense Academy, NDA, has fixed Saturday, June 13th for its screening test for admission into the 78 regular course. The examination will be held simultaneously across all states of the Federation and the Federal Capital Territory. Only candidates who scored 180 and above in the 2026 UTME and selected NDA as their first choice institution are eligible to participate. Eligible candidates will receive an email on May 20th to select their preferred state for the test. They may complete the selection on or before May 24th. The NDA advised applicants to choose their state of residence and said examination centers will be communicated in the first week of June.

In business news, the Securities and Exchange Commission, SEC, has announced that Nigeria's capital markets will transition to a faster T+1 settlement cycle starting June 1st, 2026. Under the new system, trades in eligible equities and commodities will settle one business day after execution, down from the current T+2 cycle. The last trading day under the old system will be Friday, May 29th, with both May 29th and June 1st trades settling on Tuesday, June 2nd, to ensure a smooth shift. The SEC described the move as a key reform to boost market efficiency, reduce risk, enhance liquidity, and align Nigeria with global best practices. It is expected to give investors quicker access to funds, strengthen risk management, and make the market more attractive to foreign investors. All market operators have been urged to complete preparation ahead of the June 1st rollout. On the foreign scene, the World Health Organization has warned that Ebola is spreading faster than initially believed in northeastern DR Congo, with modeling suggesting significant under-detection and possible over 1,000 cases already. The outbreak has killed 131 people in Ituri province, the epicenter, with more than 513 suspected cases reported. One death has also been recorded in neighboring Uganda. Locals describe people dying very fast and express deep fears, saying Ebola has touched us. Residents are washing hands and taking precautions, but report shortages of protective equipment like face masks. The Red Cross cautioned that the virus could escalate rapidly due to the delayed detection, poor information, and strained health systems condition it says are present now. DR Congo President Felix has urged calm and vigilance following a crisis meeting. You have been listening to the Global News at 6 on Jordan 105.5 FM Lagos. To end the Global News, here are the highlights. EFCC arrests convicted ex-Power Minister Salim Aman. NDA announces June 13 nationwide screening for 78 regular calls. In business, Nigeria switches to T+1 trade settlement from June 1st. On the foreign scene, WHO warns Ebola outbreak in DR Congo spreading faster than thought. That's the Global News at 6 as produced by the news team. Just before we go, consider this African proverb. 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Thank you for listening. I am Oreoluwa Fatogun. Join us again tomorrow for more news bulletin. Good evening.

0: from Lagos. 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
1: 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Faulty steering, poor or faulty braking system, worn-out wipers, etc. are related causes of serious accident. Regular visits to Rock Foundation will help you in ensuring everything is working properly. The maximum performance of your car for your peace of mind is our business. It will prolong your car's life. Cars and vehicles in advanced countries have a culture of regular maintenance. This is the more reason when they are brought into the country after 15 years of lifespan, they perform as brand new vehicles. At Rock Foundation, we will help you to prolong the lifespan of your car so that it can serve you better and you can invest the money to buy a new car or vehicle in a business that will double your money. It will increase resale value. 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

0: the land is growing. Beautiful, beautiful evening to you, Lagosians, and everywhere you are listening to me today, whether you're living in Ogun State, you're living in Oyo State, in Ondo State, you're living in the Southeast or the South South, anywhere you are in Abuja.
1: So, my people, this is not Jordan Drive, and I be listening to, so we'll get better information. 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
0: 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It's not anywhere you are, anywhere in the world. Oh, good day to you, wherever you are. Right about now is the corner of the Real Estate Show. It's called the Real Estate Revolution Show. On this show is where we talk about everything about the industry called the real estate industry. Everything from the aspect of documentation to the aspect of valuation to the aspect of acquisition to the aspect of land grabbing. Every issues and challenges, we talk about them here, we diagnose them here. We lead you through investment in the real estate market as well, and everything that has to do with buying right in the real estate industry. You have issues about survey documentation. I had one of the surveyor and valuer with us yesterday on the show. I'm in person of Mutiu Adeleke, ESV Mutiu Adeleke, the CEO of Admat Properties. You heard quite the whole lot, and quite the number of people learned a lot about documentation and the importance of the survey plan as a document in the real estate industry, which is very, very necessary. Today we'll be discussing something quite amazing, because I will be leading you through the agro real estate investment as well. Let's go via the agro industry, the agricultural part of the real estate industry. As it stands right now, is doing so well. In fact, it's one of the major contributors to Nigerian GDP this past year. It's doing quite well, you know, because there are people who understand it so well, and they know feeding the nation is one critical aspect of our lives. You must eat. Food is very important for the body. That is the essence that everyone that are one way or the other, whichever portfolios in the agro industry that they do, they are still making something good out for themselves, most especially when they understand the business of the agro investment. You know, it's very important. There are risks in every business. All of the business that you could do any part of the world has their risk, but how to mitigate those risks and make the most of all of the investment criteria around you and risk around you is what is very important. I have an expert that will be talking to us on the show today. He's an expert in the agro sector, in the agro real estate. He has farms. He has a company that runs farms across the different part of Nigeria, as well as that they do a whole lot training people to get it right and helping people invest in agric in Nigeria. This agric industry is juicy and flourishing as it stands right now. My name is Deji Bobare. On the Real Estate Revolution Show today, I have an amazing guest, and I'll go on this short break. In the next 1 minute, when we'll be back, we'll be talking to our guest on the show today. Keep the dial on.

Yes, very important. Welcome back to the show. Still the Real Estate Revolution show on Jordan 105.5 FM. Like I said earlier, I have an important, an expert in the agro sector, in the agro industry, that the real estate really prove to be very, very lucrative as it stands right now. And I said earlier as well too that the agro industry in Nigeria is one of the major contributor to Nigerian GDP as it stands right now. My guest, like I said, has a company that deals big time in farmland, in agro investment, whether home to farm, farm to home, or you're talking about farm management, making money through agro investment, managing farms at different locations, and even training people to understand the business aspect of the market. What do I have? He's a CEO of Gain Incubated Business Limited, or Gain Business Incubator Limited. Very important. His name is Mr. Opeyemi Adeyanju. Good evening to you, Mr. Opey. So good to hear from you once again. How has your day been? How is your farm today? All right, so good to know that everything is moving on so well. Like you said, gradually, it is very important. I was talking about the risk before I brought you in as well too.

0: Quite amazing. Yes, what with you? You've been in industry for quite a long time, 7 to 8 years right now. It's scaled through the first 3-4 years. That's quite a number of years that you've been able to achieve quite a lot for yourself. Because successes you've been able to achieve in the industry feels as if you've been in the industry for about 20 years already. All right. It's quite noisy from your background right there. Are you still in the farm or are you on the road, sir? Oh, are you there? Go ahead, sir. Okay, I think it's better. It can be better. Yes, definitely. I think the background is getting clearer right now. You're a bit closer to the road initially, I guess. You were. All right. It's better now. Okay, let's go straight to what we will be talking about today. Like I said earlier, in the agro sector, in the agro industry in Nigeria as it stands right now, flourishing. I know we have so many portfolios in the or under the agro sector. That is why we'll be talking about these subsectors under the agricultural sector in Nigeria and how people can take advantage of these subsectors. Oh, I don't know so much about agri. Oh, quite a lot of people just feel, once you just plant, harvest, that's all. Processing and so many other things components of agri. A lot of the things you're doing that is making the difference right now for you. So I wanted to talk about most of these as it stands right now. So what are some of the different subsectors in the agri industry right now that it's bringing a change to the industry? It's a game changer right now.
1: Well, really we have a sector or subsector in the agriculture industry.
0: Okay, sir.
1: Which is recognized.
0: Okay.
1: But for us in the industry, we also know that it is beyond that four major sector. We have other two sectors that are really coming in now that people have not really been looking into. It's a big changer in the industry at the moment.
0: Wow.
1: I'll talk about the four major sectors we have.
0: Okay, sir.
1: And also talk.
2: The Jordan Knight Show, and today we'll be discussing
3: the voices you need at work all day, every day, till payday.
0: Our experts.
1: Okay, so let's quickly dive into these. We have the fourth sector that is popularly known.
0: Okay.
1: And we have the crop. Production. That's where we have the farming, the crop farming, which most people, which takes about 80 to 90% of agriculture today.
0: Okay.
1: Yeah. Then in this sector, we have different kind of crops. We have we can decide to look into the perishable crops, the cereal, the annual. Or you look at the annual crop, the perennial crop, or the cash crop. We can look into the cash crop.
0: Okay, sir.
1: Then we have the second one, which is the livestock.
0: Okay.
1: The livestock has to do with where we have the cattle, poultry, goats, dairy, all of that. They are under the livestock sector.
0: Okay, sir.
1: Then moving forward, we have the forestry. We have the forestry.
0: Forestry.
1: That's where we have the wood. The that's where we have the wood generally. We have wood and we have some other. Under that, we have the shell too. We have the shell.
0: Okay.
1: Then we have the last one, which is the fish and the aquaculture. We have the aquaculture. Where we do with fish farming, fishery, and all of that. Now, if you look at this fourth sector, we can look deep that into each of these sectors where we have subsectors of it. On each of these sectors, we have the production, we have the processing aspect where we add value,

0: we have the storage and the logistics, which is common to all of this. We have food production. We have marketing, storage, and marketing.
1: Okay.
0: These are different subsectors under this major sector, which we can tap into to create value for investment opportunity, also to make more impact and to increase the productivity of each of the sectors. Because you see, majority of the people or farmers who are in this sub-sector, they focus more on the production, which is the cultivation or the farming aspect of all this. It could be crop farming, they farm and sell their raw produce like that. It could be animal production or animal farming, they rear the animal and sell raw like that. Then it could also be the fishery, the aquaculture, the just rear this fish and sell raw like that. Now, if you look at this, yes, there's money in production, in farming, in cultivation.
1: Oh, yes.
0: But each of this sector has a hidden aspect of it where we
1: embedded
0: have
1: in them.
0: Value adding and processing and value adding.
1: Okay.
0: Where the real money lies. We see the resource that is cultivating might take a year to cultivate a crop. That means he has invested money for 1 good year or 6 months or 3 months to cultivate. Let's say, for example, you cultivate cassava now.
1: Yes,
0: it takes 1 year. You have tied down your capital for 1 year. But the possible is going into aggregation and processing of our adding value. Can take only 2 weeks to process your cassava to garri and make its money as fast as possible. Turn it over like that. While your cassava is staying on the farm for like a year, he has turned that money times 10 of it. Do you get it now?
1: Yes, sir.
0: So these are where investors are looking into the value aspect. And you see, even when it comes to exporting, the value aspect is what they look into. They won't buy your raw material or your raw food. They rather of take from those who are processed and add value to that raw material you are looking at. Then, now if we look at the other two sector that I said is the game changer today.
1: Yes, sir.
0: We have what we call the farm estate and the agro-tourist sector.
1: Wow.
0: Now, in Nigeria, we are not seeing it as a subsector of agriculture. They are seeing it as an individual industry on its own. But if you look at it, they are still under agriculture.
1: Yes, sir.
0: And these two sectors are not really, I think it's now that people are beginning to tap into that industry to create more value, to make more money, to create more wealth for investors.
1: We're waking up.
0: Now, yeah, if you look at it, in Nigeria, before, we focus more on what we call the housing estate, the real estate.
1: That's the truth.
0: Yeah, that's what we have really, really focused on. But today, we have come to realize that there's something they call the agro estate, the farm estate. We have to bring real estate into agriculture.
1: That's true. Quite a numbers of real estate companies are doing that now, too.
0: Yeah. Now, in fact, we have not really, really tapped fully into the real estate of agriculture. What many people are still doing is just like, it's part of it. But you see, the real estate part of agriculture,
1: yes, sir,
0: is one aspect whereby it's a big capital intensive.
1: Okay.
0: It sets up a complete farm estate, like a complete farm estate that has everything that is needed. From machineries to farm workers to irrigation system, input everything. Then investor comes in to just take a portion of your estate, make use of resources, pay for all of these resources, pay for the land. Maybe you are selling the land or you are leasing it out. They just come with their money. Every other thing has been provided by the real estate company. Then they tap into it. Make their money while you are also making your money.
1: Yes, sir.
0: So that's one. Then the other aspect of it is the agrotourism.
1: Yes.
0: This is another big one. If we look at Nigeria today,
1: that's so quite new.
0: I don't think we have up to 10 companies doing the tourist aspect.
1: It's
0: I know
1: quite new, relatively new.
0: Yeah, I know few of them that are into that space, right? And they are making it big. Like when I say big, they are making it big. Okay. The agrotourism is one aspect that investors need to begin to look into.
1: Okay.
0: People want to visit nature. It's not just about going for traveling, go to the natural resource. You understand?
1: Yes, sir.
0: We have some of them in Ogun. I think we have about one or two of them in Ogun State.
1: Okay.
0: And like that. So it's relatively new and very few people are in the industry. So there's still a lot of opportunity in agrotourism sector of agriculture at the moment.
1: Mm. That's quite huge right there. That's still the voice of Mr. Okpe Adeyanju, the CEO of Gain Business Incubator Limited, talking to you about quite a number of things you could take advantage of in the agro investment sector in Nigeria. Agro industry is quite flourishing right now for those who understand how to take advantage of opportunities, and this is why you're getting all of these clarity from an expert in the industry. Over 8 years of experience in the industry is not a mean feat. They've been there for quite a while. They have a farm park already, and they have a farm itself. They have farm estate, let me put it that way, and doing quite a lot to help humanities, of course, making money for themselves, making money for investors, and changing lives by so doing. You have quite a number of workers as it stands right now, I guess.
0: Exactly, sir.
1: Okay, let's go through this route quickly before we go to touch on something else, another thing that I want us to really touch on so that people can take advantage of that quickly. Okay, how best do you think some of the agro investors, now you've already opened our eyes to some of the ads in the real estate,
2: never been this excited
1: agro sector right there, that people should, that investors should start with. For a starter right now, someone who just had information about the agro sector and felt, okay, I just don't want to even buy land and keep, I want to do agro investment, how can I invest? Oh, I need a farm manager. How can they start out? How can they take advantage of these opportunities you're painting right now, sir?
0: Okay, thank you very much. Yes, there are so many opportunities in the agro sector, as Kenya said. For startups,
1: yes, sir.
0: Agro industry, like I've always said, is a unique industry, but an industry in terms of into and it's profitable, it's lucrative, but it has a lot of risk as well. If I have to advise any startup,
1: okay.
0: Or they look into the investment opportunity, I will tell them to look into the farm chain of any of the sector they want to go into.
1: Say that again, sir.
0: They should look into the value chain.
1: Okay.
0: The value chain of any of this sector they want to go into.
1: Okay.
0: We have so many people today that are rearing animal, doing fishery, farming, or doing crop. Farming. But if you go into the value chain, you see that we have very few people in the value chain.
1: Mm.
0: There are still a lot of gap in the value chain than even in the sector itself.
1: I don't know
0: if you understand what I just said.
1: Absolutely, sir.
0: There are a lot of opportunities in the value chain
1: of agriculture
0: than in the production, in the cultivation of at the moment. We have, till today, we still see that we still have a lot of post-harvest loss in the rural area. That means there's a gap. There's something missing. So for anyone going into agro sector now, yes, you can, you see, there's opportunity when you start from that angle, then come back

0: into the crop production, you can expand, you can scale your business.
1: Okay.
0: But if you look at the value chain critically, you see that there's a lot of opportunity you can tap into.
1: Mm.
0: Let's say, for example, we have a lot of people that are rearing animal, cow. But what about processing the cow into beef, into canned beef, into things like that? We are still importing most of these things.
1: That's the truth.
0: We have a lot of cow in Nigeria.
1: That's sad.
0: But we are importing the finished goods.
1: That's sad.
0: The same thing goes to so many other crops like that. We have the raw material, but we are importing the finished goods.
1: Because we don't have the processing or the processors, the machines to put all of this together. Maybe quite a number of people are not doing that already, and that is why we're still finding ourselves.
0: That is why people want to go into the agricultural industry now. We want to look into the processing, into value chain, into storage, into logistics.
1: Value chain is quite wide, right? That people can take advantage of any of these.
0: Yes, so it's quite wide. So you can just look at one of the sector, look at one aspect of the value chain, tap into it, and begin to build business, find a very suitable business model that will attract people, that will make things convenient to you, that will create simplicity, and that will create conveniency for people.
1: Yes.
0: That's what people are paying for now. People are paying for conveniency. Mm. People are paying for simplicity. People are paying for value than the raw material. So if you can look, okay, for example, let me give you another example.
1: Go ahead.
0: I bought melon from Benue last year for storage purpose. Mm. Do you know that this year we want to now shell that melon and sell the main grain? Shall remove the shell from it.
1: Mm.
0: We couldn't drive anywhere around.
2: This is Jordan.
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0: Not only production, not only cultivation.
1: Mm.
0: And for those who want to go into cultivation, there's a lot around cultivation. In fact, I can tell you that you can go into.
2: Yeah. 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
0: To aggregation and make money faster than people who are doing the cultivation itself. Aggregation are people who are off-taking from farmers.
1: Yes, sir.
0: And taking it to the market to sell.
1: To the market. Yes.
0: Get off-taker. You get off-taker or get market for you, get customer. Go to the rural area and off-take from these farmers.
1: So for those who plays at the cultivation level, some plays at the production level, and some plays at the aggregation level. But at the pricing level, quite a number of people are not there.
0: So that is one way I would advise startups to look into these days.
1: Okay.
0: Look into the value chain and see where you can start, expand, grow your business. Start small. You don't have to start very big. Start small and begin to scale your business gradually.
1: Okay, let's start from here, Mr. Opa, before we touch on other aspects. You mentioned something quite critical, the processing, and you used an example scenario of what you did. You bought a melon from Benue, and a year after you wanted to shell so you can take to the market. At the end of you discovered that you couldn't get where to shell a shelling machine around. This shelling machine is for someone who is thinking, in that direction right now, because of what they heard you talk about, like how much is those processing machines or those shelling machines, how much are the cost in the market as it stands right now?
0: Well, I can't really give a specific amount.
1: The range.
0: Well, for this machine, you know, it depends on capacity, production process, and all of that. But at least, if you still have between a million upward, you still get some of these machines. At least you still get some of them. Like some years back, we did our maize shelling machine. It was fabricated locally here in Nigeria, but in Oyo State, Ibadan precisely. And some of these machines, a lot of these machines, if you go to Oyo State, Ibadan precisely, we have a lot of engineers fabricated.
1: Engineers, yes.

0: Ibadan has this agricultural training center like that. So they have a lot of these engineers are fabricating different machines for agricultural processing.
1: That's good to know. That's a good one right there. I know you in your farm you have a cassava processing machine and others right there because of the level you're playing right now. But for those who are just coming into the industry, like you said, it's not everyone that will do that will go into cultivation or aggregation. Some can just even play at the value chain of aggregation. Some can go straight to shelling. Depending on like you said, it's capital intensive. Depending on the capital you have coming into the industry, you said you can start small, and you mentioned from a million upward, you can start playing in one of the value chain right there. Tap into the opportunity that has not been tapped right there, and you start making something without stressing yourself. You said people are looking for easy way to make money in the agri sector, and this is one, or these are many that you're talking about right now for people to take advantage of.
0: Yes, exactly. We got so many opportunities there. People just look deep. It's not only about our production, it's not only about cultivation.
1: Yeah.
0: We have other means in which you can make your money. You can add
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0: You can make more impact. You can create food security. Just look into the value chain and you see multiple means. A lot of opportunities available, challenges, problems. In fact, for every challenge, for every problem in the agricultural sector is a business opportunity. So just look it from that.
1: That's beautiful right there. Other people's emergency becomes your own opportunity. Very, very important. Okay, let's go straight now. Ileya is coming. Ileya Festival is coming, and we'll be celebrating in grand style once again. And you have a bumper offer for people listening to us right here on Jordan 105.5 FM this evening. For those lucky listeners right now, how is this going to be? How does it work for those who are listening? And are you selling land to them, Neil? Because I know there is an offer for this Ileya Festival, whether you buy this and you get a food product worth of this amount, or you get a cow, or you get a ram also. How does this work, sir?
0: Okay, thank you very much for bringing this up. Yes, you know, for us, we always look ahead to means in adding value, creating opportunity for people, and seeing how we can contribute our own part to food security in Nigeria.
1: Yes,
0: like I said earlier, that farm estate is one of those means in which people can create more wealth in the agricultural sector. And we at GBI Farms, we are already in that aspect.
1: Okay.
0: So we have a farm estate at Obasanjo local government of Ogun State.
1: Okay.
0: Yeah. Well located in a very good secure environment, road network 100%, access to market 100%. You understand? So it's a very, and when it comes to value adding or appreciation of land, is a very, is 100% as well. In where we have our farm estate. And not that alone, the farm estate has what it needs to call it a farm estate. We have our own workforce living on the farm. They have their own accommodation there. So it's not like you are looking for workforce to work for you. They are already there. We have the machinery, we have the equipment, from our tractors to plowing to irrigation system to harvesters to processor. We also have our processing part of the farm estate, so you can cultivate, harvest, and still process it. We have our logistic standby.
1: Wow.
0: From our farm estate to Lagos is just about 45 minutes drive, so you can see access to market is 100%, and we have already made markets for you. So we all the structure, this process, and this value adding in our farm estate. So when you are coming in, you are not going to be stressing yourself because you acquire wealth. That's what I'll put it. So right now, before this period, our farm estate is going for about 4 million per acre, and that environment, I can tell people are even selling for 6-7 million and above. But for us, we are not
1: an acre is like
0: money.
1: Six plots.
0: We are looking at the value we are adding to people. So even at this layer period, we are still seeing that you can enjoy some discount and promo add to this. If you acquire,
1: okay,
0: you to invest in this farm estate within this period of layer festive period.
1: Okay.
0: Like some of the opportunity available, if you buy 1 acre of land today at our farm estate, you can get a food worth 300,000. Just imagine stocking your own food.
1: Amazing.
0: Worth that, and this food cut across from grains, rice, beans, vegetable oil, palm oil, goats, all of these available for you. What 300,000 will be delivered to you
1: if
0: you get an acre today. And you don't even need to pay 100%.
2: Instagram, Jordan Watt.
1: Okay, I was about to ask that.
0: 50%, just pay 50% and you get all this, and you can now pay the remaining balance instrumentally within the next 3 months.
1: 3 months
0: max. No interest at rate.
1: Okay, so if I pay about 2 million naira from the 4 million naira, if I'm buying an acre, I will qualify for this bumper offer that I will get.
0: Exactly.
1: That's quite amazing, right? And I have to still pay for 3 months without an interest.
0: Yes, and also for people who might not want food, maybe because of one thing or another, they have access. Then you are allergic, you prefer to get a ram. Instead of you to go and buy land at this moment, why not add money to that money, pay 50% for a land, secure a land, and still get the ram.
1: You own your land and you get a ram.
0: Yes, you get a good big ram for yourself for this layer 15. So instead of you just going to the market to buy a ram, why not just add to that money, pay this 50% and get the ram for yourself.
1: Wow, that's quite amazing.
0: That's another one. And we make it flexible because we know we have different set of people with different needs or options. So we give options. So the last option is that you can just get a discount of 300,000 on this land. So instead of people, you can say, oh, for me, I don't want the food, I don't want the ram,
1: I want the money.
0: I need money. So if that's your own option, you just get a discount of 300,000 on the farmland, and you can pay 50% and still spread the remaining
1: over 3 months.
0: So that's just it.
1: Wow, that's quite amazing right there. All of this information you're just giving right now, they are juicy. Indeed, it is a bumper offer indeed for those who want to really take advantage of this to celebrate Ileya in Grandstown. You get your land. You know, this is quite amazing. When you buy a land, an acre is about 6 plots at a farm estate. So you're buying an acre, which is about 6 plots right there, that you have farm managers, you have staffs who can help you make everything happen, and you start making money even on your farm land, which is very important right there. So, and this is the way to go about it. All of this information you've given to us and you've given to Lagosians and Nigerians at large this beautiful evening, are they all on your website, sir?
0: Exactly, they are available on our website, they are available on our social media, Andrew. We have community where you can also get more information. You can also walk into our office. Our office is always open from Monday to Saturday. Or you can decide to visit the farm estate. We are available. Any option you want to take.
1: All right, sir. Okay, give us the address of your social media, Andrew, and the website, and as well as for those who want to visit your office as well.
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1: Okay.
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1: Okay.
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1: Okay.
0: So you can locate us on all social media. 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
1: That's a good one right there. For those who want to visit the website to check all of this information, CP pictorial evidences of what is happening at the farm as well, all you need to do is go to www.gbifarm.com. You'll get all of this information right there. And for all of their socials, from Twitter to Instagram to Facebook or TikTok, you can go straight to check at GBI Farm. You will see all of this information, and you can go to the office right there. Or you want to talk to them, you might want to ask questions or any questions via phone conversation. All you need to do is send an SMS to this number and we'll patch you through. Definitely send an SMS to 081-3834-8845. You want to get more information about how this work and how you can take advantage of it, or you want to even visit the farm, you want to inspect the farm estate, send an SMS, or you can send a WhatsApp message to this number, 081-3834-8845. That is Dr. Okpeyemi Adeoju, CEO of Gain Incubator Business, right there. Thank you so much for talking to us today and for enlightening Nigerian at large about agri and all of the value chain in agri industry.
0: Thank you very much for having me.
1: Enjoy the rest of the day, sir.
0: Yes, sir. Thank you.
1: That was a good one right there from Mr. Okpeyemi Adeoju, the CEO of Gain Incubator. Everything about farm, from cultivation to production to aggregation to processing, and touching on all of the value chain that you could take advantage of. You don't need to play on all the subsectors there. You can just choose one and start making money for yourself. And they will tell you or train you on how to go about this and make money. And if you want to take advantage of the Ilea bumper offer from GBI Farm right there, all you need to do, an acre, which is 6 plots at the farm estate right there at Obafemi Owode, is selling for 4 million naira. And what they are saying, GBI is saying, you don't even need to pay 4 million naira stretch. You can pay 50%, which is about 2 million naira of that, and you will still get advantage of the discount of 300k as a gift for Ilea. And if yours is that I want to get a ram that you guys are giving, pay 50%, 2 million of that, your farmland, and you will still get a ram or get food items as well too. Then in the next 3 months, you will now balance the other 50%, balance the payment to make it 4 million naira without interest. That's quite amazing right there. All you need to do, I want to get more information, send an SMS or a WhatsApp message to this number saying, I want to get more information. How do I get to see these people? An SMS or a WhatsApp message to 081-3834-8845. I would have loved to open the call line in case you want to ask questions, but because of the time right now, it's about 7 p.m. already. I think I have to leave the studio, but trust me, you can start sending the message to us on that number I just called, or you can call immediately after the show and someone will talk to you. Ask your question if you want to call on 081-3834-8845. Thank you so much. That's the beat we can take on the Real Estate Revolution show today. Today's show was all about the agro industry, agro sector in the real estate market. Thank you for joining us today, and thank you to Razak Adejare for producing the show today. And God bless you for listening to Jordan 105.5 FM. We'll see you again. Keep listening, definitely, because we'll have our ladies come back to give you a whole lot of information and entertainment as the show continues. Enjoy the rest of the day.

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0: 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And today...
1: Hey, everybody, this is The Sweet, and it's about to get all funky today. 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
0: Hello, Lagos. 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And today we'll be discussing...
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0: All right, welcome back. And of course, this is still Jordan Joy right here on Jordan 105.5 FM. How was your day today? I mean, if you're stuck, are you home already? I'm asking, are you home? How was your ride home? Are you stuck in traffic? Or have you just branched somewhere that your husband and your wife must not catch you, or your father or your mother must not catch you?
1: Hey,
0: don't worry, we're not going to tell them.
1: Have you branched somewhere
0: that we must not talk
1: about?
0: Talking
1: about pepper soup spot,
0: though. It's not pepper soup. Pepper soup spot. All right, on pepper soup spot.
1: Yeah.
0: Okay.
1: Before you enter pepper soup with your daddy and your mommy,
0: clock that in. Clock it. If you still don't get it, forget about it. It means that you are not the people that we are talking to. What people that we are talking to? My name is Oluwafunke Odisheson.
1: And I am Oreluwa Fatogun.
0: And you are welcome to the Valley Talk segment right here on Jordan 105.5 FM. We call this our family meeting. We sit together as a family. We analyze real life situations. Anyone who's going through anything can send us their situation to our Instagram page, and we bring it on here. As an anonymous, we don't have to mention name, of course, so you are safe with us. And our community, our trusted community of intelligently smart, emotionally aware, mentally stable individuals, they get to give us your opinion. And together we learn, relearn, unlearn, basically become a better people for ourselves and for the society. So that's what we do here. So if you are interested, you like to know what's going on, I mean, this thing, I want to know more about it, this real life situation, I want to know more about life, you're in the best place. This is the best place that you should be. So we kick start with the story so that we do not take any of your time. You see, tonight's owner is a thing of you know when they say Inuji, like the art is really deep. Shenuji, no, the nose.
1: Imonika.
0: So Jagbora Shebi. The nose is wicked. It not allows to perceive the smell of a wicked person. So the nose go is also a wicked thing. But my nose
1: out.
0: Is not a wicked thing. I don't know about you.
1: Be able to sniff out wicked people.
0: Yeah, we should be able to sniff out wicked people.
1: That would be a very great superpower.
0: I mean, like the way we sniff a bad smell, when someone is coming, you know, someone sees a wicked person. You know,
1: oh, my Magbasakani.
0: You are a terrible person. Get behind me. I'm telling you. That's what the story for tonight basically entails. So let's get to it. The first question is my wife sleeping with her boss? Good evening. My wife has a second class lower. I have a second class upper. My wife recently got promoted at work again. I have been dealing with a salary gap between us already, and now she's promoted with another salary gap, larger salary gap, and I am not having it. I love her so much, but my ego is hurting. To feel like a man again, I started doing some things. I tell her to go to the market. I tell her to wash plates. When she does it, it makes me feel good. Like I still...
2: But this is the sweet, and it's about to get all funky today. Great music.
0: Have control. Sometimes I intentionally scatter me, our daddy. He becomes a baby.
1: Yeah.
0: I'll be scattering everywhere.
1: To
0: have control. Ah,
1: daleru.
0: I'm not saying that's why your husband is to scatter house here. Over here. Don't... I think that it's important that we also put a disclaimer that you do not personalize another person's situation.
1: If
0: don't
1: like
0: overthink
1: now.

0: think about it.
1: Don't overthink.
0: See, if it looks like it, just if be it looks like it.
1: I mean, what I'm saying is be open minded. Don't go about trying to now like winch out your husband or winch out your wife. Do you understand? Yeah. I mean, your husband might just be a scattered person naturally. Your wife might just. That's not what I mean. Your wife might
0: she
1: just
0: says,
1: not.
0: Either your husband is scratching the ass intentionally or is a scattered person. So the two should have become one.
1: Anyways, moving on. Sometimes I intentionally scatter the house to make her clean. I even sent her maid to my mother's house intentionally. So when she comes back, she can see a lot of work to do. Recently, I tampered with the washing machine. It's the fact that you have brain to think about all these things. So, but you're not
0: insecure.
1: Thinking about how to, you know, multiply your income. And anyways.
0: Bro.
1: Isha said that way. He tampered with the washing machine so that his wife can be using hand to wash. Because when he sees his wife, I mean, struggling with housework.
0: Right.
1: Using housework to bath.
0: It just
1: like
0: makes
1: hot
0: him
1: water.
0: Feel
1: it
0: so
1: makes
0: good.
1: Him feel so good. And now he said he discussed with his friends. And his friends are like, oh, no be woman. Your wife is sleeping with her boss, Jerry. How can your wife that has lower class be any more than you that has upper class? Meanwhile, they are not in the same office space, yo.
0: They are not in the same salary.
1: They are not in the same camp, Neil. But his friends are telling him that his wife must be sleeping with her boss for her to be getting that so much promotion
0: and I'll tell you
1: an increase. Now to our dear community members. All right, you're not going to say anything yet. They'll be the one to call us and this table is for you. Talk about it. Be respectful. I know that it reached for you to call the husband.
0: I want women to speak, please.
1: Take it slowly. Pity him. By the way, now,
0: my queens.
1: He came to seek for advice. So you cannot, you know, you welcome him with love. Over here, that's the way we do. Welcome him with love. And the number for you to call is
0: 090-6000-3352. Or you can send us a WhatsApp message on 0807-2214-389. What would you say? What advice would you give to this man to feel more manly
1: and secure?
0: And to stop scattering the house, tampering with the washing machine so as to make his wife do more work so he can feel better? Or do you think he's right? The woman should be doing more work and she should be earning lower salary in a office that is not him that owns it, or is not his company. It just feels like she's earning more than him and he doesn't like it. So he's making her do more work at home, cook, clean, wash clothes, arrange the house because he wants to feel manly. What do you see about this? 090-6000-3352. 090-6000-3352. Or you can send us a WhatsApp message on 0807-2214-389. What would you say to this man? And
1: the holes. Okay, let me just hear from you.
0: Well, for me, right? Mm-hmm. I would say one thing and one thing alone. Man, you are insecure. Really, really. Like, funny how I watched a movie that had the same things. He would intentionally just make the house scattered. She was earning everything and she tried her best. She tried her best to make him better. She reduced the way she dressed. She reduced the way she appears, it may be flamboyant to him. Let's say she would dress nice. He would be looking at her that, you are dressing nice. Can you come? So he cared about, no matter what she did, he kept feeling more and more insecure. He even collected her ATM cards and he was using her money just to feel better about himself. So a man that would do that, he doesn't love you. You don't love your wife, apparently, in case you don't know, because he mentioned twice, so how many times in that story, that I love my wife, I really love my wife. You don't love your wife. Because if you read what love is about, love is not hatred. And I've said it
1: love
0: before.
1: Love is not jealous.
0: Love is not jealousy. Love is not envious. I've said it before on this show, anybody that come and say I love without knowing the true meaning, I will flog you. Because you can't say you love somebody and want to hurt the person. You can't say you love somebody and be envious of the person. And the Bible that a lot of people quote also says, love your wife as Christ loves the church, that as we are yet sinners, he died for us. I went to go and cram that thing in my head, though, because a lot of men have crammed wife submit to your husband. So me too, let me cram the one that is for men. Because men are meant to love your wife. Love your wife, meaning that when even if the woman does anything wrong, you will still love her in spite of her wrongdoings. So this woman has not even done anything wrong. The only thing she did was to earn a better pay in the house. The only thing this man thinks she has done wrong is to get a promotion. And you think that, oh, I love her. Then you are now destroying the house. You are removing washing machine. You are sending me away. I don't know what to tell you, but I want to maybe go to therapy. He should go to therapy. He should go to talk to somebody, a professional, not his friends. Because now his friends have told him, hey, your wife is sleeping with her husband.
1: Our boss.
0: Yes, your wife is sleeping with her boss at work. That's the only reason a competent woman can get a promotion. She can't be good at her job. Oh. She can't be valuable. She can't bring value to the table.
1: I think we skipped the part where he mentioned that she doesn't even know how to use Excel.
0: Right? She has to.
1: Your wife doesn't know how to use Excel all this while. You know how to use the Excel, but you did not teach her.
0: And you know that it is needed for her job. And the thing is, what if it's not needed for her job? What if it's not something she has to do?
1: He listed all the...
0: He says she can't use Excel. But what if she's not actively using Excel?
1: At her
0: workplace. Right? For instance, now, I am a radio presenter. Do I need Excel?
1: Yeah.
0: No. Do I need PowerPoint? No. But yes, I have the knowledge of it. But even if you... You might even think that she doesn't know how to use Excel. But what if she does know how to use Excel? So, like, he's just trying to bring her down and say, oh, he's literally calling her, she no get brain. She cannot do Excel. She cannot type. She's second class lower. She really did not get any good grades in school. So, she doesn't deserve the promotion. She doesn't deserve a higher pay. Man, please, I don't know what to tell you, but I want you to do better. I want you to see a therapist. I want you to talk to someone professional, someone that can help you compartmentalize your thoughts, like put your thoughts in order and make you feel like you can do better. Can you not look for another job? Why are you not working on making more money for yourself? Well, see.
2: Fantastic teams.
1: There
0: are a lot of things that is romantic. This is where men think that they want traditional women. Trust me, if that woman was to lose her job, you would love it. If that woman was to become a shadow of herself, you would so love it. You would want her to stay at home. You want her to tie her apart.
1: Like, if care is not taking him, I get to that point.
0: And make her be making all back every 2 months. One or back will last 2 months. I will not be very thick and rough, and she'll be tying her power over the house. I'm sure you will love that. He wants that woman to just be a shadow of herself. And you know what will happen when she does that? He will not come and ask, hey, what are you now bringing to the table? Look at you, you're just eating my money, you're growing fat, you're doing this. After he made you lose everything, it will still blame you that you are not anything. So, man, talk to somebody.
1: Okay, all right. 0906000 3352. 0906000 3352. Or send a WhatsApp message to 0807 2214 3889 of the show. Auntie, what are you calling?
0: You said 2214. I said 389.
1: Okay, I've not gotten to 0807. 0807 2214 389 is the number to send a text message, but you can call 0906000 3352 0906000 3352. 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Let's go on this music break. When we come back, we'll take your calls and your messages. Don't forget the drill. You can call us and we will definitely attend to your calls. I remain Oluwafunke Obisha Song.
0: And I am Oluwafato.

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2: And I am Oreolua Fatung. Welcome back to the show. It's still Jordan Drive on Jordan 105.5 FM. And this is the Value Talk segment where we talk value, where we talk situations and scenarios from different people. And today we are dealing with something very, very peculiar, very sensitive. We are dealing with a man that needs advice, a very sensitive man. He said that his wife graduated with a second class lower. Not fact number one. She's working in a company and she just got a promotion. This is the second promotion she's getting in that company. And this present promotion now, they've increased her salary. Why are they increasing her salary? So he's saying that because of that, he's just pained. He loves her so much, but he's pained that, is she the only one? He's pained. He said because of that, he has decided that he will start tampering with the house. He will start scattering the house so that when she comes back from work, she'll do more work. He has cut the wire,
3: making you the best entrepreneur you can possibly be,
2: to the pumping machine so that she will not be able to use the pumping machine again. So he has also sent the maid away to his mother's house so that she will not use the maid. He has made life probably harder for the woman. And he says when he sees her walking, washing clothes with her hand, sweeping the floor, going to the market, cooking, stressing over traditional wife duties, he's always so happy. That what should he do? He loves his wife so much, but he just can't fathom that she's earning higher than him.
1: And apparently, he spoke with his friends and they said, oh, she must be sleeping with her boss because how can she, not know how to use Excel, not know how to use a lot of applications that he mentioned, and she's getting promotion. She has gotten promotion twice the time that she got the job. So now they are saying, if somebody with second class lower, she must be sleeping with our boss. We'd like to hear from you. 0906000 3352. Or send a WhatsApp message to 0807 2214389. 0807 2214389, and let us get to hear from you. What would you advise this man? Or do you really think that, she must be having something to do with the husband, with the boss? Why is she getting promoted like this? Let us get to hear from you on the show. I think it's time for me to give my own honest opinion about this. And yes, we have a caller. Hello, good evening. Welcome to the show. Good evening. You're welcome to the show. Oh, we lost that call. Please keep calling back. 0906000 3352. Or send a WhatsApp message to 0807 2214389. 0807 2214389. And let's get to hear from you. What would you advise this man to do? He's currently feeling insecure with the gap in salary with his wife and his own. It's a larger gap, and now he's feeling very much insecure. In fact, he's losing his mind. He's turning that woman into something else, and he needs her advice. My very first opinion, what I'm going to say is, I used to give grace as much as I don't like it. Like I've said before, there must be one person or so that you submit your marriage to when things are, really, really going hard. And I still take that stand. But I'm so sorry. I want to say carefully that I don't think your friends, quote unquote, should be in that category. Okay, I don't think friends that you already can tell the way they think. Because before a friend can tell you that your wife is sleeping with your boss, there are certain ways that friend has been moving. Even from normal conversation, you can tell the way that they reason. So why would you carry such a very sensitive matter that you know that you're already drowning in, and you are telling it to a friend who cannot only think but say your wife must be sleeping with her boss? And let me tell you something, with friendship and a marriage, it's easy for somebody to sit on the fence to tell you, if my wife try that rubbish with me, if she try that nonsense with me, it's a lie. They are the ones that are collecting hot slap, even as a man in their home. The ones that will tell you, if my wife is any more than me, I can never allow it. Hello? Just check their wallet very well. You will see their wife's ATM there. It is an ATM that they are spending. In fact, they will carry you to club. It is an ATM because they share the same bank. So you feel like, it's not his own. It's his wife's son. And he's managing his wife like that. They are doing loving. In fact, if people post on that birthday, you are the best thing that has happened to me. You are this, you are that. God brought you to me. Yet, you will carry your own matter. You will allow them to post and sign inside your garden.
2: Sorry to cut you off, though. But I also want to say that for the friend to say that kind of thing about your wife, how have you spoken about your wife?
1: See,
2: to your
1: I don't think that.
2: What impression have you given your friends about your wife?
1: I don't even think that could have possibly been the case. But it could just be somebody that already. Some people are really, really wired in such a way that when you hear them speak, you're like, wait, is it the same sense that you used to cross the road that you just used to speak right now? Because it just cannot be. It really, really cannot be. But, sir, there's no other thing than you need therapy. And first of all, you see, your therapy starts from you bringing back that maid that you sent to your mother's house. Bring her back to your house. That's where your therapy starts from. And you most likely also need to let your wife know those things. That, babe, these are the things that I've been doing. I'm so sorry. Come out plain. Come out cool. But me, I'm going to advise that you are coming out maybe... Or at the point where you're saying, I booked a therapist for me, I want to see a therapist. Because you don't want to keep your wife in the dark that you are going through therapy or counseling and she's going to be asking, what's going on? Because if she's an overthinker now, she might think that, well, this man, I've gone shit. Abi is doing infidelity recovery counseling. So I think it's okay that you put your wife in the know. You can tell her that you are willing to already go for therapy. By the way, prepare your mind that it's going to pain her. Yes, it will pain her. It's going to hurt her. But I mean, I think that's a good thing to do, and that's a stepping ground. Also, you don't have the right to force her into just moving past from it like you didn't do it.
3: Yes, so my people, this is my Jordan Drive, and they listen to, so get better information. Won't give you no move an inch, but if you don't say one move, move your
1: anything to her. Allow her grieve through the process. Allow her get angry. And so by come off go just so you have to allow her go through her as well. But if you think that, you know your wife so well that, this out that has been pissing my heart. If my wife hears this thing like this, everywhere we turn upside down, I think you might just want to take a step back and go for therapy and probably disclose to her, call your therapist to disclose to her or anybody. I just think that it's not something else apart from the fact that you need therapy. You must go through therapy. You really, really, really, really need to. And I also want to use this opportunity to speak on that mindset that men are not wired to be with successful women who are any more than them. That's a lie from the pit of hell.
2: First of all, never advise a woman that has like money to grow for a man that is not financially either equal to her or higher than her. I can never. It can never end well.
1: I'm of
2: the opinion that you as a rich woman, go for a richer man. Thank you.
1: Okay. All right, we're scattering the table. I'm of the opinion that, I will tell you, marry a richer man. A man that is richer than you. And here's my definition. When I mean marry a richer man, I mean a man that is rich in resources. I mean a man that is rich in, intelligence, rich in maturity, emotional control, sexual control, because that's very, very important. I mean, marry a man that is rich in, family, is rich in togetherness. If that man, whether or not he's richer than you, as those attributes, I can tell you that your marriage is going to work as much as the both of you are ready to put in the work. So that's my own definition of marry a richer man. It's not in the man that has money than you. Because that statement has been flogged over time.
2: I will tell you, marry a man that have more money than you. Auntie, if you want to keep explaining that you bought the chair because you just felt like we needed a new one, not because you think he cannot buy it, keep go and marry a broker.
1: Well, we have quite a limited time. But if you are going to be speaking like that a woman, then it means that you're also going to be endorsing the fact that men are not wired to be with successful women. And I don't think that statement is true.
2: To a large extent, I support that statement.
1: I do not support
2: men, some men. Statement. I'm not saying all men. Some men are not wired to stay with successful women. And the percentage of that some men is so high. It's high. It's high as a skyscraper.
1: Okay, yeah. I think some men, that
2: for
1: makes
2: me,
1: it...
2: some men are not wired.
1: Some men, that makes it much better.
2: If you're a woman that has money and you're financially independent, also get a man that is also either the same level that you are or more than you are. I can't subscribe it to anybody.
1: Well, I mean, different opinion right there, and that's what makes the show really, really, really fantastic. Thank you so much to everyone who called in today. I mean, if you called in and your call couldn't just get across to us, we sincerely apologize. We have absolutely no control over that. The only thing we have control about is to pick it and do poll. Hello, is there? That's all that we have control about. Thank you so much. And once again, the Jordan Drive Show continues tomorrow for 4:15 p.m. all the way till 5:15 p.m. And tomorrow, Wednesday, is the way back edition of the Jordan Drive Show, where we take it way, way back with music, with conversation, everything that we do right here on the show. And as well, if this is your first time on Wednesday, you also have the opportunity to win for yourself hair time, you know, amazing gift right there. It happened last Wednesday. Let's see if that gets to happen next Wednesday. So that's tomorrow, so you have to be on the show. My name once again is Oluwa Funke Obiseso. You can follow me on Instagram at obisef360, obisef360. You can also send your stories if you're going through anything and you need us to come together as a family to talk about it. Of course, you can remain anonymous when you send it, and after you send it, you remain anonymous. Oluwa Funke Obiseso.
2: And my name is Oreoluwa Fatogo. But you can reach me on Instagram _OreSpeaks on Instagram, OreSpeaks or _OreSpeaks. You're going to catch me there on Instagram. So goodbye, and catch you again tomorrow as we do this all over again.
1: All over again, because we are here super, super ready for you any day, anytime. And do not forget, for the love of God, please use your seatbelt while driving. Make sure, because that is extremely important. Do not drink and drive. And for the love of God, stay away from cultism and drug, because it has absolutely nothing to offer you than destroy your life. And as well, drink water and mind your business. I'll see you again tomorrow. Ciao, ciao, drivers. Bye.
2: Bye.

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0: Good morning, Lagos. Welcome to the Jordan Breakfast Show. And today...
1: Hey, everybody, this is The Sweets, and it's about to get all funky today. Great music and fantastic teams can make you the best entrepreneur you can possibly be.
2: Yes, so my people, this is my Jordan Drive, and I've been listening to, so get better information. 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
2: I love the spare point that I have.
1: Inu mi adun ke gba dada.
2: And I will be very happy if I can pray very well.
1: En ti o ba gba ko da o.
2: Whoever that not pray is not good enough.
1: Ibi lo lo se fora e o.
2: It means you've done it bad for yourself.
1: Mori ironi daddy, very sharp vision sir. E ba nbe awon eyan kan gba adura.
2: Expect these people to send this year for.
1: E gbo yo baba o ti fe pe adura e. 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Oya lana. Oya! Yeah, your son.
2: Because of me, consume in the mighty name of Jesus. That even when that be concluded.
1: Lana lale.
2: No, let it catch fire in the name.
1: Ishai bi.
2: That even when.
1: Tiwa pari sinu tira.
2: That be concluded.
1: Nitori emi Peter busayo lale jo. Oya lana.
2: Be consume in the name of Jesus. That even when that be concluded in tira. Because of me and my children. Catch fire in the name of Jesus.
1: Yes, Oluwa.
2: Amen.
1: Mama, ya gbadun e gbadura e bi awon to ko ba gbadura e gba mo ri enikan to bora si o Oluwa kini ti mo ran yin Oluwa ni ka gbadura ise ibi tan se ni o nitori mi so be
2: and even word of don't get it
1: say to wa nbe yen soro ise ibi ti won se ni o nitori mi so be eyi to wa labe ile yen e kan wo ran ni o ise ibi ti won se ni o nitori mi so be. Oh, Yalana!
2: Ah!
1: Yeah, your son
2: of a. The one that done again is because of me.
1: Lana!
2: In the name of Jesus. That evil way that done again is because of me, my ministerial work. Because of my own. That's why you're in the name.
1: In the name of Sikaya. Yes, Oluwa.
2: Amen.
1: Daddy, ever be on come bad way.
2: Daddy, please beg them all to take us where.
1: Into the God of bad way, be come back near accident. That be come back sick when he cannot live alone.
2: The reason you must take this fair point for.
1: Into the God of bad way, Harry.
2: Take or not to beg any one of your ministers this year.
1: Moria Je.
2: I saw a blood.
1: Oluwa, can you tell me
2: now? Now, what's the meaning of this vision?
1: Oluwa, go back to do any come bad way.
2: God said every one of us should take this fair point.
1: Oluwa, ni ke.
2: The one that has been concluded requesting for blood in my house.
1: Yeah, but no, oh, they're glad. Oh, my God. Oh, my God. He shall be that marito berry and genuine.
2: The one that has been concluded.
1: And Marini, oh, yeah, backfire.
2: Backfire. And the one that has been concluded.
1: Oh, my God. Ise ibi ta pari to nbere eje lori awon omo mi to nbere eje nu le o ya pada bi to tin bo pada bi to tin bo o ya ba fire.
2: And everywhere that has been concluded, oh Lord, the one that
1: elu ni wo ba ba te ka
2: o
1: ya ba fire. Amen. Iran yo ti kakro.
2: The vision is not removed yet.
1: Eto adura yen gba.
2: Now take the prayer point.
1: Iwo ti omo re lo school lona ona moto.
2: Of those of you that your children are going to school.
1: Iwo ti oko re lo ibise re lona moto.
2: Of those of you that your children are boarding bus.
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0: 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Those that are about to stagnate you. 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
0: Today I pray.
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1: Eyi ti ofari re ti ba.
0: What the arrow of witness has
1: spoken. Gbogbo ofa yen.
0: Every such arrow.
1: Ko gbina da.
0: Catch fire.
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0: Wa tesiwaju.
1: In the name of
0: Jesus.
1: Gbogbo iseda to ba ri laye.
0: Anyone is still alive.
1: Ni won ni assignment.
0: They have an assignment. There's no one under this
1: assignment.
0: They don't have the
1: assignment.
0: So that I will go fulfill it.
1: Is
0: the word that did not stop
1: them.
0: They were stagnated. God saw all he has created. That they are good.
1: Now, in command,
0: there are some four things I need to start against. That will not be stopped in your life. Number one, they will not stop your career. That is where your real life is. Anyone they want to destroy, they will start with their work.
1: So,
0: I beg you,
1: farabale for me,
0: be diligent with me
1: today.
0: Number two,
1: they
0: must not stop your health. It's very hard. If sickness comes, every good thing you want to do in life,
1: will
0: stop. Number three, sir,
1: pray,
0: my brother, the source of your blessing. They must not let the fire. They must not stop your benefactor. They can stop your helper. Destiny is empty. Let's go straight to water.
2: This is Jordan.
1: Evans Square.
0: At Evans Square.
1: Emma Binu Pauri me.
0: That's your Sunday. This is me on Sunday.
1: Oh, Shepataki.
0: It was not very
1: bad. Lati lo Shepadi Abuja.
0: Go and have that Abuja.
1: And
0: we thank God.
1: Bashem Pari.
0: As we finish.
1: Ni Mungwa Iluwa.
0: I came straight to
1: town. One in Luwa Gogo.
0: I have to give you the best.
1: You that
0: goodness elude.
1: You
0: that mercy is eluding you.
1: I send hallelujah.
0: I said that is hallelujah.
1: Anu wale.
0: Yes. Everybody today. Get a key.
1: Afeshilekutu.
0: Yeah. What open you door? Whether it's your
1: boy.
0: Or keep your car.
1: Go to
0: you must not be locked up. You are that chosen. A very deep.
1: You are unstoppable.
0: Oh,
1: anyone that want to stop
0: anybody
1: you. We must stop.
0: I go to town.
1: Make jail, hallelujah.
0: Seven, hallelujah.
1: Oh, go make jail.
0: Pray seven times.
1: Oh, sana
0: seven times.
1: Ati.
0: Life seven times.
1: Are you ready?
0: Yes, sir.
1: Oh, hallelujah. Hallelujah. Hallelujah. Hallelujah. Hallelujah. Hallelujah. Hallelujah. Hallelujah.
0: Hallelujah.
1: And this son,
0: come to the next place.
1: Nigga, make
0: jail. Seven times.
1: Oh, go.
0: Oh, go. Oh, go. Oh, go. Oh, go. Oh, go. Oh, go.
1: Hosanna,
0: Hosanna, Hosanna, Hosanna, Hosanna, Hosanna, Hosanna, Hosanna.
1: Now we are
0: shouting like
1: that, Major.
0: Iye, Iye, Iye, Iye, Iye, Iye, Iye. I want to stop you. So
1: Timoban Sonic by that.
0: When I talk about stagnation,
1: I want to beat you a good one.
0: The place you need to enter.
1: That is she
0: to what?
1: Timon Finery or that.
0: For you to be unstoppable.
1: Ibella Fair
0: Wall. Tell someone to enter today.
1: I do a major.
0: This time, prayer went.
1: Oh, Lomagba.
0: I want you to pray.
1: I do a major.
0: All seven.
1: Konigba Kandia Dadu.
0: We are not allowed to be stopped.
1: Ex Badua Koko.
0: Prayer number one.
1: Bon Chota program, Sarami.
0: Whatever any program in my body.
1: Lati Dao go.
0: Let my glory
1: in a beda.
0: Out by fire.
1: They come.
2: Yes. Get.
1: Program it.
0: What if
1: you may it? Not know.
0: You won't anymore.
1: Some people mistake the program to their
0: body. I know me, I
1: should
0: not say
1: that.
0: I should
1: say
0: you.
1: Always. You come on, she said.

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1: who is close to me
0: don fi aye ti e da mi
1: do you think I want to hinder me
0: Oluwa pe wa
1: di ya separators
0: ta ni won ran
1: si who is that person said to me
0: don gba bode
1: that is be wish
0: ina
1: fire
0: to waka eyan lo Baba me mi mo maye keta baba lo
1: maya
0: bo gbo ni kan
1: I had to do it.
0: I want to wonder. I am
1: not going to my life.
0: Don't fail, Danny. I don't
1: want to set up my job.
0: One law, what you want to do?
1: What about
0: one in a good
1: idea?
0: But one you are.
1: I put that in the
0: dream. You are.
1: I want to send you to
0: do it. Don't
1: fail, Danny. Stop me.
0: Lord, you are here.
1: This guy
0: is not part
1: of your life.
0: Oh, yo.
1: Thank you, Father.
0: Gbogbo ogiri.
1: Every one of partition.
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2: On the train. Follow us on social media.
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0: On the 29th.
1: Remember on 29.
0: On the 30.
1: On the 31.
0: Friday.
1: Which is Friday.
0: Saturday.
1: Saturday.
0: Àti Sunday.
1: And Sunday.
0: Gbogbo wa pátá.
1: Every one of us.
0: Orí òkè oṣù yìí.
1: The mountain at this time.
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1: Get your diary.
0: Go mark it.
1: Mark it.
0: Bàbá mi wípé.
1: My father says.
0: Ṣé káwọn èèyàn gbé fáìlì
1: wa? Time to come with files.
0: Book of remembrance.
1: Ìwé ìrántí.
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1: they must be open
0: to God. And the
1: Lord remember
0: them. And every
1: living creature
0: with it. And they say, bring
1: the book. And they
0: say, bring the
1: book. And they say, bring
0: the book. And
1: Mordecai.
0: What is your balloon?
1: And help the king
0: before. What
1: they say,
0: kill us for Mordecai.
1: What good has been done for Mordecai?
0: What has been done for
1: Mordecai? What is the prayer?
0: The book does
1: not be open to God.
0: The book does
1: not be open
0: to God. It's not
1: in your tongue.
0: How far do I want it?
1: We will sing it by prayer.
0: And they say,
1: what is the
0: book? What is the book?
1: Danieli
0: Balogun
1: Pasha
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1: He stood me.
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1: Get
0: them
1: pictures.
0: Put them in
1: the fire. What
0: do you want to be with you? My brother.
1: If you have your picture of that,
0: it's the same
1: way.
0: We want
1: to do
0: prophetic
1: over that fire.
0: You daffo.
1: He said, where with
0: you? You daffo. Oh, my daffo. In the name of engineer.
1: Engineer.
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1: 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That is in Lagos State.
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1: 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Just a day program.
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1: As men that believe.
0: To da o long ma.
1: And they know their God.
0: Mwen kudo ma kwe.
1: They must know.
0: O long ki shen kan ti o ne pari.
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0: Eni kan lo soro.
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0: Oni ki pastor kan.
1: I told the pastor.
0: Kora Bible tutu.
1: He should get the brand new one.
0: Kora gbe fun oga.
1: Give it to his boss.
0: Ba to debe.
1: When he got there.
2: Oga. 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
1: The pastor.
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0: Oni baba
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0: oni mo ri pe Bible to your place.
1: Bible.
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1: it. Olorun lo ngbe.
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0: 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He spoke to it.
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7: we also work on those that they can't even sacrifice
6: wa gbe boti won
7: they can't even sacrifice
6: one lo for sakani
7: they will give an eye to something
6: one ni won lo kin je
7: nkan ba yo they don't eat you and so
6: awon alagbaja lo ni ka
7: pe so suppose they have to bring this
6: we boti aye se ni
7: olori
6: ko ma yi le won o ni ta ba n gbadu ati uze
7: that's why we are praying today prayer
6: mo ni o lo si pepe olohun
7: and I say go to talk
6: ko oru ebo sori
7: oke
6: so
7: ti ma
6: lo mi ama wo pe boya awon pastor need
7: you
6: o
7: pastor ti gba
6: gbo sori ti nkan ba ti le
7: when this are tough sir mo
6: fi ti pati pa ru ebo ti
7: na continue with make sacrifice like
6: that ni kan wa ni sir
7: so what say sir
6: boro bari bari
7: if the thing is this
6: your frapo down duro
7: so to ja bi sir
6: ki wa ni ka won se lo
7: what is the next thing to do
6: number 1
7: koko
6: mo pe won dare focus
7: no that you are cater for it
6: you are not created for that
7: how there be sale on ti o ba de je ti e
6: and what is not yours
7: ba gbele e lowo
6: if you are giving
7: o le da pada
6: you can return it
7: ile o ma na
6: the had the womb of Hannah
7: Olorun lo ti
6: God himself
7: lo ti Subhana ogbaka
6: mo Hannah na tepe
7: so many people
6: ogbo yo
7: won ti ro pe bo se ko ri bi
6: they think why this
7: you are won ma re ogbodo
6: bi be the church should not be that way
7: to ba ti suma se yori
6: when you are too close to a big church
7: ta come
6: and let me was right
7: won fe tile
6: they want to shut
7: ki won le frustrate
6: so I can frustrate
7: iwo lo wa so
6: you are going to say
7: no way
6: mi ogba
7: by fire
6: iba
7: by force I must be
6: free
7: mi o le pari se ile
6: I can't finish this one today
7: ma to continue
6: la continue tomorrow
7: kini kan keji to
6: ba se let's see this to
7: lati bo
6: to be free
7: lowo idaduro
6: stagnation
7: begbe se
6: take a step
7: do not procrastinate again
6: ma ju dola
7: mama foro dola
6: mo stop procrastinating
7: elo mi ani ma se lola
6: so can we do
7: iru ipade adu eni ba
6: we have program
7: calendar
6: can we say
7: eh mo ti lo ri
6: I'm going to
7: ma lo lojo
6: mi I'm going another time
7: so ri ale
6: like tonight
7: ai te wa gbogbo jebu
6: don't be the jebu
7: e ma sunle
6: don't the pato please
7: there is a reason for it
6: only the
7: onti emi oluwa npa mi so
6: what do you want to tell me
7: lori irin ajo re
6: over your job
7: koja nto nro
6: if you want to think
7: baba mi wi pe
6: father says
7: gbogbo awon eniyan tan ba gbo mi lenu
6: how do you tell me today
7: oni ipenu itisile
6: fun he has been so for their freedom
7: o ma lago ile meta
6: I will give you the better
7: o ma wa pariwo
6: you will begin to shout
7: mo bo le ni
6: I am free today
7: atu mi si
6: I am delivered
7: mo bo le ni
6: I am free today
7: atu mi si
6: I am delivered
7: Jesus Oluwa wa oni wa su ori kokanla
6: I decided this 11
7: ese kerin
6: verse 4
7: any donkey ese afefe
6: any donkey ese afefe
7: ki yo furubi
6: ko le furubi
7: ati any do se woju awo
6: so to woju somo
7: yo se ko
6: to ba wo ojo ti o rorun
7: if you looking for today
6: to be le se nkan
7: you will not take this
6: time to ba ya ma se
7: later
6: ipade on 29
7: like program of
6: 2031
7: o gbodo sun
6: you must not be
7: to ba se se wa fefe ba
6: if that you observe the wind
7: ko le furubi
6: you will not so
7: gbogbo nkan laye
6: everything in life
7: eyan ma risk
6: it you risk it
7: gbogbo en te wa si
6: you have not been to father before
7: only one important
6: today so important
7: story set mo se
6: lowo the uncle work
7: glory oil miracle like rain
6: over that oil of miracle like
7: rain miracle like rain
6: orore iyanu bi
7: ojo bi ojo
6: iyanu bi
7: ise wa lori
6: yes what on it
7: so by yo jade
6: le I bring it out today
7: awon kan ti ri ti
6: wa some have got it
7: there on sunday
6: on sunday
7: iye ni evans
6: at evans
7: evans
6: at evans
7: so gbogbo yin
6: but all of you
7: see e ti gba lojo
6: yin I receive it that
7: e mu dani bola
6: come along with it today
7: mo mo wa activate
6: I'm going to activate it
7: mo ma so be se lo
6: so I have to use it
7: e te wa ni gbogbo state
6: just another state
7: olorun ti bo tin yo
6: god has answered
7: eyin ara akure
6: akure
7: e ma reti mi laaro tos
6: they expecting the prophet to talk
7: awon eyan ti message
6: people sent a lot of
7: police so yan ka se bai phone
6: prophet why do you doing this to us
7: se bai phone do
6: state you have not done this to those state
7: people ko ri be
6: no it's not that way
7: mi oluwa
6: the spirit of the lord
7: lo man dari
6: wo direct the prophet
7: o lo man dari won
6: direct them to where he wants
7: beni
6: thank you father
7: o ko se dari mi ni
6: the way that said direct
7: me Thursday
6: this Thursday
7: lati ago meje
6: a from 7 a.m.
7: aya gara
6: ni olorun
7: agbara olorun ma
6: ko power god is coming down
7: awon eyan ma ri iyanu
6: people will receive miracles
7: won ma ri iyanu
6: they will receive miracles
7: wa ri iyanu
6: amen
7: na ipade ta bebere ni evans yen
6: the program at evans
7: gbogbo wa pata
6: all of us
7: la lo ni
6: we are going to fagba
7: gba ta ba tori okede
6: we will talk of the matter
7: next week
6: next week
7: awon establish ipade
6: we establish that
7: for awon idipata
6: for some reasons
7: mo lu agogo gbogbo eyi te re ri ri
6: you that never last before
7: e re ri ba so fe bolo wa ye
6: the fruit of this
7: one. O fe ko la be idaduro.
6: What come to stagnate?
7: Eh?
6: Yes sir.
7: Stop seeking people's approval.
6: Yeah, wow, you be on your auto da.
7: Mo je kawon eyan je awon ni o mo control.
6: Don't let your life be controlled by others.
7: Let let the spirit of God control.
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1: to dance to their tune.
0: She wants to we.
1: Talo serue.
0: Who has ever done so?
1: Sa se yori. Oga.
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1: Ma continue to teach Lola.
0: Ekbadua.
1: Pray. Oluwa.
0: Oh Lord.
1: Family day.
0: Elevate me.
1: Ni biti mo subu
0: subu. 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
1: Soro yi obai.
0: Ben isa.
1: Ni biti mo subu.
0: From where I am falling.
1: Owe ni yani.
0: It's true man.
1: Inu alani.
0: Oh my dream.
1: Inu aro.
0: Oh my dream.
1: Inu ekbekani.
0: Let me say.
1: Family day.
0: Let me be
1: on. Oyo yo yo yo.
0: If you suspect that is about you to choose, I beg you.
1: Psalm 19.
0: We are reading it today.
1: Psalm 33.
0: That is Psalm 99. Let the heavens speak of
1: prayer.
0: Psalm 33 and 19.
1: Oh Lord,
0: release my
1: glory.
0: From where it is bound.
1: Unity Bank
0: 00 32 39 37 01. 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
1: Testimony, Ebere.
0: Testimony has come.
1: Bon, Oluwa,
0: I have heard of Lord that.
1: Oh, say that.
0: You are unstoppable.
1: Emba fe pada de.
0: I don't want to stop you again.
1: Emi ekolo.
0: Your life is over.
1: Orun shi.
0: Heaven is open.
1: Orun shi.
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1: Ebore.
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0: First Samuel chapter number 17.
1: Bible
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0: O de fi awon Olorun re re.
1: And the book is God.
0: O se bu son ta mo gun eyin re pe. Ase Olorun o si ni
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1: God.
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0: Eni to so fun e pe o na Olorun.
1: When I telling that God.
0: To fi ya je ninu osu to koja.
1: Police last month.
0: Ninu osu

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Hear this very well. Today is 3rd of June of May 2026. Hear me very well. In this new month, your cups shall run over. Your cups shall run over. In this new month, the Bible says, presently, in the days of trouble, in this month, help of God Almighty shall come to your way. In this month, there shall be favor. In this month, miracle will happen. Isaiah said, for me and my family, we are for signs and wonder. There shall be signs in your life. There shall be wonders in your life. In this new month, you will never suffer. In the name of Jesus, you will never suffer. Any path of destiny, they will locate you. In the book of Luke, chapter number 1, verse number 24, Mary said, the day I will never forget that the Lord sent his angel to me to take away my reproach from the sight of the people. God will send an angel to your life, to your business, to your family in this month that will take away your reproach in the name of Jesus. God sent an angel to Esther, and it took away the shame and the reproach of Esther, and it became a queen to the king. It became a wife of the king. In this month, I prophesy by the grace of God upon my life, you will see favor. Men shall help you. Women shall help you. Black men will help you. White men will help you. You are going places. You are moving forward. In this month, you are coming out of your problem. No more stagnancy. No more setback. You are moving forward. You are coming out of your disappointment. You are coming out of your weaknesses. You are coming out of your affliction. You are coming out of your poverty. That problem that tormenting your life, by the grace of God upon my life, because the Bible says he sent his word, and his word he let them. I sent to you tonight the word of Almighty God. Tonight, God will change your life. Favor is coming for you. Favor is coming for you. Psalm 121, the Bible says, I will lift up my voice to the hill, for where my help cometh from. For my help cometh from the Lord, who made heaven and the earth. God will help you. In this month, God will help you. Romans 9, verse number 14 to 16, the Bible says, I will have mercy on whom I have mercy, and I have compassion on whom I have compassion. The Bible says it is not of those who run it or those who will it, but of God who showeth mercy. In this month, mark my word, my name is Brennan Adebowale. They call me Power. They call me Ororo. In this month, God will help you. God will show favor into your life. Mercy of God will locate you in the name of Jesus. I have prayed for you by the blood of Jesus. By the blood of Jesus, I break the barrier, every shame, satanic bondages, witchcraft bondages that tie you down and tie your destiny. I lose you now by the fire of God. The Bible says, our God answered by fire. Elijah said, if I'm a prophet, let fire fall. I command the fire of God to break every shame that tie you down, that tie your destiny, that are your children. Tonight, by the name that above every other name, I break the chain. The chain break. The barrier break. You are loose tonight. So shall it be. In Jesus' name, you will laugh in this week. This week, this month, we pray for you. This month, we pray for you. Isaiah 43, verse number 19. Behold, I will do a new thing. And now, shall spring forth. I will make a way from the wilderness, and I bring out water from the desert. Jordan see Elijah, and he parted. They made their way. Red Sea saw Moses. It divided into two. The water of Jericho saw Joshua. He fell down flat. I command your way. This week, your way to open. Every door shut against you, against your life, financial door, contact, connection, international door,
academically, spiritually, physically, morally, in all phenomenal, every door that will be shut against you, I open the door now for you in the name of the Father, in the name of the Son, and the Holy Spirit. It shall be well with you. So shall it be in Jesus' name. Once again, I'm Bishop Adebowale from the Cornerstone Prevailing Assembly. We said that plot 103, Tivera bus stop, Agbado, junction of Lagos State. Era and Walongba. Only one of Minishani. See, I'm winning you. Only one of Missawin. Move your long bura. Then if I told you, they got to Luako. Only one of Jackie caught them. 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Micah 7 verse number 8 rejoice not over me my enemy when I fall I shall rise again. Job 14 verse number 7 there is hope for a tree that cuts on top when the tapped root touches water. The Bible says it will germinate again. 1 Samuel 30 the Bible says everything that the people of Amalekite that they stole and steal from David. Bible says God collected everything back to them. Olorun ma re se pada. Job 42 verse number 10 the Bible says and God restored the house of Job in multiple folds. Obadiah 1 verse 17 upon Mount Zion there shall be deliverance and the holiness and the house of Jacob shall possess their possession. You will possess your possession in this month. Just try and come on Tuesday. 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
1: Jesus God very well
0: o ye ka dupe Olorun
1: Jesus thank him very well
0: gba ta ba tun ti lori ofun
1: every time that we have the opportunity
0: lati wa ni waju
1: e to be in his presence
0: ta tun gbo
1: or to hear our voice
0: anu jo ko ribe
1: this message that made us true
0: we answer lanu
1: that we speak last night
0: atu don gbo awon
1: and we can hear each other this night.
0: This
1: mercy that made it possible that to close your eyes at night and the Lord to open your eyes in the morning.
0: Lead
1: me to a 70 graveyard.
0: This
1: mercy that made it so that to go out in the morning
0: and
1: to announce your death at night.
0: This
1: mercy that did this that to go out in the morning candidate of Gobi Raguna. Those some people went out. You know the day they will go because what they didn't expect have destroyed their joy today. Likewise, us too, we went out. Those people that feeble before. Miracle is that so many of them know how to pray than us. Miracle is that so many of them are in fasting before them, evil before them. Difference between those that are thanking God this night and those that the enemy have made. Sometimes it's not by righteousness. It is mercy that made it so. We that are hearing on this night. That you obtain mercy.
0: That
1: you obtain mercy. Because mercy makes you sit able to talk. Bible says every evil is an awful day. Redeem our days to redeem our days with prayer. Some people can pray. If mercy does not speak,
0: Adam is
1: someone that does not pray. Mercy that makes prayer to be answered. Room 9 says, I will show mercy. And
0: to
1: whom I show mercy to. Whatever you pray, those that mercy can't worry can be free from all dangers. I want to tell God, I want to shout where you are. Every living soul, though that the Lord preserved, though that is not by power, that no, it's not by your wealth, it's not the medication you have
0: taken,
1: not the bodyguard that is watching you. It is because the mercy of God that preserved
0: you.
1: What can we give our faith? So many of your mates are in
0: faith.
1: God is not putting discomfort. So many have been injected. Your own is not like that. So many are contributing money for kidney transplant. Your own is not like that. Sorrow that come upon someone, that someone go to the enemy to prostrate. It is not your own passion. So that I expect your day of this wish. God allow you to be disgraced.
0: God
1: allow the enemy to disgrace you.
0: God
1: not allow your enemy to disgrace you. It is that far as you know everything. Those that value
0: I
1: speak this night
0: in
1: the name of the living God.
0: I
1: see you
0: in your
1: life.
0: Lord,
1: mercy is sometimes any someone. Even grace also finish. All these things we need to be very careful. The reason why I know that mercy is sometimes finished. I know on Saul. God told Samuel that I have taken my mercy off him. I want you to pray this prayer. Lord, don't take away your mercy off me. How will prepare for that? And the member who are in sin and alive. How can we describe this? It is mercy that sick. Hear what David says. When Jonathan died, and Saul his father died, hear what he says.
0: Only why are the mighty falling?
1: It means that it is miracle for David. It is not by power. It is by power. David knows. Jonathan is a warrior. But what end Jonathan? Such battle also rise to David. It is hand of
0: God.
1: And together they remove David in danger. When he has no power to fight. When Jonathan died, he has power to rescue. But when there's no power for David, what speak for David? Mercy that speaks for him. Because his servant, they remove him from the battle. Now told David that he should have gone with him. Mercy of God
0: is
1: you. The mighty ones are fallen. And the
0: weak
1: ones. Let's pray this prayer.
0: Yeah, the mighty ones are fallen.
1: And
0: we are seeing the weak ones.
1: And
0: mercy is killing them through. I want you to pray like
1: that. This night, those that will sleep and wake. Do that mercy and joy forever. David says about the mercy.
0: Psalm 118.
1: He said, give thanks unto the Lord. Because he is
0: joy.
1: And mercy and joy forever.
0: He
1: knows that mercy. Sometimes mercy can come for you today. And tomorrow was taken off tomorrow. David is thanking God of mercy that enjoyed forever. God told Samuel, as I appoint Saul, it is mercy I use. Right now, that mercy has been taken off. And God spoke, I won't take my mercy off from David. And I took it up from Saul. Mommy, pray. Those that have entered danger this night, it is mercy that will remove you. Those that will sleep and wake up, it is mercy that will count you
0: worthy.
1: Those that will try, and they will be fruitful, it is mercy that make it so. Want you to pray, Lord, in my journey, wherever you don't want God to remove that mercy, begin to pray. Mercy don't be taken off from you. Under any circumstances, mercy must not be taken off from you.
0: I'm a little bit of a
1: Don't let it tear on me.
0: Saul is she.
1: What did Saul do?
0: Wallow dear shocking him.
1: He held the garments.
0: Oh dear Shuan.
1: He held the garment of mercy. Because where is mercy came from? From Samuel.
0: It is not God that elected Saul. When the Israelites prayed, when they rejected the children of Samuel, God said something that baffles me. Based on the office of prophet,
1: based on the office
0: and
1: of the prophet,
0: they prayed to God. It was Samuel that decided. To choose
1: Saul.
0: God gave him that slot. And he mercifully chose
1: Saul.
0: Do you know when the mercy was about to be taken? He had the garment of where his mercy came from.
1: It was
0: Samuel that installed Saul. And hear what happened. The Bible tells us something about first man. And Saul was telling, Samuel was telling Saul, this mercy, you would have enjoyed it in eternity.
1: Oh, by God,
0: because to in the night,
1: yes,
0: I have prayed, I have settled it before I am my God. That this message should not be withheld from
1: you.
0: Simply because of what you do to me, this mercy will be taken from you.
1: So
0: it's not even God that removed that mercy. It's by the authority of where the mercy came from. So when he added to his garment, he was not supposed to hold the garment of prophet.
1: We
0: need to touch it with
1: tremble.
0: That is what the woman with the issue of blood did.
1: The
0: garment that is carrying virtue must be aired with what? With care, and you should be careful.
1: There's
0: a resort for you to drag my garment. He did not touch it with trembling. Maybe simply because of the familiarity. You know the garment is carrying virtue. And instead of him to touch it gently, and he mishandled that garment. And you know what happened? And the Bible says, and the garment of Samuel tore. He tore the garment of his mercy. So immediately the garment of Samuel tore. Immediately God said, Samuel spoke, tonight I have settled your case between I and my God. That this mercy should rain upon you for life. But by the reason of this mercy and this ignorance, your kingdom is torn. Has been given to some
1: as if well
0: that is better than you.
1: To that
0: it is not God that spoke.
1: Let's pray. The garment of mercy
0: So Ashuanu wa fun gbogbo eyan.
1: Everyone has garment of mercy.
0: Nigbati awon Adam share.
1: When Adam commits
0: sin,
1: what did God wear on them? It is garment of mercy. God is so holy for him to be holy.
0: It cannot be holy.
1: Holy worship.
0: Immediately the Adam has eaten the forbidden fruit,
1: Adam
0: and God could not assess sin. Immediately he came. He knew sin was in that garden. And the first thing he did was that. The Bible says, he made the coat of mercy. And by shedding the blood of an animal, and he covered them up with it. I was studying my Bible yesterday before I went for Sunday program. And Holy Spirit came to me that God did not intend to send them out of that garden. Because if he wanted to send them out of that garden, he wouldn't have covered their nakedness. He covered their nakedness. wickedness as a sign of love.
1: I'm
0: a merciful God. And
1: he
0: was waiting for their submission and their brokenness.
1: They
0: will just be what? They will be sober.
2: Good music and
1: vibes.
3: Awesome talk every day.
1: I
0: confess their sin.
1: Oh, well, I shall know.
0: By putting a coat of an animal skin on them. This is a sign of men.
1: Oh, yeah, I
0: always love to cover people nakedness. So every time a garment is being torn, it's a sign of mercy.
1: Oh, yeah, I
0: has a garment. Covering.
1: As
0: you are going everywhere, and people begin to show you favor, you are wearing something that is spiritual. That is garment of mercy. People might not see it. You can see people that wear a very fine clothes, but they will be rejected everywhere. And you will just see someone with a simple cloth. And people will love to bless them. People will love to move with them. People will love to interact with them. Because there is a spiritual club. No fashion designer would not sew it. It is only God that can sew this cloth. The kind of cloth he wore for Adam. Now I'm asking you this question. Who was the fashion designer that sewed the cloth of Adam? There is a garment of mercy. The garment that God wore for them. Who sew it? That the God wore for Adam and he wore for Eve. That means God himself is the one that is sewing the garment of mercy. So I want you to pray. If that garment is not on you, there is no place you go. You will always be rejected. No matter how good or righteous you may be, you will never find me.
1: Oh,
0: never find favor because it is the mercy of God. The Bible says, I will reward the time to favor Zion has come. Because I will arise and show what first and show mercy. So it is mercy that give birth to favor. So when mercy is not there, and we arise and have mercy upon Zion, because the Satan to favor has come. So when you see people enjoying favor, it's not about certificate. I am coming back.
1: Me
0: on your Thursday at Saturday. Don't pay your money on time. You are with pay 15 naira.
1: To bring it.
0: We
1: must not pass that time.
0: Faint, you know, because you faint.
1: Yeah, this is the covenant of God.
0: She said,
1: Mama,
0: she said,
1: Mama,
0: she said, Mama, she said, Mama, she said, Mama, she said, Mama, she said, Mama, she said, Mama, she said, Mama, she said, Mama, she said, Mama, she said, Mama, she said, Mama, she said, Mama, she said, Mama, she said, Mama, she said, Mama, she said, Mama, she said, Mama, she said, Mama, she said, Mama, she said, Mama, she said, Mama, she said, Mama, she said, Mama, she said, Mama, she said, Mama, she said, Mama, she said, Mama, she said, Mama, she said, Mama, she said, Mama, she said, Mama, she said, Mama, she said, Mama, she said, Mama, she said, Mama, she said, Mama, she said, Mama, she said, Mama, she said, Mama, she said, Mama, she said, Mama, she said, Mama, she said, Mama, she said, Mama, she

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2: Everyone,
3: Everyone. Are you in
2: God? Are you that pray
3: answer?
2: What is expecting?
3: On your Thursday, Agomeso,
2: nine,
3: Agomeje,
2: twelve.
3: On your Saturday, Agomeje,
2: seven.
3: Agomelo,
2: nine.
3: Sonisa,
2: nine.
3: Olu ani ki anoite ori e.
2: Thursday, you anoite
3: e. Omo re, ati esere. Gbogbo bi.
2: Everywhere.
3: So ti ri jabule.
2: That will be experiencing failure.
3: Ma jemu.
2: Covenant.
3: Ashedano.
2: Covenant.
3: And for the
2: we pay.
3: We be checking it
2: out.
3: O fe ba ma je mu e je
2: ni
3: ojo Thursday
2: Thursday
3: bi to ye ko wa
2: yes you do
3: ba to da mi ni
2: ojo
3: Saturday
2: bi
3: to ye ko wa ma ma gba number
2: I will take your number
3: bo ba ti pe lale
2: baba
3: mo nbo
2: for
3: ifam roro yan
2: for that anointing
3: samu melo
2: la
3: ko ojo ni akasi
2: 21
3: beni fun eni to wi
2: won the wonder says
3: e ti wa won eri to chele
2: those testimony that have
3: e ti pari e
2: without even ending
3: oni mo nse lo roro
2: yan save after you do
3: it sorry yawo ba
2: put it on am
3: ya ti de pa
2: And she's
3: two checking this,
2: and she was said that oh,
3: Samu no la kasi,
2: we reach Samu,
3: we reach Samu.
2: Nothing we
3: reach. Yes, we in God.
2: Jesus is our
3: prayer.
2: For those who believe. On Saturday,
3: go make it.
2: Seven,
3: I go mess up.
2: Nine,
3: on your Thursday,
2: on Thursday,
3: I go mess up.
2: Nine,
3: I go make it.
2: So two,
3: Saturday, God, why?
2: Praise His prayer.
3: Go touch a rubber.
2: Why do this Saturday?
3: Oh, wow. But you could
2: not
3: change the Allah.
2: Why have been so long?
3: Pastor, if
2: you want
3: account number.
2: He's on summer for
3: him.
2: He's just working in
3: the
2: you read on the book.

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0: 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Our Ibani Sorowa.
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0: 070 70 66 66 50 50 44 47 070 70 66 66 50 44 47 47 081. This is Jordan. Facebook page. Prophet Olutope
1: Israel.
0: Instagram. Prophet Olutope
1: Israel.
0: YouTube channel. Prophet Olutope
1: Israel.
0: TikTok. Prophet Olutope
1: Israel.
0: Oruko lejo sin wa
1: number churches.
0: Atundala Apostolic Church Ologoju.
1: Remember Apostolic Most Glorious Church.
0: AK Latter Glory.
1: AK Ogo Ikan.
0: O wa ni Suraju
1: Street.
0: Ikola Adusi
1: Road.
0: Eleyin Bus Stop.
1: Eleyin Bus Stop.
0: Ipaja Lagos.
1: Mo
0: sure fun o.
1: God bless you.
0: Gbogbo eyin ti e mu iru
1: everyone that do the sacrifice of
0: mercy,
1: stretch forth mercy to this program. I pray for you. Every little of your
0: effort,
1: say that's a prophet.
0: And
1: this
0: week,
1: every good thing that your hand has
0: gathered,
1: you that stretch your hand to this program.
0: And
1: mercy make you succeed. This week,
0: I'm so bad for the Lord.
1: I'm so bad for the Lord.

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0: Ani tuka.
1: It's scattered.
2: Yes, sir.
0: Every gang up of enemy in the midnight to destroy my joy. Scatter my fire.
1: Oh,
0: boy,
3: Got to go.

0: Sarasoke.
1: Mon pasteur, every hidden agenda of enemies that they carry out in the midnight over your love over my life, let it scatter now! Scatter!
2: Be ready now.
1: And Lord number four.
2: We are going for the first one.
1: You
2: angels of the Lord, arise. Every battle that is more than me in my life, swallow it. Swallow that battle, Lord. Swallow every battle that is wrenching my life. Angel of the Lord, arise. Every battle that is more than me, fighting my life. Swallow that.
3: Swallow my battle.

0: sókè.
1: Amen.
2: On the go at W.
3: Can you jump up once?
2: UWW.
0: Prayer number 5.
3: Adura elek.
0: Thank you. Sókè like that. Oh, tell me.
3: You need to pray it wholeheartedly. Every unseen bondage that tie me, loose.
0: Unseen bondage.
3: What boy there for jury?
0: You just discover that you want to move, you cannot
3: move.
0: What you have is not increasing. Everything just remains stagnant. Unseen bondage. That time me and my destiny. As I am praying.
3: Yes. There are 4 men here. Everywhere they're supposed to have attained in life. They are using clouds to cover them. And their life is just parabolating on the spot. Lord, what is this? The Lord said they ought to be great in life. But they are being covered with evil fear. This one. Concerns like 200 women. God of this meeting, remove the money garment from my neck. Whatever that is called the garments of impossibility, garments of reproach, fire, remove it. Garments of witchcraft, fire, remove it from my neck.
1: Daddy,
4: you're back.
1: You're back.

0: It's getting better.
1: Moria near 99.
0: I'm seeing 99 people.
1: One king software.
0: They asked me to tell you that your past suffering.
1: Oh, they are not people, Jerry.
0: You will never remember it again. Amen.
1: Turn
0: around once.
2: It take it, take it, take it, take it, take it, take it, take it, take it, take it, take it, take it, take it, take it, take it, take it, take it, take it, take it, take it, take it, take it, take it, take it, take it, take it, take it, take it, take it, take it, take it, take it, take it, take it, take it, take it, take it, take it, take it, take it, take it, take it, take it, take it, take it, take it, take it, take it, take it, take it, take it, take it, take it, take it, take it, take it, take it, take it, take it, take it, take it, take it, take it, take it, take it, take it, take it, take it, take it, take it, take it, take it, take it, take it, take it, take it, take it, take it, take it, take it, take it, take it, take it, take it, take it, take it, take it, take it, take it, take it, take it, take it, take it, take it, take it, take it, take it, take it, take it, take it, take it, take it, take it, take it, take it, take it, take it, take it, take it, take it, take it, take it, take it, take it, take it, take it, take it, take it, take it, take it, take it, take it, take it, take it, take it, take it, take it

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1: Come out of reproach and enter into glory.
0: Aye, I want mommy.
1: The life of my children.
0: That the one
1: come out of reproach.
0: Why no go now?
1: Enter into greater glory.
0: I want to let go.
1: We are not much that this concerns.
0: You be 2,000.
1: Not more like 2,000 people.
0: My life.
1: Aye, me
0: come out of reproach. Enter into glory.
1: No, go now.
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0: Stretch your two hands. I am sent to some people today. All you that claim to be fasting and praying, yet there is no result.
1: God of solution.
0: Allah Oju to.
2: Oh my, what solution, sir?
0: You can find solution to your case. Amen.
1: Allah repay you.
0: God of this calling.
1: Me man talk, be to
0: I don't know how big what you brought to receive the blessing is.
1: But most see I read
0: I open the room of heavenly blessing.
1: I call you Kogba.
0: Galo, blessing Galo.
1: Galo.
0: Amen. Amen.
1: I call you Kogba testimony.
0: Testimony Galo.
1: I call you Kogba iranlowo.
0: Galo.
1: I call you Kogba igbedi de.
0: Upliftment Galo. You
1: be here, me make it to do.
0: Fire,
1: Baba.
0: I decree every goodness you have in mind in this week, go and neutralize it. Amen. Every good thing that you have in your mind, that you have in mind, that I also want to do good.
1: Neutralize
0: it this week. Amen. You have come for this meeting. Blessing. Amen.
1: In the name of Jesus.
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0: Olúwa wá solution.
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1: 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Please spread this prayer everywhere.
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1: 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Who has those that need this prayer?
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1: Those that have been at top
2: before. Port Jordan 105 FM.
1: So what I'm passing through.
0: Lónìí
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1: A set of days.
0: What solution?
1: Give me solution.
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0: spite by itself. 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
0: 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Olú attack
1: 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Because darkness will attack them.
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1: 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You know the next step.
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1: 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In prayer.
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1: 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There is nothing that is scattered.
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1: 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The best one.
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1: Say sin will not be far from you. That is that.
0: See, if you are not prayerful,
1: so Baku Badura
0: will be Kana.
1: Wajeni ara,
0: Beni O,
1: Beni Woli.
0: Minna Nama,
1: Beni Woli.
0: Cause I'm going to let
1: us. No way, there's no way.
0: The spirit of God be far from
1: you. And you are not acting as
0: any. You are not
1: acting. If you are not acting, just that spirit in you.
0: And minna that's what you are.
1: And it is doing that quickness.
0: Oh my God.
1: That is
0: a God has do a
1: power prayer.
0: Go one way.
1: Yes, yes, yes, yes,
0: yes, yes, yes, yes, yes, yes, yes, yes, yes, yes, yes, yes, yes, yes, yes, yes, yes, yes, yes, yes, yes, yes, yes, yes, yes, yes, yes, yes, yes, yes, yes, yes, yes, yes, yes, yes, yes, yes, yes, yes, yes, yes, yes, yes, yes, yes, yes, yes, yes, yes, yes, yes, yes, yes, yes, yes, yes, yes, yes, yes, yes, yes, yes, yes, yes, yes, yes, yes, yes, yes, yes, yes, yes, yes, yes, yes, yes, yes, yes, yes, yes, yes, yes, yes, yes, yes, yes, yes, yes, yes, yes, yes, yes, yes, yes, yes, yes, yes, yes, yes, yes, yes, yes, yes, yes, yes, yes, yes, yes, yes, yes, yes, yes, yes, yes, yes, yes, yes, yes, yes, yes, yes, yes, yes, yes, yes, yes, yes, yes, yes, yes, yes, yes, yes, yes, yes, yes,

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1: I came with authority
0: mo ni pase epe ati egun ana
1: that case that spell of yesterday
0: to di oni re lowo
1: blocking your today
0: ati epe toni
1: and the case of today
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1: I call a message about you
0: ko gbe gbogbo e adabalos Ira daba ya gara. 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
1: Oh, I need to
0: know. Ki la fun wa.
1: One day says the Lord.
0: Ki won soro.
1: That they must speak up.
0: Ni Oluwa wi.
1: That's what the Lord says.
0: Anu agbogun mi.
1: Ma si da so agbogun mi.
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0: Oto so ni mo gbo.
1: What you said I had.
0: Only one near sorrow, setting is sorrow down.
1: You speak and you come to pass, you never waste your words.
0: In one near setting, burning,
1: authority. You have a man that you call authority.
0: Mofi and Wolua sorrow.
1: With the mouth of the Lord, I pray.
0: And you don't burn near bed limitation.
1: All of you under limitation.
0: Egba to see that.
1: You are delivered.
0: And you don't build up a promise and faith.
1: Don't give you that failed promise.
0: COTD, Molekwelua,
1: you have become a covenant with your life.
0: Molua go go.
1: I give you the bed.
0: And that ever loves
1: you. Today.
0: I
1: don't know who shut this door.
0: Mama,
1: what all is? But I know the hand that can open it.
0: Oh, well, I know the hand.
1: The hand of mercy.
0: Mama, go
1: I call for that hand to go back.
0: Well, sir, me will force
1: you. Jump up and say amen to this.
0: Want to dead, don't say on a
1: bad delay. You are dead not for too long.
0: If we need any prayer,
1: and the time is
0: I won't serve you. I could call us.
1: They will just waste your time.
0: By in the Babam,
1: he will save my father.
0: Il a coutier, what a petit.
1: I thought that they just fell and come back.
0: I know, see.
1: I sell on my palace. Now you're going to collect 7 times.
0: Il a coutier, petit.
1: God has been shot.
0: I know, see.
1: Mercy, open it.
0: And major loma.
1: 7 times we say.
0: 1 to 7 go. Il a coutier, petit. 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
0: Now
1: make your case the controversy.
0: Baba Amio.
1: Oh, Father.
0: Moses Sammy.
1: At the same
0: time. 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
1: Father. 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

0: 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Saturday 30. 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
1: We are also
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1: that they can't even sacrifice
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1: What's the next thing to do?
2: Number one.
1: Akoko.
2: Mokpe wande foki.
1: No. That you are created for yourself.
2: You are not created for that.
1: How? That means that you
2: are until you are not here.
1: And what is not yours?
2: Mokpe beli elowo.
1: If you are giving.
2: Only that
1: pada. You can return it.
2: Ili oma ana.
1: The womb of Anna.
2: Olon loti.
1: God himself
2: loti. Subhana ugbakamu.
1: But Anna did not accept it.
2: So many people.
1: Akoko yon.
2: Want to look. Kwebo siye kori di.
1: They think why this is the
2: way to be. Oro awon
1: This God of joy should not be that way.
2: To oba tin suma se yori.
1: When you are doing close to a big process.
2: Otakama di.
1: They want to shut it.
2: They want to frustrate.
1: You
2: are
1: going to say
2: no way.
1: No God.
2: By fire, by force, I must be free.
1: I can't believe this one.
2: Man, to continue
1: to move.
2: Can
1: the
2: catch it? What
1: is the next you need to do?
2: Let it burn.
1: To be free.
2: Now why that?
1: From stagnation.
2: Beg be said.
1: Take a step.
2: Do not procrastinate again.
1: Man, you don't like.
2: Mama for a dollar.
1: Stop procrastinating.
2: Hello, me and my Barcelona.
1: Okay, we
2: do it. Do anybody?
1: We have. To shout. I am free today.
2: To me
1: I am delivered. I am free today.
2: To me
1: I am delivered.
2: Jesus Oluwawa Oniwa su ori kokanla.
1: I deserve this 11.
2: Ese kerin.
1: Verse 4. And the donkey itself at afefe
2: eni ton ke si afefe
1: ki yo furubi
2: ko le furubi
1: ati eni ti o se nwoju awo
2: somo to nwoju somo
1: yo se
2: ko to ba nwojo ti o rorun
1: if you are looking for the day to be
2: le se nkan
1: you will not take the day this
2: time to ba ya ma se
1: later
2: ipade on the 29
1: like program of
2: 2031 o gbodo sun
1: you must not miss it
2: to ba sese nwa afefe ba
1: if that ki observe the wind
2: ko le furubi
1: you will not so
2: gbogbo nkan laye
1: yi everything in life
2: eyan ma risk it
1: you risk it
2: so miracle like rain.
1: Over that oil of miracle like
2: miracle like rain.
1: Orore iyanu bi
2: ojo. Bi ojo.
1: Iyanu bi
2: ojo. Ise wa lori.
1: Yes, what on it?
2: Somebody ma yo jade
1: le. I will bring it out to them.
2: Awon kan ti ri ti
1: wo. Some have got it there.
2: Awon activate
1: it. I'm going to activate it.
2: Mo ma so be se lo
1: so. I tell you how to use it.
2: Eyin te wa ni gbogbo state.
1: Just in other states.
2: Olorun ti gbo tin yo.
1: God has answered.
2: Eyin ara Akure.
1: Akure.
2: E ma reti mi laaro Thursday.
1: They expecting the prophet of
2: God. Awon eyan ti message.
1: People have sent a lot of messages.
2: Wo ni so yen ka se bayi
1: phone. Prophet, why are you doing this to us?
2: Se bayi phone do
1: state. This on those step
2: before.
1: No, it's not that way.
2: Mi Oluwa,
1: the spirit of the Lord,
2: Loman Dari
1: will direct the prophet.
2: Oloman Dari wants
1: direct them to where he wants.
2: Ben,
1: thank you, Father.
2: Say, Dari
1: the way that's
2: directed Thursday,
1: me. This Thursday,
2: that's your go make
1: the from 7 a.m. Power of God is coming down.
2: When
1: people will receive miracles.
2: Maria,
1: they will receive miracles.
2: Maria,
1: amen.
2: Now, Parita Bebe, ni e fa nsin
3: e the program at evans
2: gbogbo wa pata
3: all of us
2: la lo ni
3: we are going to fagba
2: gba ta ba tori okede
3: we will talk on the matter
2: next week
3: I
2: want establish ipade
3: we establish that program
2: awon idi pataki
3: for some reasons
2: mo lu ago gbogbo eyi te re riri
3: you that never last before
2: re ri ba so fe bolo wa ye
3: you want to feed on this
2: one o fe ku la be idaduo
3: you come to stagnate yes sir
2: stop seeking people's approval
3: yeah wow you be awon yan to go da
2: Maje kawon eyan je awon ni o mo control.
3: Don't let your life be controlled by others.
2: Let the spirit of God control.
3: Je je bolo ma tari
2: ati lu ati ni lu Olorun lara
3: yi. People will have push you against God oh.
2: Don't ti e ku loju ona
3: to be. I will push you out of your destination.
2: Don't defy lomi ku labe wole.
3: So that you put out of their prophets.
2: Adu ati bagba lomi
3: dide. The prophets that lift us up.
2: Awon eyan ti stop
3: people stop you from
2: let it ma gba.
3: Let you pray.
2: Mo gba du
3: I pray for you.
2: Gbogbo eyi ti awon eyan ti wo ku loju ona
3: ori. Put that of your way.
2: Hey, ekpada be.
3: Hey,
2: back to your way. Ekpada.
3: Hey,
2: Galatians chapter 1.
3: Iwe Galatia ori
2: kini. Verse 10.
3: Ese ke
2: wa. Eje ma rando.
3: Injeri ti si yi.
2: Eh.
3: Eniyan ni emi yi lokan pada tabi Olorun.
2: Eh.
3: Tabi eniyan ni emi fe lati wu.
2: Abi Olorun.
3: Nitori pe bi emi ba si wu eniyan.
2: Eh.
3: Emi ki yo le se iranse Kristi.
2: O le wu Olorun.
3: You cannot please man.
2: You want to please them. You want to hear them. You want to dance to their
3: tune.
2: Who has ever done so?
3: Who has ever done so?
2: I succeeded. Oga,
3: my brother.
2: Ma continue to teach
3: Lola. Continue to tomorrow.
2: Ekbadua.
3: Pray.
2: Oluwa.
3: Oh Lord.
2: Family day.
3: Elevate me.
2: Nibiti mosubu.
3: From where I stand.
2: Sorrow ye oba.
3: Pray me sir.
2: Nibiti mosubu.
3: From where I am falling.
2: Owo eniyan ni.
3: A true man.
2: Inu alani.
3: All my dream.
2: Inu oro. Inu epe kan ni.
3: If you suspect,
2: that
3: is what you want to
2: choose.
3: I beg you.
2: Psalm 19.
3: We are reading it today.
2: Psalm 33.
3: Let the heavens speak of glory.
2: Unity Bank
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